Bible said the other time, he said, if you believe in my name, the things that I was able to do, you would do even more. Is somebody hearing me? It means that it is everything.

0: has made kings become beggars and beggars are riding on horses. According to scripture, 1 Peter chapter 4 verse 7 says, the end of the world is coming soon. Therefore, be earnest and disciplined in prayer. For this reason, Freedom Time Prayer Partner, FTPP, is inviting all to join this power-packed prayer program every Sunday, Monday, Tuesday, and Wednesday midnight, 12 p.m. on the This power-packed program is being led by Reverend Bernard Owusu Ansah. Freedom!
1: By the blood of Jesus Christ of Nazareth, we kill it by fire.
0: Amen. Don't forget that the fervent prayer of a righteous man availeth much. Therefore, be part of this program. For any information, call 0244-115-618. Freedom! The Lord has passed.

Yeah, yeah, yeah, yeah, yeah, yeah, yeah, yeah, yeah, yeah, yeah, yeah, yeah, yeah, yeah, yeah, yeah, yeah, yeah, yeah, yeah, yeah, yeah, yeah, yeah, yeah, yeah, yeah, yeah, yeah, yeah, yeah, yeah, yeah, yeah, yeah, yeah, yeah, yeah, yeah, yeah, yeah, yeah, yeah, yeah, yeah, yeah, yeah, yeah, yeah, yeah, yeah, yeah, yeah, yeah, yeah, yeah, yeah, yeah, yeah, yeah, yeah, yeah, yeah, yeah, yeah, yeah, yeah, yeah, yeah, yeah, yeah, yeah, yeah, yeah, yeah, yeah, yeah, yeah, yeah, yeah, yeah, yeah, yeah, yeah, yeah, yeah, yeah, yeah, yeah, yeah, yeah, yeah, yeah, y

Lord has done it. On a full freedom of sorry, the king of the creator, the 99 meters wanna be, may I break it?

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Israël Yamier, Freedom Yamier, Benel Yamier, Abraham Yamier, Joyeux Union, Yalawasi, Yalawasi.

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1: 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Sound running, you are here, the Nasian and come for my wedding. It's a bold time, Tim Nibu Yehua. Out, Senya will Radena O Yanafa, or my Israel and Cain. Father, we can never thank you enough. We bless you for our life, for our soul, for our family. Even though we have been through hell, with all the problems and the tough time that we have been through, we are still here. 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

0: 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Amen. My name is Pastor Bernardo Swansa. This is Freedom Time Praying Partners, your number one prayer family. We are FTPP, Freedom Time Praying Partners. And then social najo. 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As sometimes oba uti mi bre. Say empire bo. And so, yeah. Your born idea, no born is running as I say. Your mom pay the behind it. I am wrong. On one cassand him say, Edding. On one cassand him say, yeah, dear, we are bread. And so, see your money, the behind it. Ras of him. It's Miss Roman Yemre, Menyam Reclana, and then you quad an a joke. Every day, we start the prayers from Saturday to Wednesday. See your bonok, a minute than a joke 12. We see a dana joke 12. A Joada and Ajo 12, a Benada and Ajo 12, na Ukwada and Ajo 12 for Siabo. A Dru Yawada and Yumre, and if you are the Yumrani Ajia Home. To him one, and a day chat war. Ochina Ukwada, Ochina Yawada and Yumre Yama, and if you are the Yumre Siama, some memory than near Samba, near Bar Kopim Nukwada. 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

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We are also live on Praise TV. And we are also live on Ago TV. And we are also live on Sony TV. And we are also live on GH1 TV.

Yes, and we are also live on Light TV, Praise TV, and Angel TV. Adom TV, Praise TV, Ago TV, Sunny TV, GH1 TV, and also Light TV and Joy Prime TV. Honyina ya wohosisi ya. 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Enye tamu inye dida. We are live on Prime BFM. And also see a 104.5. And Kasapa FM, and also here 102.5, and Sony Vision 1 FM, Vision 1 also here 93.5, and here number 1 FM, number 1 FM also here 105.3, and here Top FM, Top FM also so, here, Top FM also here 103.1. And yeah, Happy FM. Happy in so yeah, 98.9. And the GM happy them can man say and I say okay Nijiasa Moson Sray. I mean Sray. Happy and the GM happy 98.9. And I yeah Asempa FM so yeah 94.7. We are also live on Facebook. The name of Facebook is Original FTPP. Original FTPP. The Lord has done it. Obo Original FTPP. The Lord has done it. Ewo Facebooka. Ubi huye wo hosisi ya antiko. And we are also live on Prophet Bernard Uswansa. Prophet Bernard Uswansa page on Facebook. And yebe bompayo. Share. Mr. Menda, Menda, Menda. We are live on YouTube. The name on YouTube is FTPP Live. And I said the Lord has done it. For what the Lord has done it to a YouTuber, we are dead. Join me, Benia Mompire. But quick one, I want us to listen to some few testimonies.

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0: Frida
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0: Frida
2: the Lord has done it
0: Daddy, Papa Tony, I mean, on Shrow.
1: Amen.
0: Yami Shrow, no, I suffer for you now. No, I see you now.
1: Amen. Amen.
0: No, Shrow, and I pay so to me,
1: come.
0: And if you can see it, and I'm a day, ma, me dance the day. The need you. Daddy, last year, na school for a book for a wizard. The Baba Penin, on Shadan, my dear sir. Last year, no one saw me journey freedom. We did freedom starting fire never. See, I was so pumped by an army friend, say, week 27 from the park control exams. I'm saying, freedom, Yanni. Say, send and cross where do more than see what freedom. With Pautron, yes, I have been money. From the banner control exams. Na ni news was ni so ba ma en chiri ni pa dwen so se na ni pa ni se e bi obe fe ni ana se on ya school no ma ni pa eni mu wu
1: amen
0: o ti da di am pa o bu so ya fo bi wo ho aka ka kra na ya fo ni se exams ni ba wi e ya no na ma fe mi ba no e wo exams ni aba o exams ni aba
1: school yes what we are what failure
0: Catcher me, any copper school man, and catch the banner for money cashy. A quas or so am I catcher and say, a good time man, you resource with the banner. You hope that I send the baby to me, mammy, watch me cacra, and to me say, we did new quack or swing at Juma. And I second so one shah school of Benyan or the quack on Yan were chili chili chili chili chili. Now a qua or sunny to the banner or the missing baby. Me banu kwa asori banu bwana na nam sie. Me see a dear, me see me the freedom yami. Echi, and the freedom yami and woman you must
1: be. Oh, you should demo.
0: Results me by and me pisa me banu, me banu see 35. And I'm best saying, man, madam for be a teacher. I see 8. So, the young 35 you be a. Send science here or see your quack or your idea. Then for no. I'm a devil, miss. I'm seeing Raggy Day. I say, no, I haven't been banning a father, ma. The results of the Kotaki and AN 90, I'm seeing Raggy Day.
1: Wow. I done it from 35
0: to 90. I'm going to go to the first one.
1: Signing the Musubi and Nane, and Nadena Dancian Fama, Tiamuka Ami, Cassia Pa.

0: Tampa. Pastor Bernard Mijina La Isu Ene Anopeya Nami Demi Nyami Ase. And said bare 2 weeks ago, when he bought prayer topic B, and I would say, your mom pay say deal a was so whoop a jumonia whoop a bia there was say on your coupon there was or yeah or casa and I said there was say you can't be my one on your coupon ma and na and man and so dance or so by side and I'm gonna pay juma with the applications I got to baby in your mea doom. And say your boss, I'm paying no Tuesday night. I did change Wednesday. And I, your friend, my dream, when I'm a choir and I'm a choir interview, to me, you know, almost say your family. And see, and then Monday, and I'm starting a juma. See, and then some more lies, so I'm a custom meeting. I could put the FTPP in your me asset. But I wonder what's so funny now. So, mama, what do you mean, quiet? Pastor, me tie 8 months money. I come in 1 month prepare for na me dey awo. Yes, if I blood minty, pastor, minty me o agi operation. Na so me ni say, me amia odi mi fear se mo. But me be ko e bi e pa.
1: Amen.
0: 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Na me pe baba nso. O po won do mi baba me ya baba e ma. Me pe baba. Yamiche me baba on them freedom yam coupon so na on kaime send your kaime let me in say it means me in say until say me ye pablo lanza yam so me tear what me so see me yam yashin denim yam pastor I a kaime one pie boom
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0: 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The Lord has done it. Papa, you
1: wow.
0: When you can see it. When you can see
1: it. Amen. We drink it. Yeah, we drink it. So, I can't mommy will frame me. Nu kunu ne ne gidi gidi pa be ma ne so nyi ne nema na be ma na se modern no so fo oyesa me ma na wo ka se noa e ye no bibia ye se filipo wo ka se de bia de bi emeritus juventus e do no ne kunu no so sa ofrem wo su o se dan ti bi pa cho bom pe ma me nam de bom ma nam o se me pe se me bo and pray our boys for the end. And I'm sitting in a moon, she will be a year. No, yeah, yes, so I did change and Ben May and Walker said, Beth, you know, you near my new baby and Ben Manassi for Futomami. For Futomami, some crying in a way. That's all for sister and self claiming you may go see Ben Mane by ya, or no Ben Manassi me a solid Fatcher make a fra. Some kind of she woman, I am she, I'm a so Fatcher, me, you be a mood than.

0: You see, I'm in none of my wow. Also, that Mrs. San Adjono, and I'm saying, Matias here, when you're sending in your sending Cassatro, events I can't force it, or Tenabu boom. Wow.
1: Jesus.
2: 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After then, I mean,
1: shut out. Binya HIV and Yamenam and Pabuya Sony Moto Sanya dear. Dana ye this are dance here no se rade. And yeah means we were more to shift region media and ye is we could to be a bass and me no pinu to a rade samia dear also bomb pie no one no maybe also yaria a rade to mean sound ya dear more than fan a basa kes yen in yo tia dance me no be na fe ya she was your sorry na sana ye run pipe bomb
3: Lord I've done it
2: wow e won you my power you that me show you what dance
1: she na me
2: no dance na fe last month me you think this is the one I think we go run 5 months yes, we all know my family said, and I can not mean that no more rushing to hospital. I'm not going to no more transfer the call. Hospital can see any bullet going on. I'm going to say, in the flu, man, in the flu, baby, it's not out of this, I'm no more yet, a man. But that you almost can lose, you don't see the way I did not shoot in no man, yeah, every hand. So, what kind of a friend am I? Only can I offer German. Then I'm a friend, Pastor Derek. Before Pastor Derek and I make a friend, make a friend, you see me, I'm sending you the name of the picture, I'm the man, I'm not bomb, I know, say, I'm here, I'm you know, because you can sing your menu when you say, don't you know, but surely the hospital may transfer and look for him. Yet in the quorum, the one who just won't move and could defer hospital. I say, 3 hospitals.
1: Jesus.
2: I'm afraid I make a job, must say, Yami, you be entering the hospital when I say, I transfer my doma could take hospital to me. Only to the end, and doctor in the way, but also show me your patient. I can't tell you, say, and you hope you. Samia don't daddy. You look at the unique of your mind in the place.
1: Wow.
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1: 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you. I'm an enemy. You could not be freedom. I'm saying, I'm an embra. Mr. Sister, what does it say? You're sending blossom. You're da. You're fooling you. What's up? And I see moon poor be what's up now said, or said that you perceive about one year back. Or say a same way, and I don't know me suyama. If you were for nipe when you will be a by now papa or you know the can you could know. So for was it a freedom. Now the oil near oil now you change the 31st night. The bomb permanent per be a problem. Dancing in your life by the power of Holy Ghost. 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Somebody shout hallelujah. 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
0: 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My God.
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0: I'm telling you, Opa, Opa, Sumo, didn't it? Your mouth and begin to bless the name of the Lord. Be under the radiation of your Lord. Come on now. Open your mouth. Begin to tell the Lord. Begin to bless the name of the Lord. Exalt his name. Come on now. You are not the radiation. You are not the radiation. We want to open our mouth and ask the Lord for forgiveness. We are asking the Lord for forgiveness. So that your prayer tonight can be heard. If you need mratuo, the car will be wohua. 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When you are living in sin, you can pray. 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Your prayer won't work. Your prayer won't be answered. So I want us to pray, and this is your prayer. Father, forgive me of all my sins. Wash me with your cleansing blood. That is your next prayer. Open your mouth and pray for forgiveness. Come on now. Come on now. We want to open our mouth and pray for the strength of God, for the anointing of God. That is your next prayer. Lift up your voice. Pray for the strength of God. Pray for the anointing of God. You are not

0: Zechariah chapter 4 and the verse number 7, the scripture that we read yesterday. 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Put it there for me, Pastor Les. 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
0: 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You will never have a male child. And some people told them and said, this woman, she's very powerful. That woman was a mountain. Yes. Lift up your hands and declare this. Who are thou, O great mountain?
2: Who are thou, O great mountain?
0: Bipo kesiye ben awo soli ti ameno. 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I'm telling you, many of us, if the Lord is to open in our eyes to see the things that is frightening us, I will not even ask you to pray. 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
0: Break and scatter. You're a unquenchable, unsolidity of God, every satanic mountain that has been lifted against you, open your mouth in prayer. So the wind of fire will submit to the unsolidity of God. Every great mountain fighting my life by fire of Holy Ghost, scatter by fire. We are not a Messiah. We are live on Facebook. Can I get every one of you, please? If you are on Facebook, share the page for me right now. Yes, please. If you are on Facebook, come on now. Go ahead and share it right now. The name on Facebook is Original FTPP. The Lord has done it. Original FTPP. The Lord has done it. Original FTPP. The Lord has done it. That is the name on Facebook right now. Just type Original FTPP. The Lord has done it. Or Prophet Bernard Owusu Ansah. We are also live on YouTube. The name on YouTube is The Lord Has Done It. The Lord Has Done It. That is the name on YouTube. Come on now, please. Share it right now. You bomba ye bia no den ya to me wom say ya. Anya me ma won kwa me mo. Unu ye bia no afre no. O baby wo sister bi wo dofu bia sister sori ne bo bi no ma started. I'm telling you utimi yesterday we na obi bo na nyame gye no a. Wo na wo bo aye nyame bi shira wa reward o pa. So if somebody is sleeping, wake them up and help them up also to prayer. This is our next prayer topic. Every mountain before me and behind me. What's up, we are here. According to the book of Exodus, chapter number 11, Exodus 12, Exodus 13, up to the book of Exodus, chapter number 18. Bible says, it was a story about the Israelites and the Egyptians. What you say? Bible says, you see, there was mountain before them, which is the Red Sea. And there was another mountain behind them, which was the Mizraim. What you say? Mizraim for ni fruwonechi a omoba and a woman who manim susu apodaho. So they were in between mountains. Omo ko wonechi abi posi ho. Omo ko nanim abi posi ho. This is our life. Our life, we are in the middle of mountains. The nim kwayesi and ye chisu kwayesi. But I declare over your life, every mountain before you and behind you, commanded to break loose by fire. Amen. Command every mountain to break loose by fire. Amen. And what will name you? Yes, you do me. Yes, you do me. Yes, you do me. Every horse. Commanded to scatter by fire. Yes, every satanic mountain before you and behind you, let it break by fire. Let it break by fire. Somebody declare this loud and clear. Every satanic mountain before me and behind me, hear the word of the Lord. Break loose. 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Every satanic mountain before me and behind me, hear the word of the Lord. Break loose. 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

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And they were like, papa, I am not happy, reverend. Many new reverend. 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Yes. Whenever satanic mountains are placed on you, one, the first thing is, he placed limitation on you. We say every satanic mountain limiting my life. If you are pleased on Facebook, I beg you in the name of God, share the link, share the page for me right now. You need to help somebody tonight. Come on now. Share the link right now. Let it be a blessing to someone as well. Now please lift your hands and declare this loud and clear. Every satanic mountain placing limitation on my life. Your time is up. What are you waiting for? Scatter. Before Pierre. You are too mature. You see me crying.

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Time a coincide it wouldn't was he who is you, oh great mountain before Zerubbabel. What I say before Zerubbabel, one year would be pocket here, be pussy crying. You move a bit on my own. What do you call me pussy? Would you call me ponessy? What brooch you call me ponessy? Who are brooch you? Would you call me ponessy? Ponessino? Uncrata some call me ponessino? Wasum die kwa biponesino. This is our next prayer topic. But before then, I declare over your life. Every satanic mountain placing limitation on you. By the tender and fire of Holy Ghost. We command every demonic embargo to be lifted. Every demonic mountain to be scattered. Mountains that is limiting your happiness. Mountains that is limiting your life. Biara is see what kind of you your home. Abra was from Abra Boma, what you need to say. And I think yes, you may have domino. Yes, you may have chilling in a good form. Yes, you may have chilling in a good form. Yes, you may have chilling in a good form. Biara, a bonny for you, see what kind. Nobody for no idea to swear a brava brava say. Yes, you may have chilling in a good form. Mighty name of Jesus. Yes. Our next prayer topic. After we pray, what was it? Oh God, my Father, let every mountain blocking my chances, your chances of getting job, your chances of getting your documents, your chances of getting a better job, lady, your chances of getting married. My dear, your chances of becoming a successful man. Mountains blocking my chances, fall down and scatter. Mountains, oh, you declare it five times. Oh, mountains blocking my chances of life,

was sent Kakwan BBB, as we had the Bipobius Sikwanina, and one no new one in Yeti. After Pujasako Sonetimo, you can't 5 times. We are declaring this 5 times, and right after the 5 times, we are clapping our hands and releasing the tender in the fire. After Muninia Tempa, declare it 5 times. Oh, mountains blocking my chances of life, scatter. 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

0: mumpire, a brother, and make us a say. 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Every curse place on my life. I don't know, but there is a strong deliverance power. Yes, I see it in Yadmufia. The Lord is saying this to me, that we should pray this prayer. Every curse from our parents' house that fight men and women, a man in Mema, a brabon coso, a man with a man coso, a man with a juma sem, a water sem, a go to sem, a sem, a maybe a timin coso. 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Many of us, we are going through what we are going through today because of a certain curse from our parents' house. 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And so no name I won't wale. And no name I won't cause so bad. And then I'm going to mean tana or baba. And I'm going to mean tana bema bako. And I'm going to mean canocre. And I'm going to mean so sad. And I'll be jaya dear to swan. And I'll be jaya dear to be a woman. Every curse from my parents' house, your time is up. Catch fire, catch fire, catch fire. No, maybe I want my mifia here, you my bonnie, tia me. Oh, my son, we jump to move, pay your son, and go. Every curse from my parents' house, every curse from my parents' house, so mad in my life, your time is up. Catch fire of Holy Ghost, catch fire of Holy Ghost, catch fire of Holy Ghost.
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0: 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By the fire of Holy Ghost, every curse fighting your life, let the anointing of God, let the fire of God, put your hands on your head. 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
1: 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I see the fire of God over somebody, and the Lord is saying to me, this fire is fighting against every demon around your life. 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

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Free with some music. 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
0: 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We chini aye bi obi bi ebra. This me can't trust word na eba. Me hu mind bi. Me hu mind bi. Me hu mind bi. 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Ever this me control says on no na mabuti e program na dwen if we say or the ogenia ho fadi amount wonim de nyame kasa chem so fiti me hu lady bi me hu lady bi o ye nurse oba na wo ye nurse na brade 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
0: 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Yes, Chef Freedom, I said there was a shaking and a shocking testimony. 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Oso Reverend Martina will be dying for some mami mo. If you be brave. If you be if you are brutal, baby, we ain't if you near there. Oso ye ke kame hon sem semenye papa. 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If you feel ho. Oso where de be a wo ye weda. Oso son na de near de. A container, wo de ne na de. Machine gum no costle no nicola, no nicola nina dem. Was a reverend made a home meeting radio na ebedaha, and I'm an old bomb pie. I can't see a ma for dear. Was a papa, Betoanka, that very disicane woman who nigh 300 Ghana city, Minus Amokaya, and was you only move 1 city in Po. Mimi can say a ma for the 50 city, and was it was or catching a Miss Rade, Betia dancing and my bomb pie. We get ringing and immediately na the bar for dear, and I'm a man say. Or send it 300 the Nina or the bar for the or the Nina bar for the shedding Yamebe. I did say, I was say, Anka, Kakrana, Kana, or Dikusigano, and I might be bow. So for my neighbor, Hobbit Town, Kana, and my number, and a thousand Ghana city, 200 Ghana city, me and son. Papa, you call by Esa Bahon Menumela, or say, Mamma, what's him? And was a Hannah Medano Kana Kusimina, was a Tanasam coach over Babis when he became one. Mammy Tina came one, Papa Coach and Babu or Abokobi. Pantai a nice house, 4-bedroom house. I yes, me dan be a condition. 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E de documents a man is a onion fa. 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
0: 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I mean fan 0244 and come on. Aye 0244 may you want come metro numbers in me you know. What the far now far now dey far. The number we come aye 0244. Aha, afi bo 115.
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Let us. John chapter 3.

Yeah, yeah, yeah, yeah, yeah, yeah, yeah, yeah, yeah, yeah, yeah, yeah, yeah, yeah, yeah, yeah, yeah, yeah, yeah, yeah, yeah, yeah, yeah, yeah, yeah, yeah, yeah, yeah, yeah, yeah, yeah, yeah, yeah, 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yeah, yeah, yeah, yeah, yeah, yeah, yeah, yeah, yeah, yeah, yeah, yeah, yeah, yeah, yeah, yeah, yeah, yeah, yeah, yeah, yeah, yeah, yeah, yeah, yeah, yeah, yeah, yeah, y

Oh, my wonderful people. Zero three zero two two one six five six one zero three zero two two one six five six two.

0: ona onye ni ye ma ma wole ma shema wa wa so hold on hold on obe to me at 024868 2064 and Baboya answer so koso our champion prayer group but see they were choose why they were choose wan so aba aba bobi fia na e kwa kwotoa ani ebusu ampa ebo prayer group nyina madam for shama me why hello. 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
1: Hello.
0: Yes, sir, boss.
1: Good morning.
0: Yeah, Josu.
1: Let me share my pay.
0: Amen.
1: This is winning back with writing.
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4: Papa. 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
1: Amen.
4: Then I'm Machiashi.
1: Also, Atiashi.
4: Pacho,
1: and Antishi Bibri is a day.
4: Yes, I'm on.
1: Okay. Fowls are 2 9 or so.
4: Pacho,
1: I'm ready. Me bomb paye. Wasam si na wasam tu mrikan ten. 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Ene. Yes, silence in the way you should demo. You see, you can't say any numa. Any bacteria, any virus should be already showing you now. See, if any pedia, you know, or genia, dear. That was it. So, why you should demo. Amen.
2: Amen.
1: Amen. Unshra, why?
3: Hello.
1: Yes. What's the one saying in our sense? As all Morgan, bompire money.
2: Pastor, your mompire. Or don't for Nimu Brohun for we're ready. Yet they were quite ready about Nimu. Yes, sir, what do at the man? And what's the Mayetia says it? Won't fire real degree soon for Sunny B. M.

0: my yes, yes, we will be out in the bonnet chair. It's a no double years to choose to dinner. Bompire says a rally for or Gianni for Woody. Yeah, I are set to me, Bora Wakuamo. I will yes to choose to dinner. My would two men were holding some pigeon in now. A deep bear costume in some man in Sassensen and Nanny Niasensen. Yes, so we're ready, man. Say ready, Pedro, send a bremo. A rally for I are a son who won't ready, Pedium. Yeah, if he be ready, how many Pedia as suffer be a free hope. Well, double years to dinner.
1: Amen. 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Yeah, for course, no abu. 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
0: amen
1: ya men shlamo wai edas so fo ye Hello.
2: Hello, Baba.
1: Oh, 1 second, pe.
2: I'm part of my operation to die. You said that I'm not doing
1: Arari ya bompa ya muayare sa mongura wakua mousa amiri ya afawa nsakano. 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

0: 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Mr. Joshua Tigo, yeah, program manager, Adoma FM here. 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
2: Okay Pacho, Mr. Morgan Owusu Richard Mr. Nyame ishiro bibiara se And none of Pawiti, Yamisha, Mrs. Sophia Wusu, Yamisha Busan Funina, Yamisha Champion, Yina, oh, yes, Dim, Amen.
0: Oh, no, I'll do you.
2: My number is 0555 62 6552.
0: Frey, and I may be on Eric, I see you do, Bodi, I awo, Adam FM here, but immediately you no offer, name Pong. No offer, name Pong. I say, do Bodi Nyame Onshira Wate. Obey to me, name Akasa with Fide 0248 68 2064. 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

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And now pay a year of a penny 7 Johnson and Jacum went to me and Ruhasi, BBS in Sinoquem, on Ace of Bars of Mammy, the CEO of in his own time ventures, Tunton Bags, and then Quadadi and Penny Ford and Quadadi Sukua, who do it in a lunch bag, hey, a school bag. 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My friend Becky Bonnie. Becky Bonnie, you know, but I was a full car menu creature on the second of, I guess, our PIWC dance man. 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

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PIWC dance man, you may not know. Alright, I'm going to pass you na the entire kind na watch you. I say, you know na watch you. 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Matthew 25, 36. 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

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Yee, grandma. the proprietress was Christ Ambassador School of Excellence. Christ Ambassadors. All right. Enwa dance man patimho. Grandma, unyamishra. Let us not become weary in doing good. For at the proper time, we shall reap a harvest. If we do not give up. What in some more kind? Giving up is easy. Let us not become weary. Let us not become what? Weary. That is one. Two. In doing good. But the close be a bishop. Wa. Classifying. And I say, for at the proper time. And see, we have a proper time. And I say, we will reap a harvest. And see, when you do good, there's time for you to harvest at a proper time. And I say, if we do not give up, and in your mind, just say, you bring a harvest, you have a condition, oh, your papa, you have a condition, oh, papa, no condition, you know, and no, was say, let us not be weary. And the condition, say, one papa, she was say, na mama, yemre, papa, yeho, mama, yemre, o papa, yeho. 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Now, sure, so now more on by his uncle Swanya can see a whole Vermont. Can answer, Papa, don't see Nyami, which row, Papa, Abu Grand Bov didn't say. That's your question. All right. I was here. Scripture I've been working kind. 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

0: 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For the time being, I made the sorry, you know, a mumu line being a missa, can you 0556 946 726 0556 946 726 and your mumu line. Okay. Eno Grace, also so July 13, I was doing your birthday. Eno Grace, 8:30 and 9th. Okay, no grace. I know Zodiac. Also, Nyamishra, papa. O birthday, Nyamishra, pa. I wish ya. Many was see. Many do for it. I was there. Many was see. Was see my phone. You wrote within the bed.
1: But me too.
2: Me da. Me mama after we saw Kusha Nyamishra. I wa plaku. Misa Ketuan or Statiso Tio. Na yes, so ya humachia. The first thing of best of the battle, empty now was joy, you said. But the battle, no, it being who went to a bit, yes, sir. First, let me jump, sir. And then mommy put up a wait, yes, sir. That first, you should not miss you. It's one then I'm a gather carriage, could be said, I don't want to live here with your radio station back upon us, yeah. Also, for who's answer, what we see. It's actually, I mean, yes, eh, meet ye, what's them, it's you preaching, more bombire, because yes, I'm watching you, no more bombire, the same thing. Did you want a medibini, a mucu school in a, or mammy radio, or Sefato, I don't say. It's ya don't buy, I don't know, new frequency, and I say, I'm what is a local radio for some catching one. And see, main future station, Miss Your number, but see me, you may search it. Let me also. Daddy, no, my searches are me. Why else? I did him who was Sasha the next day. As you just send a pressure, I never am too. I'm not sure that I'm searching, and I'm starting 17. You say I do my 106.3 for so many years. The story of machine, I'm stationing in change. If you are watching, one I ever saw here, maybe not to one, I'm a little one, maybe not to wait, see, preaching, be a new sort of you, maybe be a son or pa, who will be some saying, who you also. Also for us, and I say, I know can I hear before I probably any say, Maria hope, says saying, I'll be catching me so to us answer to us on the sign of us to us answer. And I'm from me, see, never who and a big break is our garbana. If one and I'm in a woman or no, I feel it over here, my downfall. Miss many are my woman. Mehusa mene me may de bia do me family tie and it's a ma me no relationship and then church o be we na o ka say o si o omo so kwala no so say na am say that omo we na do so say stock no me no solely ya o si na phone to up omo amuka so ba komia akwa ko say sisters e ba ko to station because she dey to wey change me ma me introduce e wo e ba ma bra bom e be tie wo preaching e be ni ye o mama ben Christo
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1: 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I want it 3 o'clock. This is the scripture and let me read it. First Chronicles chapter 17 verse number First Chronicles chapter 17 verse 16 up to 27. We'll be to me a trip. And now Second Samuel chapter 7 verse 18. Second Samuel chapter 7 verse 18. Now, 1 Chronicles chapter 17, the verse number 16 to 27. Nyabrenekai. Now, the verse chapter 2 Samuel 7, 18. Kasenia David, yeah. Adibia David, yeah. No, say. Then King David went in and sat before the Lord. Now, he need David, nobody guys, you know, I am quite new. David, yeah, he need a be madam. Now, he need David, David went in and sat before the Lord and said, who am I, O Lord God, and what is my house? What is my house? What is my house? 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Then King David went in and sat. You move a break, sorry, agent a gate. 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He sat down. How many people are standing? We are standing. And once you check, next is a camera. Yeah, me and once you say, oh, yeah, the camera to you. 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And he said, who am I? Who am I? Who am I? Who am I? And rather, me kurame ne wain. Me kurame ne wain. That is number one. You need to ask yourself, me kurame ya wain. 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Me ya wain. 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Me kurame ya wain. Counselor,
2: Daddy.
1: Now shall see a casayo. Now shall see a cancer fire extinguisher.
2: Who here?
1: Who am I? Who am I? And I pay Abraham Baba Kokasa. We're talking about life. Talking about life. Talking about marriage. Talking about business, talking about career. A bon coma, I saw myself tearing. I was me denya me as me menya was me papa no. Namaste, oh my goodness. And I'm some denya me as I say, me who saw ya meba. When you're a biological child, I want to be free something, me who's a friend me. Now me friend back, ya bon coma. A bon coma copy me drew her. See, no, who call an anchor, just a bon coma, who call a Jezebel, who check his dream. Thank you. You be on a check it. Me dance. If you drew her and check it, you reach and check it. Oh, dear, check it. Me dance what? Counselor, me dance. Then we can say, yeah, oh, I'm a dear, you dear. And the onome bon coma, the cancer, and I was cheering. Because you see, no, near way, the Yamia yo, but our ball my David, it name Yamia name, and was chassis, were brand, and was it to tune a brabo goon Yamia name. Counselor, a nipper be drew side, Jina be any beer.

0: 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ti me me yire na me money groom akwada no ti me fans my first granddaughter obetna me chen because ni ma me tna me chen and you be worried any mom any free man chain and you didn't call Japan obliabo yabo bra but so crane to tell him you make me say baby I'm gonna me nama hospital be an one name a bong komo you a jam hono ne mama ne kako bong komo sa na me hano na me shet time where didn't buy and 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Counselor,
1: Daddy, bachelor me that say. Daddy, say, yet a thought die was set, ye boapa boon compound. A shay, ebi I won't find sorry them send ye or henny a call ya me enemy. Ebi I'll bet now with them.
0: Who am I?
1: What's your own password now? What's if him?
0: Who am I?
1: Now,
0: assess you.
1: Behina me free. Ya woman, me wohe.
0: You'll
1: be free. Abusia be moon and me free.
0: Counselor.
1: A Jim Bennett, I'm
0: who am I?
1: A Juma Benpon and my
0: who am I?
1: Sika Benpon and
0: who am I?
1: I met to me Abedru
0: Attorney for Lagos.
1: David Eshaye. Hey, me.
0: Who am I?
1: Me and Nami was sorry so. Me Kenya, me.
0: Who am I?
1: Mea, yes, Ramme, wo.
0: He name me free, my bedroom.
1: He name
0: me free.
1: Daddy, oh, okay.
0: He name me free, my bedroom.
1: Baby, you free.
0: Counselor.
1: Was that, yeah,
0: I feel like tearing today, but who am I? Baby, I'm free. Or don't fool ya me, I don't me. Kate Mosha, who am I?
1: Daddy.
0: Baby, you free, Radi, I don't. Nada Roma, counselor. Tina mean to me, Nijay. Baby, I check myself. Timmy will be here because I'm checking. Send your Kasai. Send your car on to me. Show me. Am I wearing free? Oh, Nyamia. Sign your mono. Yeah, you have to because and Cheney, you will fit.
1: Nipa, you are free.
0: Nipa, you are free. I refill
1: you.
0: Hey, then I'll be a PhD student. Hey, then I'll be a master's. Hey, then I'll be a degree. Hey, then I'll be a doctor. Hey, then I'll be a lawyer. Hey, then I'll be a wahinayere. Hey, then I'll be a radio presenter. Hey, then I'll be a seamstress. Hey, then I'll be a fashionist. Hey, then I'll be an academic. Hey, then, and I will be a judge. Where do you come from? Who made you who you are? Feli kosene me hafo. Who am I? Aye den and me me drive car to say. Aye den and me hold this office.
1: Jesus.
0: Come and sit before the King and before the Lord. Yes, the Supreme One. The I am that I am. Tinanyamianim. Bohuadaja. Menka unkuto. Leave the bodyguards. Yes. Leave the gossipers around. The boyfriends and the girlfriends, leave them and say to yourself, oh, I naked myself before you, yes, Lord. Why name me you swansa? You will write it out, my father.
1: Why name me?
0: Why name me?
1: Why name? Didn't be in the diaso. Why name?
0: Who am I? Who am I? Who am I? Karani Moshe. Counselor.
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0: Oni nkrofo bi bre na koyi sa course no. 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Who's your dear? 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No, show why you to me catch it. I will say, we are this, we are that.
1: Mm-hmm.
0: And Sunday, I may catch them a baba because I make it say, we are many workers. I had then a bro for no share one the award.
1: Mm-hmm.
0: I had then on my award. Who am I? Nyonkwa na oyikuneni. 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Nyonkwa na Yesu jeni o. 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Nyonkwa na wo nwariye. Who am I among the many? Who am I that God will pick and select and choose me? Fininuko, ile not avruni aso me de evangoni satan diwa.
1: Thank you.
0: Who am I? Counselor.
1: Daddy, eh, Raji.
0: Who am I?
1: Eh, Raji. Na doye inye sawe yesu inti.
0: Sabre na David ya ten se mwa. 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
1: Yehova.
0: Na David ya ten se mwa. 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Babidia kunya won obientimin sign won and it was linking and leading to the messianic. The messianic that is Jesus Christ. The Christos. The Christos. And David to us, who am I? Senyami pursue by 100 years to come, 1,000 years to come. And yeah, then in yami baba connect yamamia, me dengure mu shamu. Finiko, iniko, isato, iratu masente.
1: Thank you, Jesus.
0: Baby, are you free, no? Say, nyami, esie, dachi, diamaye. Counselor.
1: Esie, dachi.
0: Counselor.
1: You muye.
0: Dachi, aye fe.
1: De wa esie, no kwa, no. Yenje, no. Yenje, no.
0: Nyami, esie, dachi. This is only God. This is only God. This is only God who will do this.
1: Thank you, Lord.
0: But as I say, one as a counselor, I say, one recognize the fear, I say, one recognize the me, come and say, me, fata.
1: Oh, Jesus.
0: Me, mommy, me, papa, me.
1: Oh, Jesus.
0: Valo, kene, sote, ne, ma.
1: No, shake it.
0: Avalo, uton, sa, uton, sa, me, de pa. Fekola, shake, I can't be my
1: daddy.
0: Oh, daddy. I like that one. That one, I bet you are catching the power. But I told you, I'm ready. You see what guests want to see your altar, altar. Your altar, altar. Before altar, altar, I'll be about Quebecha, Siaba, a year, or Sofu Manukuri. The birthday is second, and the second at all. Today, you may be also your Yana Fibi. Hi, a friend. All time praise. Nyame ya adun. Emrantia, me picky woman auntie, one of the loyal, faithful guys has been Kwame Nkrumah. We need pento when you're complete. What when you're complete? Yes, I mean. Once my share, Debbie Ameka. 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Oba na ote ha. Akuram e Bible, akuram e CD. 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David, David, David. I was training him. 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I'm training you. 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I was grooming, training him. This is your man. Ne mama ne papa po ne mama. 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I told him it's we mwa we ne beboa but na man na ba ko te se the body we ye ye masibri ne ti si masibri ne we masibri ne we sebre sebre sa na me hana sa na me kwame e me check you off we mwa we beboa.
1: Sunday.
0: Oh, I see. 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We're a babble. Was it a sand? You're bad as soon as the air on your mammy, but when papa bow, ne mammy, ne papa is so jenny. 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I could send you a power some general upon crowd or kind of buffoon cacra. But the piano, Jimmy, you were ready. And then I may better do what you do, what you say. I pick him. I'm a time in jail. But no, Bemi Fee, or Nick Chris, my junior brother. I'm gonna net on me. Yeah, Bafu. Yeah. So Bafu, I'm a try radio soon. But Bafu, and then no cobba, then they cobba. I told him, oh, be worried. A man, 5 years. I said, 5 years' time, we see Daniel. Dear, my young man. The next thing I say, I could be a bounce and be a pass. I say, this is dying. High dying. I'm talking about the American. This is the practical life of me. Yeah. I tell people that follow me. What to me? But they are not where to be found. But these gentlemen. Me wa practical evidence. The nyamia fam me swaye. I shen any munya. Brent away. When you asanti. Yes, I don't have a guy or mine. Or mine, who was what the radio is, which we be as I'm to crazy as we see you. I'm saying, am I in it? Who be queer free Ghana? Ain't he Kwame Nkrumah Yamiyadu on the second birthday? And this is all time praise. Like I've been saying, I'm going to have money. I'm going to spend this time. Oh no, and I'm about to create for the leasing cancer. Follow me on radio. I'm a man. Na mama ne nche ka kra so waya de ya o de se de a wo ko fa o mama firi kuma se de na e ban kran. I did that. Mama ni sira me ti ana so firi mo ti ana me ya dum a Joel, hey, Methodist, what you ever never call? Methodist, I'm sorry, what Joel, what you ever call? Yes, a son. She's my mother. She's my mother. Counselor! I said that, but the group. I said that. I said that. That's my ready. David Betanya, me and him. Who am I? And the way your baby, Jina, me mawa betrisu kung kung kung kung, who cassate said you, we are saying, dear. That crew and Sabbe can go bo. No matter what, we are saying, you, Brahuase. You may be right, too, but send your oya on your man, who chawan naso. Send your walkers and who chawan naso. Send your oya on your man, who chawan naso. Counselor, we mean him. So we should, you know, Facebook say any day. Who am I?
1: Daddy, if I show me that, see, and see, I was a baby, and if I wedro beer, say, I'm a shower could do same pa, and my own baby, I will feed bow. Say, I'm a shower when you're near opinion. Kai, baby, I will feed. Kai, baby, I will woot it through. Baby, I will, baby, I will fuluma, fuluma, yea, yea, shadow, yea, yea, baby, fuluma, say, and then you fuluma, of him, say.
0: Yes, any of
1: them. Baby, yes, Kai. A biao, Yamisha, Drew, baby, Kai Crow, Frimo, Bronway, a war, toss,
0: and your soccer will sit to her. Oh, baby, I'll do kissy.
1: Do I have offer be bloody at church?
0: And now the question, baby, I will be tanko
1: jam. Who was in the twat and chances?
0: So what the class is that? That's nice, oh.
1: No man who can make a dinner beach a cherry, man, if any beach a cherry too, about Franny name,
0: if you embra, mammy, name any bone more, that we am a sacred. Sacred. Yeah.
1: It's it, daddy, or see a kai bear, yinchi, kai winchi, kai winchi,
0: pita woo free,
1: 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Ene ese wo wo kedu bebia e wo se wo kai obi adi ye nso na ni refi ni nchi ni refi eni ni ese wo no ni refi enuanom etete no ni nua ma iso ni mu ni nua ma ya mo manko school e wo wo no no humponti ni refi kai wo
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1: kai ni nyameji wedu
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0: David akot na nyame enim en na wono a who am I who am I o nyame who am I me kura me ne hwan me kura me ne hwan ese se utimi assess wo ho na wo sey a o hwe ase a o shasi e vinsa o shasi anum wi no a o shasi e me ma ho so a o shasi ama pepe bi aba umu a o shasi am kasadodo to bre bi ho so wo kasadodo we need shout one tone put me a voice note now the deep any bi atem o gwin se we nyansa fo we are the most foolish person you are very stupid but we been control. You are calling curses upon yourself. Who am I to get such honor and opportunity? Mammy, back on a trip. Mammy, pensioner, back on a year. Ejuma, I want to know your Juma, Ghana Commercial Bank. Mama Samuel, quarter. Niagara Bank of Ghana. What's the hell, Papa? My eyes are tearing this morning. Who am I that the Lord has been with me through the twist and the tangs in my life? May the same Lord be praised. Oh, Mama Samuela. Once you watch it and cry, Mama Samuela, thank you very much for writing such appreciation. Who am I? Counselor. We say today is my birthday. Hadassah. What did you say? What did you say? Hadassah, happy birthday to me and pray for me. I should pray for you. What about for dear? One guy told me, a friend say, is it David and is it Samuel? Yeah, man, I quit. Then my friend, my papa, Yemwa, or anybody garden, or see, kunya mini power, yin craft for dear. So, yeah, so, yin craft for dear. I couldn't catch her no. Mummy bring money, who kunya mini maqua jenny, my pa, who craft for dear. What's the mini be? I couldn't answer me with me, will be you are. Sia. 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
0: ada netu sofo uusu ya boa na
1: iku anami kasa okurana umi huu uusu na onana se shram
0: Elizabeth Elizabeth and Ra will lead him pay Elizabeth oh jai jai
1: oh na uso wa Facebook na
0: shu oh Facebook sa Elizabeth and Ra oh my God and I encourage her and I'm encouraging Rebecca. There are certain committed people on Hilltop. Oh, they are too fantastic. Elizabeth, woman, they say when you say me, Kai says September. I may walk. No, sir, area no more. Me buy no more. Only who couldn't know when I buy, you know. September, specific, I think the second week or the third week. I will be there in Hamburg. So gather your friends in Shia. I'll be there for some few days, few hours. Next dimension, Ewo Honum. Next dimension, 2026, Ewo Hamburg. Hamburg. So jot it down. We also may come in here my way. My canon, I come back with it. And baby, you. I can't say, cut away. Because some of the people will catch up and say, whoop, they will cooperate. Okay, Jimmy,
1: that's the one I saw them.
0: Hey, sir.
1: What's the mirror actually?
0: Okay. Hey. Unkasa, yes. Unkasa, why we? I'm sure. Yeah. Yeah, because Kasa. Erabra, this one. I said, Erabra, when you're day. Erabra. I have a physical. I kept the. Right, okay. Erabra, man, who's was sending me? Erabra, how's it? Erabra, so. Erabra, how do you do this? I dated open me. What should I treat me? Open me for Birmingham program B. That's how dating. Around me watching you. Just me, you know, and yourself, you know, around there to what you're very young. Just say, we hear me 26 or Birmingham. Or more, yes, some event be, and I need to go and speak. But how dating me watching me. Me watching me to say, I also be sure wedding, so I also me, you could see me, ma, maybe what,
1: Ever fa.
0: Ever fa. Ever fa. Ever fa. Ever fa. 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

0: Lazarus Jesus. 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
1: Obeko. 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

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We see abeka se chief executive of multimedia. Sinase. O yisi kanu obua we, no ama we bibi, no ama we bibi, no ama we bibi, no ama we bibi. Supportive of everything. Wanna talk about you, Mao. Antobia mami. The man said, Antobia mami, Antobia mami, I'm here to make audio. Come on, here. Where you need papa say? Where you need papa say? I'm a per sponsorship, baby, I'm a boy, I'm a boy. What's that say? What's good, you're there, meet me, a boy. 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Come on, here. The Akan is say, yeah, the Akan. The Akan, yeah. Come on, here. Change me, come on, my wife. Oh my, you need to come around, Santi. 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Me, I guess I'm what it. 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

0: I'm a panel siya bo fellow Ghanaians. 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
0: Nana Ade Munukumianje Bre Sama Edema Rafa Yantin Simne from Munchim Mumo Yashasia Dia Ome as we all hear, Eja, Yingina, Yapum din some swa, and they were just you chill muse. One more man to tia, ewa, a nurse for, ejuma diemu, and son will be by a nurse, nino, I used to call who's who. Ewa, you want to tia, na, and to tia beyond, a yakwa, sir, one more, the down only 2 years, I want 79 years. Sir, ebia, suku dinum, and was a friendly part 20, I won't call no more for nipa base, 50 or more, do a mope, and one more to me, a yadu a mope, a bua cranua, a programs, you are, and you can, sir, a 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
2: as we commence this year admission process I wish to emphasize the importance of strict compliance with the admission guidelines issued by the Ministry of Health, especially the issue of quotas. Quotas are determined after careful workforce planning, infrastructure assessment, faculty capacity, national head workforce requirements, and I therefore urge all principals and directors to adhere strictly to their approved quotas. Equally important is adherence to the approved admission timelines to ensure uniformity, efficiency and fairness across all health training institutions. We must ensure that every admission decision reflects our shared vision of excellence, integrity, fairness, and accountability.
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3: In all sincerity, the speaker has interpreted the rules properly. The only thing is that we disagree with him. And it's not uncommon for myself and the minority leader to disagree with the speaker. Sometimes we do. That just shows that we're not being partisan. It's our view on the matter. But then, the fact that the speaker disagrees with you doesn't also mean that you should also be rude towards the speaker. You should not try to disrespect the speaker. You see, so when the majority sees that your conduct is condescending and you're actually being disrespectful to the speaker, we will react. Not necessarily because we agree.

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0: Sansuna Franco Trading Enterprise was a phone papa FA. 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
1: Nana ade munukum jagri buaz yada was a doctor shai akwa yada was ye kwe die o my hine kwabina zante. 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Oh, my, be some
0: your
2: Do you know how money moves in Ghana and across Africa? How it really moves? It doesn't move once a month. It moves 100 times a day on Ecobank's digital platform. Airtime for that, your sister. Transport for Papa. 500 Cs for Saturday's funeral. 2,000 Naira for the cousin sitting jump in Abuja. Because we don't just move money, we take care of people. Money moves in every direction. Uncle to nephew, nephew to uncle, sister to brother on Monday, brother back to sister on Friday. And it moves together. The funeral contribution, the susu, the wedding levy, the hospital bill in the family WhatsApp group. In Africa, money is rarely one person's transaction. It's many people moving small amounts toward one purpose. That's how money moves here. And there's one bank built for it all.
3: Africa, 34 nations, one heartbeat, one stream.
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0: 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FDA at the JT Cratway Atom.
1: Hey, Oba, what am I real? 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Sir, phone bay Samsung Galaxy A17 wide. A mommy content yet to say, Sini are in each. I don't know what you call
2: any double. 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
2: 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Oh. Thanks to you computer clinic. 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
1: And Katwin, FDA Fashimu, Tomoy Jatum. Check the Chua. And yeah, I don't want a different woo. And say, Wuna, Wasunji, and a woman. Basa won't mean Quedima. And you may win your panels who are wounding yet, Chesse, and no fear you never do. Sebasa, Vegatev, the more dinner branding tempasso, a atemita, Nilumi Fantrin, Yakabumaye, the malaria strono say, Yesili, our alu alu package, Papa Bill, National Sose, tablet Lumu Biahunia, Intimumina.
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0: Me, I've been minister for trade and industry, and I carry the shame. How come that in Ghana, toothpick, we cannot produce toothpick in Ghana, and we must be importing toothpick in Ghana? Those are the decisions we should take here. That Ghana, with all our resources, we cannot dedicate one private sector person. Look at how much money we have given. If you want, Honorable Kojo, because you can't go there. There are people who took money in the name of private sector who said they were going to farm. The money never went to the farms. You know that. You know that. Mr. Speaker, so on job creation, I share his thoughts and I admire his brilliance on it when he's talking about job creation. But 1D1F was not a solution.
1: That's what I'm doing, but the Bible, So obviously, we will have to come back to court on Friday.
2: How much money have you received for people living with disability?
3: We have received 271,979 CDs.
2: Is it for this year?
3: Yes, please, with respect to this year.
2: Which month did you receive? We are in June. Did you receive that money? Have you disbursed it?
3: The farm management committee met 3 days ago and have done the shortlisting and on the verge of doing the procurement for the disbursement.
2: So the 200 and over is sitting in your account?
3: No, part of it have been disbursed for other disability-related activities, which
2: like
3: is school fees for the PWD, and we've also...
2: At which level are you paying school fees? Because people living with disability are not paying school fees, especially at the tertiary level. President Mahama promised that when they are paying.
3: At the SHS.
2: And when you come down, no, there is free SHS. So at what level are you paying school for people living with disability?
3: So, like you said, the PWD, the Farm Animal Committee, chaired by the Social Services Staff Committee, and with the assistance of the head of the social welfare.
2: Are there those who are disabled?
3: They are physically challenged and are living in the various parts of the communities.
2: So you pay school fees for what?
3: No, I'm talking about assistive devices. I'm talking about Okay.
2: You say you paid school fees. You paid school fees for who and for what?
3: I'm talking about devices bought for the physically challenged.
2: No, I'm talking about the school fees you said you paid.
3: The school fees we are yet to pay. We've done the compilation.

So join our evergreen Tego sisters, bro. I'm going to come, come, come, come, say, bro. And Thursday, July, and then trust we do see. What a blessed day, I tell you. We are done. I'm going to affirm you. Enjoy the goodies of this day. May your man and come that Sante. Welcome to Jason Sem on our 106.3 FM. I tell you, it's a beautiful day. Make sure you are having it. But the word this morning is that, Onyame wa wa fenti,

then you may query as one as you say Monday to Friday, Abna Rice, APSA, your story matters. Amen Scientific, Telecell, Awake Purified Water, Franco Trading Enterprise, Glyco, we cushion you for life. And then Oba Spaghetti, we are so grateful. MTN, 30 years celebration. Yeah, Chewadie, or Kwanstrom Koso. And then, you know, our social media trends, those are the DBS Industries, Adarama, Eddie Bebro, Apomodin, Komonosunum, Dr. Edu Boatin, Endpoint, Chumipati Clinic, and so, what any ever bone, come on, come, better traditions, vegan, and Auntie Mary's Gripe Mixture. Bibia, come, I'm a Bibia, as you see, you should be a mouth, and when you get ready for positive action.

Dr. Dubuati nim say adwom na all two the team the APO L. It means also obi go say don want na. We say to kaka kaka kawa and the filling kaka doctor be saba. Doctor, your guy back up out of Dr. Dubuati. Yeah, don't underrate him. It's a doctor, Junim Dieko, Unim Dieko.

0: Dr. Ibu Adinti, Eden Aban Crying, Eden Aban Crying. Eden Aban Crying, Eden Aban Crying, Eden Aban Crying. Me, I can tell you my story. It is Eden Aban Crying.
1: Well, someone war. Yeah, war Jabin, Yako school near my father, Ewa UK. Naja, or better to a crack. So by you know, yesterday, Brofokra, Kaede, Ubia, Nami, yes, yes, na leader. Once I near war a early school, no, near war, say, a do class 6 minutes, Anomanoa, yes, sessions. You were a notchy, you were we. It is sectional leaders. The whole, you know, campus, you know, is divided into 4 sessions. Into your castle, yeah. Those days, you know, you can head boy, canoe, near canoe, is a prefect, as I say, in Bibisa. And you know, sir, we are near prefect, no, we are sectional leader. Let's just say, opposed, no, sir, let's just say, winning day. To buy a fair and was a minimum gamma than a tear. To bush up for Bakumi and was a kite. Mompak and Nomangu came, walk over Quakra. No, be our business in that. And I come on, bro, for our own dear, and we are then our true names. Names to the mayor. So we are but over late here, no, we are there, we did the same. We are Mr. Sally. Now, on my one, Sally. Asambo, no, yeah, Asambo, no, me make my point to the windy, because I don't spell it, I won't spell it. If you don't spell it, so I was like, no. I said, no, my back, we are far, right? Okay, Danny Bibi, Papa, you didn't make him cry. And that has been, you know.
0: No crepan, no, just say, Obia was story, I tell you.
1: Oh, yeah.
0: I tell you, Obia was story. If I tell you, Kwanya,
1: no, my, yeah, bank kind.
0: Yeah.
1: Now we be a. Yeah, see, yeah, by throw entry exams. Nah, I did school, yeah, well, early, I was driving, yeah, throw exams, no, yeah, teacher for one of the kind, no, I children me three. Nah, one underline, the end first. No, call the next, say, but I'm a do ya as you also walk like this idea also no meeting kind with me and I'm Ayaka. So what is 25 years is the 1 hour of the man I'm having a such idea of the law. Papa means video with me in that class, but there won't be more party.

0: Dr. Nubuati, what kind of AV? Mr. Oshia, President John Dramani Mahama, or baby, then I say, man, why?
1: Only
0: you're part of my journey, no?
1: Oh, really?
0: Say, me, Hotman, I'm what you're chiming. More classic FM. And Anasa Abreno, a member of parliament for Bole.
1: Yes.
0: Bamboy.
1: Yes.
0: It will trim on the corner crew. It will tell me, yeah, him, at Tibia, and a Pebia morning show, no? Now, my interview, no? One day, no, Jina. And I say, ah. Na uwa hampo na obo humo dizi weni jihose ube kukakoye jima wankre na namisi ya wende za haki kaki kenye biya na wakumata no ho one day I say yure bidi kwa sisi enti bafu boni eradim fale krensi yi osimi ya mam instructions yise why the mam instructions osi aye member of parliament for Bole Bamboy
1: wow
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0: 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Oh my goodness. At the right time. Yes.
1: And can't fall because all your jacket. If you achieve na eba pa. Yes. But on my own say, enone buo ni pao. On say, your bank can cry the cool school. No. Me and me at the former and a network class.
0: I me do radio.
1: Nah, and I'm saying you create here. Now my feeling.
0: Yeah.
1: Nah, oh, she will name you a chia. When you were chino and a wah. And you know, and my was trying to say, and woman is this piano, young for so no young woman.
0: Exactly.
1: Yeah, war at the time why you was school. You was uni. You was secondary school in Hong Kong, no? Was your makwanya? Na you will be more omoko holidays. Omoko US, omoko UK, omoko ha. Na ye de ye makwanya sa no wa do wa papa na ma no.
0: Exactly.
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1: oh my and this is animal yet to talk it had the trend be any go at that time no just we do class 1
0: oh god
1: so but on my yakopon se ye de yakopon se when you meet your association na usia omo
0: of course
1: and I say and na uno musia mpunimpu
0: ye de yamiasi ye de yamiasi pa
1: na on my na uti musia yakopon de adu animu pa
0: enti
1: no ya na de saha me kese ne se and na yesu kakra be ye nsemu no ya na ye ma no. In fact, the mammy who said, and you be beer, more pibia, and also at the mawm.
0: And you be beer. And you be beer.
1: Because you ain't me, you know, be no, you ain't be no. Yes, I will take money and farm, ne be no. And keep my way near being addition, your co school, secondary school, you're in a different Ghana's now college. Umbia will need beer. Class, any defect. Yet the Musa science class, asana to the university. Near scholarship, call India, call a co university or acquire homeopathy. Oh, it would mean say, na anya dream wo hose wo be break it through. Meanwhile, omo so so no feel say oh papa will be dia, you know, you was secondary school na we be num we na be break it school ko town ne hon ko ne ba. Omo so so no ya break ya o ba na ya catch na wo say masha. We have this mistake who are local gabi.
0: Doc, you better trust and come because what shall I say to your mom? Text messages be you on say, Doc, I go fast in my back. Obi, you see, on one day, baby, and I'm your shan, I do not owe a driver me to 1994. Of course, you couldn't meet. You know, Obi, you say, hey, with the Doc, or your local crossing the bogan, papa.
1: Anyway,
0: yeah.
1: Oma wo ha sebi ko bi ba no ba beye akoma scan. Inyina kesi sendoga na series. Yes, me kesa die ibi mo ba mo so mo nika na. Yes, okay, obi amfa di free. Ya prostate scan. Wo di koye sa check no a 500 Ghana wo be check prostate, a check bladder, a check the whole unit tract. Obi anya ni free. You see, but the free banon
0: a
1: humble beginning.
0: A yeshuhunu na wafemu abrabomu no.
1: Yes.
0: E na ama osanti ase no. Na what situations in na ase. Yes. Very important.
1: And on my a people with a lot of ways. Who say good just a good name is better than riches na ya kama. On my the favor yenya e wo inipenim penifu enim. On my muni na muni na onko di banon. It's true. E nume ya yeye. And a lot of fever. What was the end point? Bunches here, were we? Hey, patience. Obi, want me to know? I say, my friend, I have a land here. Just give me something small, and come and take it and develop it and use it for another clinic.
0: Wow.
1: Hey, Ziyama, wahini mwa, etanya odema wani iska. Because of these things, say, muni we say free ni Hong Kong, man. Eka bima kuma omai. Oh, Aziama, what can I? I may refer anything. Not that's a bit. Oh, yeah, I was in all. This clinic, no. What bank can I say? Means me, Kakwan, man, clients are from Enzama. Have a whole building there. Come and take it. Oh, my,
0: wow.
1: 1 cent. And at end point, you will preach in that building for the past bear 3-4 years. It's because of these things, because I'm not going to say, Senipani, maybe be free, Mukra, no one. The benefit, you know, but my Ghana for now, the benefit. So, come and take it. And that is why we say, oh, yeah, papa, akwa, and oh, papa, ne beba, also, no, ABBA.
0: Yeah, that's
1: humble
0: the
1: beginning. Oh, my,
0: yeah, that's the pay. I'm impressed. I'm very, very impressed, baby.
1: Yeah.
0: And then, they who dress, I'm not going to say, oh, shoot, when I'm your baby, I'm going to go to the car. Cardiomegaly.
1: Cardiomegaly. Cardiomegaly. And the same air pumping with the Afahun and Biana Kawa Biano, Sakumano, intimidating the Juma, because Akumano, Ahono, Ubefemono, let us say inside, you know, valves in the wool inside, you know, left ventricle, right ventricle, and a side meninano, na Emuno, I de Hufu, Nakumana, and I can say, and now Behumunu Buakana, let the muscles of the heart, let us say, inside the cover command hono 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And you will be able to say restrictive cardiomegaly. And you will be able to say athletic heart syndrome. And we will not come here. And you say the causes. You can say cardiomegaly. No, in fact, say a yin mwe dia wakuma yeke siya ubi wawa en show sign bia se na kuma yeke se and then yebeka na se medical yebeka se when you be yebeka na se asymptomatic neje se yabia noa abano e anan mwe di e wapane bia so an chera wo so
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1: 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No more we get lucky. 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Won't say Akuma DPR Akuma no. A better bo. Wow wow. 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But uchi so Akuma bo. Now we need to brew. We be obu Akuma no amfan and sound so adi mano oti ahwe. Now we hana we show. 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high blood pressure yen kasa wo high blood pressure and one that is when you take it no one will on unmanaged or untreated high blood pressure so what high blood pressure now we need to be na wo bi 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no a enwuye no bo se it has to work extra
0: eya juma bruso
1: stretch to be able to say a bit my excess work no a akuma no part na ewuo no o say timi yes na adwuma no na akofa bibi e fe no say enlarged heart ababeshio yo ya di bi show ho e be kan say heart valve disease pem bebre no ano obi wo agbo say na the fe no say ne valves no o say heart no is made up of various valves the way inside and to bu ho agbo say na de no bo say na kwa abedi dem and I say a bit more can say congenital heart defect and when we bring one here the work or my will be a but we need be naturally no yeah you know you know won't say a kind of that wakumi opia won't say and then yeah we make my kind of holy heart and yeah medical attend you find this demonic, you know, and a layman point of view, it makes it be a Ugenia who in heart. But any ever can say congenital heart defect. It will be about who be a no, not quite the Wakuma, a valve in him. Then when we time on wounding in Anno, not a silly. But Obi Wahan, Nebiano, and silly. 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

0: was neatly no was a cool nano. 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A deform cra. Jacomano, Nidian say, a best chicken, I say, then I have to work hard. Be able to get enough blood up to the rest of the fantasy organs here open and doing him. And into what Akman I said, a year, you man more, no, not the muscles of the heart, no, not an SSO, the poisson, not an SSO, and
1: large.
0: And you also are not a fattish, Sradia, a gumubai, you will be a trap, who trascana, bones at Sradia, a mum, and na a walk, and not a bimua, warm custom could trap a suya, bones and not. Smokers. Obi a chain smoker. The be at the mechanism when I'm piano and from my when I'm doing piano, you find oxygen. 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So, what no dot? Cigarette in this animal in a say you be say a day. And from my no air cock when I'm doing mono, air cock of framboyan mono, and yet oxygen in beam. No more and from my beer, you can say Nicotin. Now, Nicotin, you know, say Nicotin of framboyan, let a quack man on one. Over a long period of time, ono, na a weaken the valves. Valves na work money mono. The akumani mono, boss na a weaken no. The bedroom may be na akumano. Intimi niyegu matadi ose ayefa. Na a destroy no. E nuno soso intimi kofasa awo yeni. Intimi at the back.
1: Oh gosh.
0: Iti basically no. Ena yawo se ubu wa ni edi awono. Heavy tree. Ubu wa na akumakasi no. 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Iti wano no ubu wa ni edi awono. Intu amai. Ene aha. Any idea no be see watching any boa, you better the complications and treatment of enlarged heart. Enlarged heart, ma ubiya, mensuru, a idea, it can be treated completely. You bet me a treaty, I'm an ethical cra. If you said, be here, person, I said, at the cra, at this, and then I'll see a friend. When you're who's had any be no treaty, say be Akmano will come to the normal state. End point to me, particularly. Now, what we up to Saturday, a year watching a cheap, and a year the last day, your day, idea, a friend, and say electrocardiogram machine, this year, commercial, a come for me, a crescent, a commando, a yoki, and not a yoki, no. I free, so your bar, so a no, another degree, friend, say my mighty baby, yes, you gana, yes, oh, bia, a mazo, so a wakuma, mawakuma, into bia. Up to Saturday, no. When you make car from next week going, you know, open now, open machine in there. That's all. A 600 Ghana cedis. Name on a neck, ochina, ochinechi. Utimi ba spinters who sell sign board. Scan, no, e free. That's also now your bear margins on 10 term. Wouldn't say any more pine bean, wouldn't say any more show. Name more pine bean, no. What's my son? I don't show about scan and e free. Lab on a 300 cedis. A mass also a war. Wouldn't man say, men's in a big scan e free. Lab on a 300 Ghana cedis. Yadibi hope. Yeah, especially the man, no, or the boss wa na what then no thing say them money pija said you see pen and then yana sa or the boss wa na once an ear end point is all bar instantly you beat me up wow I'm a normal I stroke how about end point with Patrick Fleme number you so ya baby how be ano yen discuss it and him in discuss it you beat me ya better actually number near
1: 0244 0244 86 86 70 70 0244 0244 86 86 70 70 68 68 6
0: ya wo branches bibri obi wo takra de obi wo tachima ne obi wo tema committee 22 nemu ba bia free scanning ne koso no eh spring

0: esu shell sign but the whole na time machine no ye wo we in na mi ya bi ni sika ye be to be all the branches no in ti for now no the was Spinters Road shell sign board. Oh man, I salute you this morning,
1: Dr. Duarte, me das jamen council.

0: no wa cheki wo funu e ba cheki cheki bi
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1: e swate
0: na me se do
1: me wo dia me di measure am patron fa pressure to be sort of pay said all these shame over so bu mama
0: ya careful
1: it's about how you feel. You feel good. You feel good.
0: And that,
1: I feel so good.
0: And that,
1: yeah, I feel good, man. I'm feeling
0: I feel good.
1: La la la la la la.
0: Yeah, I'm done.
1: Well, for a

0: 24 minutes after 8. Oh my goodness.
1: Oh, Facebook here by had you. Video you can be papa. Hey, who bow?
0: Hey, Abramo, yo. The Diamo one, how you do?
1: As a jazzing.
0: Yeah, the Diamo one, how you do?
1: I don't ask a jazzing.
0: You know, the Diamo one, how you do?
1: Because of the Diamo one, I know.
0: Pour some sugar.

0: Bar.
1: So that's just about it. Life lessons here. You would hear, you know, you would hear.
0: Oh yes.
1: Yeah. So you will see that you will be who will be here. You know, and you just take it cool. And people, you know, and people will say you want to go ahead of yourself all time and you're possible.
2: It's not easy.
1: In penyu fubu bese ufiti prekope.
2: Moja neba.
1: Post yeah. Moja.
2: Moja neba.
1: So take it calm.
2: Oh yeah.
1: Yeah yeah yeah. And bibi abe come on. Bibi abe fine.
2: Yeah. So we feel what's said then could be there what would energy.
1: We feel that what would be there what
2: would energy be there.
1: As an animal make could feel me type here. I
2: don't know why.
1: I feel me feel the feel energy. I don't be do as I go.
2: So we don't know how no.
1: And I'm been trust so. Yeah. As oh no be pull be here e brufu so so say e do far for the coin. Say brufu na chira nkati fu bu
2: wetin. Moko ko training na so asane abesin pepe pepe. You know say be bia be fine. Anything.
1: Yeah.
2: I had the bia do be there to fanyina.
1: Aya me hwe eye mosquito. Yeah, I'm not watching. Because the entire ocean do not a wine.
2: Yes, I'm
1: ocean do not any apart.
2: Okay.
1: So, no. Okay, I said that. Or you don't touch me. That's still in your mind.
2: Don't touch me.
1: When you don't touch me.
2: The Azuma Blues.
1: So, I said, don't touch me.
2: Azuma Blues.
1: You must be now searching now. Roll. What do you say? I'm not. Eric Crow. I know you. Say my shadow for grab should delete because no me commission me this information.
2: Ah, now man for the message you start table.
1: Now go back with the
2: Mr. and as well, Master Team Bia tournament. Team Bia best opportunity. Team Bia best opportunity. Bia. Team Bia. Team Bia best opportunity. Bia.
1: Let me say no. Me share time no. 81st minute, just say we are on 1-0. Yeah, the echo. And I'm scared you are. And then you made it over straight. We're getting them with different. I feel me catch him and go on. So you catch him to a moon, Tim, and I'm in a mess in the man. No, and see
2: me. I'm myself got to set you can see a area, Adrian.
1: Yeah, yeah.
2: And you're training a day.
1: Yeah,
2: I have Pantania day.
1: Yeah, yeah.
2: It's in England forecast. I said, oh, meow, Toto, easy. Send Ghana, near one boy, me, and Toto, I ain't Ghana for. This is not football. You are playing. Moshe, one of my uncle, which now. We are saying, hey, Mucino, easy.
1: Yeah.
2: Sure. Oh my yes, I'm getting what?
1: Yeah.
2: Say, well, up and coming for Bromunia, I can read you, yeah, like, oh my, how much is so yebby?
1: Yeah, but,
2: and, yeah.
1: But, I Na ese
2: atere nsasu.
1: Na se tira dise.
3: Mm. 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
1: Ah, o do nya da je kra kobi. 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
2: eno sounded say kobi wankobi
1: I say oka jebidie any bidie I say oka brodo any pano akatoa any agushi wele
2: agushi ki
1: emri
2: oh my goodness
1: na no matter say
3: ofa urade adome ho
1: bibia kama
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2: kere babe bu
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2: okay
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3: I perfectly agree with you.
1: More necessary, more share.
3: But the answer, if you say, at this point, you know, now we have parliamentary select committee on sports, and they were parliamentarians in so elho, and it's an kuntabuno, a beba may we pay you a parliament in a beba, into or some minister, no, send your mind in a sumano, and more dear mind a corcono, also about the floor of parliament. And through dead, obey brief ye in that has been the norm. Say a court tournament bar. Minister no and your radio to radio ni TV to TV no bunkunta. Oko parliament, no what ye sika sika botini or mine chadema no
0: state ko to.
3: O state ko to uba unko parliament da uko to.
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0: no PM Express. Ano ba chre sika wo mu ni ticket assembly na the PM Express. Say beside a question. To be fair, beside a question no chire mo see entry place neka. Bana
1: you play a sika.
0: I bonus them ko he. And afi so no sika no boss wa say na on person boss papa.
1: Today you play a sika na say chese.
0: Te bodo qualification bonus no o see entry.
1: What was the problem?
0: O fi e betia. Abando kobetia.
1: Oh, minia. Mumia nja sa di wiyo.
0: I was abando kobetia, o nja se se.
1: O de mumia nko su sa.
0: Oh, my.
1: E di mumia nko di wiyo suwa bisinde.
0: Nga sa ko bi. Asa ko e de same thing.
1: Aha, abu shenki.
3: Ba wofa. Ti se ne na Eric Ikeng. But is it a good practice? A good practice, he said.
1: Eh, mo kaza Eric Ikeng.
3: Ya sumau. O maina sumau.
1: Oh.
3: Wo kwa mu yesi kan mu bai. Ye tra budget e di ja wu kwain. Se minister for mine kim ni tu kwain. No one took Kwakwaba. Not the floor of parliament, ye nimse. A one a gun, Yakwasalai, Atua Bayim penning for ye name to me in Quadinim. Your doors will change diner, yes, yes, you are. Into ye yim penning for ye yan sani ye nim dim, yes, you say. Amo no moon nim dim metim dia bomb, ya teacher mine. Of amewa.
1: Sanity.
3: A one now, Ukwajis, Ukwa, ya maya catcher, I say. The budget, no, I approved into all court tournament in Abba. Into a fanti, a very pay, a betcher boos, a walk tournament, a bar. Ebia, your room were parliamentary that we can assume you are not in the country, and I won't be doing
1: so. What I want us to do, Kijuan is actually let's have a full discussion.
0: Great,
3: for sure.
1: No panel, no political panel.
0: Yeah,
1: so let's have a full discussion on it. The aftermath of the World Cup matters about accountability,
0: mm-hmm.
1: how we can go about it. Because Matisse, Okobai, and Okacha say a coach in G. 80,000. Yeah, that's
0: okay. 18 crown can it was 80000. Kala ka so
1: bus ka
0: so. Say I hear so it takes about 8000.
1: All right.
0: And as in a place also the no 30000 no.
1: That's the new way of announcing.
0: I don't know. 30000. And 30,000.
1: No problem. It's like, I mean, sure we have an appointment.
0: Great. That's
1: now it's been discussing here how best we can avoid some of these continuous lapses, reoccurring lapses.
3: Of unpatching.
1: You know. Yeah. So, Kejua, what's
0: up? Like what anyway.
1: I really
0: it's
1: in the match, oh.
0: I didn't mean to say I was a
1: woman. Who
0: we see ni pa peska ya dia ofa good abobo yen ka ho asem
1: wo de na obi sha me ko pe bu na fi
0: so. Oh my goodness, right now I just done. I'm up for say team ya support bi amfa and na so support England amfa na amfa ba Argentina for
1: no me ba sa pa o
0: they
1: call me too much. I don't know, but they have a fighting spirit.
0: So of course of course before happen once or tournament ya say more than once.
1: Yeah,
0: but come back
1: there. Let's say Ghana there na yen.
0: No, bro, sister. Hey, brother. That's also a piece of you. You see? Na ya bobo. Uye bobo nwa kwa vwa bofi. 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
1: Debi. 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
0: Debi ko jebi. 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Na England for no kwa mresha. Uye bobo.
1: Yeah.
0: Ni kuku. Coach na ye na jwin sa obayene sa amane buwe kabrile. Hey, guess to your point, man. Nafi, atose coaches ni mi no. Mo, how? When you deal with coaching, when you deal with coaching, if you are about to play,
1: all the things we go.
0: Say, we change it. Oh yeah, that is now. Say, no, oh switch it. Where they? Tasa, baby, na. We tap the answer. What's maybe niyako? Yeah, Indian there. Oh my, apart from seeing me at all,
1: very bad.
0: So me at all, I what next after me at all?
1: Yeah.
0: At the end, team. Say, coach, you see, I say, how's it better now? So they also enter.
1: Well, send me the church when I say Africa Cup dining. Anna, Nano da 17. Say, Senka, Abrantian Bissumuno. ujina ya kakra kwa mayan kibi ya kwe ni mo but ohaya jini kwa wasaya dajie na
2: nukutuado
1: 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But it's an sense of attitude upon someone, you know. The obey a cray crown, whether a kaya twice year near another crown, still a jitim say.
4: In the land of the blind.
1: One man, one eye, in the
4: oyster. One eye, one torch, you
1: know. Or a serious guy. You think, well, that conversation can still be on.
2: Now, what could you say? On to now, that was also photo.
3: Maybe a different opinion.
1: Yeah. Yeah. Yeah. Discussing now.
4: Okay.
1: Yeah. Yeah. Discussing now. Yeah. Yeah. So that we can get to the bottom of the challenge.
2: That's not. But on the place, this is Kasemono.
1: Yeah.
2: Yeah, my minister, Kasa. Okay. Honorable Kofi Adams.
1: Okay.
2: And of course, whether or not we want to have bonuses near the arena, I confirm is a Kemkakra.
5: We still owe the players there what we describe as their qualification bonus from the group to the next
2: how much was that?
5: I would have to check how much in all it will be because both the players and the technical people.
2: But per player, how much did you agree to pay?
5: That would have been the qualification was $30,000.
2: $30,000 per player.
5: $30,000, yeah.
2: Okay. To the World Cup.
5: Yeah.
2: That is those players who actually played in the qualifiers, right?
5: Not those who moved from
2: the group, to the round of 32.
5: To the round of 32.
2: Okay.
5: From group to the round of 32. Whether you played or not,
2: you get it.
5: You get it.
2: Yeah.
5: That's how it's structured. You see, this has its history. In the past, it used to be some time ago, I was told that they were paying the players, and even first it started with local and foreign. The local based players were receiving an amount lower than what their foreign counterparts were receiving, even if you played. And so that created a certain situation. Then he got one, they reviewed and said, okay, if you didn't play, you were going to get something else.
2: Coefficient.
5: That also created another problem. And so now we've reached a point where once you are part of the FIFA approved team list, you are entitled to benefit from it. So whether you played or you didn't play, once you are
2: local or international,
5: you all take.
2: All of them will get a $30,000.
4: Toma eno ni yeah how be say I don't know why the weight I mean maybe be na actress kind of connection go we were made to believe say we're ready for this and that there was money aside a certain money they call the tournament and if bonuses ko kemu sa yana hadwin in one way
3: unim when I hear ka say how smart people are smart people no unim say the usual way no eh say you win match at 10,000
2: $10,000.
3: Yeah, 10,000. Group ni winning one match, but you winning bonus. Yes,
2: qualification.
3: Yeah, qualify no. Say na 30 na.
2: 30 na.
3: Thirty said the winning match are 10,000 previously. Then
2: And one negative then positive. If we hadn't qualified, nka unya hurry. Tia qualify 30 ebe kambo mama. First nka we winning ba kubia ni adi amau. We winning ba kubia ni adi amau. Nka no sad time no so agawe no. We winning ba kunzi nka mbenya tempe. Draw real mahi na aye, but I'm sure they are coming in now. Qualification, you know, 30. So they man is here. They are man so because I'm telling you, I'm going to even go do baby. I should not worry. I'm just going to go. To be fair, you really want to get qualified? Come on, yari. You see, you don't get any qualification. If you are on a negative, then a positive. The end of the say, if you are okay, my agent. But the performance can the National Sports Authority Director General. Now, also what's next? The end of power mine. Say Ghana Paya Football Nation, no? Munyaka.
6: Where we are now, Yan Kano Krena, we pretend that we are a football nation. I don't know who we are deceiving. Ghana is not a football nation. Ghana was a football nation. Yes. Yeah, no cre- because in terms of facilities, and by God's grace, President Mahama has told us and is going to make resources available for additional stadia to be built. But in the meantime, stadia wohono, we need to also raise it to a certain level. This is not something that we got to last year and our last 2 years. Over the years, they are neglected. Our facilities, you know, in terms of maintenance, and also having a clear-cut policy set regardless of party A or B or C. This is what, this is Ghana, this is what we're going to do, this is the roadmap. Thank you. As we're building you know, a four carriageway to Kumasi or a three car, whatever it is, whoever comes in 5, 8, 10 years, that should be a project that you should maintain, constantly monitor. And just say you're serious and one or not, you know, we don't do that. So we need to be honest that once upon a time, after we won the fourth AFCON in 82 in Tripoli, yes, at that time, you'd say Ghana was a strong football nation. But since then, we've struggled because we've taken things for granted, said, oh yeah, football nation, sir, I'm a Egypt, I'm a Pio, I'm a, you know, Ivory Coast, maybe other countries, they are coming on board. Look at Cape Verde. Yes, Cape Verde in 2006, you are called prior, and you are called Cape Verde, it's a 5-0, and you had to qualify first time, Black Stars. Look at Cape Verde today, and Black Stars today. No disrespect. You don't know, it would be difficult for you to say, and that's not being unpatriotic. That's how they have developed. And they are still trying to.
0: All right, and so now on the Yambo Frank credit to Jama, you know, quarter, Operas, you can't have Black Stars playing.
1: Operas?
0: Yes, yes, yes, yes. Yeah, just like when we are no. And at 29, we are called GE, and 2009, you was part of a team of a ball, Black Stars, Nekaka. Yes, Operas. Daniel Operas, 7 American. Or the same one, two, actually, must say, I did have you, and see, you, and yes, yes, yes, yes, yes, I'm fine, fine, fine, and I'm fine. I say, yeah, yeah, football, no. I say, yeah, yeah, football, no. Nye me bi waa, oma, enye rocket sign. O, osu ube chika anwa, kano, unti weni yuhe no. Kano, enye na so mao, mosquito trot ubi okoto e.
7: Think we are playing a lot, you know, it's a joke. We have to invest big to improve facilities. And truth to be spoken, our facilities are poor. I'm not going to sit here and pretend like because I'm a Ghanaian and I wouldn't tell the truth. Our facilities are poor. The teams don't have good facilities. Our junior size, we are talking about the Starlets, the Meteors, the Satellites. And I think that football, we are not taking football seriously. And it's killing the younger generations because that is where we all developed from. And these are some of the things like, When I look at it, really hurts me because it hurt me so bad to the extent that when I see our junior teams really doing bad, are not able to, the Black Stars is not able to get the players that they are supposed to get because they have to go from generation to generation, put them together, develop them so that we can have the product for the Black Star. You know, so when you see our group and the group of Muntari and ACN that passed by, tell me, we've not seen any other group like that. The day I used, I was there, Nkum was there, Harry Sinafo, the Wakasos and the Ajman Bedu, Rabiu, tell me the Dominica Ideas, where are they? So I think we are playing a lot. You know, it's a joke. And when I see things like this, you know, it really makes me like angry to talk about it. And when you speak, they say you talk too much. But this is the truth. I'm telling them the federation needs to do better. They need to encourage the coast teams. They need to push the money there. They need to make sure that these young ones get the facilities for them to improve. Otherwise, the Blaster is going to keep on suffering, struggling for years to come because we are not going to get the product to supply. And that's the truth.
1: On the side in India, yeah, you.
0: Eric Tinkler.
1: One of the best coaches in the world.
0: Hey. Boy, yo, why? Salim Adams in Nam Sudan, Wakodu. He left for now 4 years. I want to go see
1: Oh, good.
0: Yes, dear mom. Now just set on Sunday, Argentina versus Spain, the final of a World Cup. I know where day at 7 p.m. Now, so third place near France and England.
1: I know the end is Spain versus Argentina. And I know the end is
0: oh my, I don't know, yes, sir. Obiase, if you say that, the Obey, Julia supports Argentina. Why? Supports Argentina.
1: There we.
0: Messi, Beijing, World Cup back to back.
1: No, Spain,
0: Beijing. No, more Bondi. It is very likely.
1: No, Spain, Beijing, Argentina.
0: Oh, really?
1: Yeah.
0: Hey, Spain, Beijing, Argentina.
1: Mandy.
0: Town.
1: Yeah.
0: Okay. The FIFA person, you know, say, normally, you don't care 15 minute break, you call half time one.
1: Yeah.
0: we finally up so in 30 minutes.
1: Okay.
0: Near performances, you know, musicians never talk to me on the
1: other. Oh, I said, I know more mood in the best at Yako.
0: Nina, can we see something, you know, so. Temu do she is an hour or me a put in when I will be
1: free. Faka hoe.
0: Ah, one fananga sanka one, a haram. Hey, but on the 15th of August, you know, are you? And come here fit and free health work.
1: Yeah,
0: come on. And no bad day, you mean, sir, they call the Lodge Tavern, no, Pediasa Lodge. I know bad day, Momonia, Monia, we are saying, according to the German choir, but Captain Samban, dear him.
1: Yeah, come
0: on. German choir, so, oh, poor Captain Samana, or Chess Amatadi, Amundia, walk with you. Yeah, come on. Yeah, come
1: on.
0: Yeah, come on. Yeah, come on. Yeah, come on. Yeah, come on. Yeah, come on. Yeah, come on. Yeah, come on. Yeah, come on. Yeah, come on. Yeah, come on. Yeah, come on. Yeah, come on. Yeah, come on. Yeah, every text, every call, every whatever. Unya points no. 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
1: Kwa shibye siyo konongo.
0: Ena nopayi.
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0: Oh, it means me what me
1: name. It's not pleasant.
0: Eka ben.
1: What kena kwa suwa enchi miya. 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

0: Well, 49 minutes after 7, Jason Simon at Dome 106.3 FM. You become a monitor quickly now. Your reporter, Isaac Amwako Poncho. Yeka said, Onam Akra Kumasi Kwanso. Wako to Assembia, Emu Onyono, Emu Remye, Ike, Marching Apom Kise.
1: Yenya, Yamia Dom, Omahine.
0: Good.
1: Yaboko, na said, and Yaboko, sir. Oh, Yakoin, so Yaboko.
0: So, Kabibi Chair, what's really the situation?
1: Omahine, tell me, do you bono a 7 minute for Yana, tell me, bo a 7 minute for Achawa, yes, Obi Pimo, Konango, Udumasi Hanama, and I say, Udumasi Kuruma, Anglican Junction School, between Anglican, and a school, and a question is here, a question, a car to me and stuff. And a question or a fuel tanker and a passenger car, which is a bus, a old bus is maybe and a cargo car or load in tools. According to sources, I want to say cargo car or load in tools or the free Ufrikumasi or the near Timu Ewan Kai, Oba, or my for say a bra, a cargo car, or banner, nothing to can a banner. Overtake or overspeed any take overtake is basa and all yeah. Bro do baby a conscientious or chess usia kaka four tanker eba on any neighbor the four tanker also shape there cargo can any banana no the net or man upon now best me the bra yes also man upon or net
0: But Yaka said that you can confirm any person every move.
1: Confirm the dear, Nipa 13, me, MTT commander, Waka, or see my friend, only around the dear, but my friend, mother confirm is 13, and a so far, no, Amoka, but we mean the hospital to only be every Makaho dear, and they only confirm it. It's in Yame attention training, no, the boy and I could be more our hospital to honor more. Now, my share. For a 10 year of condition here. Now, Omahine, Menoka, Menoka, Siano, so, and net Jaya, Aya Konongo, Konongo, Udumasi, and I say, I can touch him central, and Manti, and Nathan Mabruno, Omai, Omajin, say, and net Daya, 8 o'clock, yeah, Omoya, peaceful demonstration. We know near demonstration, Omoya, and Kombe Broko coin, by the end of Kumusi coin, Omai, say, we be among Broko coin via a petition. And I'm the comma MC. Now on Fan Comma by say bypass now where Jay at two over so many or by on Fan in Sanka and it's that being your quantum point in Kuma Manford another considered issue or no of Kostre Aban say or Momo Diana on fun and me and I say on fun to be in the good so now on bypass and send a bear I could share it is your coin sui and so a better and I say it is true hocro my it's a Bruno. I say about 8 years, about Bobo Amho, now a more I a peaceful demonstration. We are first one near Mother Command by no commander, short notice be a 1 week and access 2 weeks. A man to three dia and ye quantum ponosu dear or my just send you on the broco broku we can't cocama. It's the and I said yeah war honomo and a paya mountain or air bobo I must say I'm also a crabia or mon say the beer about match at the accord MC or at the petition aqua command say. On share now on in our buying and Castana, your quantum for say your bypass here, or make that two horror now among for almost unkind, or among me and Maria among Boamo, now among Coyote Juano. Yes, idea, Mom Hugredia, and yet the association, you did it park, a stepa, and child, and the Costle, or as I'm touching Central.
0: Oh, Isaac, I'm a Coponcho and a pay. It's not a pleasant story, but the Achene who any part of Dua. enkwenshie ama wona hwere wonen kwa na yehu ashan ho do so a driver for so the ultimate survive here na and then wona preparation no how medically ye pay attention to them kimidasi pi mebunzu midasi so say ye chere nye gidigidi e boko enti medom wase they have that right but omunye careful they no so go fast for phobia amba midasi pi ike
1: amanye midasi.
0: So, uwa manonia, get ready. 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So, get ready. Number sini ye 03-02-216561. Anase 0545. 511063 and 0302216562. Mr. O Amanone Asemna Mike. Oha Ofra Yemfa. It is our Amanonia. Now, she said, I shall say, Medina say any more. Ebon Komo Monsusu, my drink today. If be a cost of Ghana, I suppose to do a drink today, baby. I know. Yeah, I can say, Ibit you one. The number is 0302216561 0302216562 0545511063. Yeah, can say the high tension by Kessia Kusia. What's not? 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And I said mattress ako ton kwa de. 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You need to be part of a year 1 month free subscription, any free DSTV decoder, Electroland, because of the World Cup. One day, my, you know, just this weekend, let's say, any World Cup to Nkwanta, paralysis. So take advantage. Koto, 50 inch bigger or bigger Samsung, TCL, Nesco Smart TV. Now, if you are part of HD, maybe be a Kokama ML. Can you say terms and conditions are applicable? 050-315-9739. And I'll refer Electroland for, and I say we call Electroland Ghana. Now what you mean? I could think it's a woman be so I could come at the amount. At the back question, so Shannon should be in power. So and say, Electroland Chedek said, and I saw a name of Absasmin Kao say, and they also saw if you're right. Indeed, yeah, this is a good Absa Mortgage. Absa Mortgage. Yeah, be wow, I'm a that your dream home, no? What you mean, Enya? And this is from Kwegwa Kwem. Unya 5 million out a period of 5 to 15 years, and yet you have a year back with a fixed interest rate. It can only say,

0: Unya 5 million at a period of 5 to 15 years at a year back with a fixed interest rate. It can say APSA say this year 2026 a year of yes, because
1: just touch now the boss are you at one. It's mutual when you so let me have a tell you.
0: And that's why you are the man body a chair. Me sure say some of you to join the broadcast. Not personal, and now they brain. But and you may see your mind gone. Maybe but could be do a commercial person draw your attention quickly.
1: Yeah.
0: Now for your queen, Munkata, and also now for your man, one woman on the Sunday Abonkomoka crap.
1: Well, my name is report to your reporter, the man of the park when she knew a scene. Mira, we ye pa, baby, or mayor dream, roasted to authority, the Womobo, MTT, the paying for, Obia can be. Na mitie report ni ya neche se overtaking ya.
0: Yeah, overtaking.
1: Ahumachia kwentu ni ya denu bibrio honu ma oman brawa fwani ya na fatigue. 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traffic, money at the Adinson, your my yard, Jenna Sabi, and now Kakrani and safety nest, and so, and who ain't here, any power, mushroom,
0: 15 and
1: stack of years who are called babies who uncle Drew.
0: Yeah.
1: A very sad lesson. Yeah, any yep.
0: Now, can any power to me, mental, dear mamma, or see a bass, and I said, can be bullied.
1: Oh, wow.
0: Emmanuel Usu, or Ecofodia need this year.
1: Oh, Yami Srano.
0: About Mitiaka, and Yazemia, Mitiaka. Mitiaka.
1: Services.
0: Oh,
1: yeah, yeah, yeah, yeah, yeah, yeah, yeah, yeah, yeah, yeah, yeah, yeah, yeah, yeah, yeah, yeah, yeah, yeah, yeah, yeah, yeah, yeah, yeah, yeah, yeah, yeah, yeah, yeah, yeah, yeah, yeah, yeah, yeah, yeah, yeah, yeah, yeah, yeah, yeah, yeah, yeah, yeah, yeah, yeah, yeah, yeah, yeah, yeah, yeah, yeah, yeah, yeah, yeah, yeah, yeah, yeah, yeah, yeah, yeah, yeah, yeah, yeah, yeah, yeah, yeah, yeah, yeah, yeah, yeah, yeah, yeah, yeah, yeah, yeah, yeah, yeah, yeah, yeah, yeah, yeah, yeah, yeah, yeah, yeah, yeah, yeah, yeah, yeah, yeah, yeah, ye

0: high tension. We had him say 2 minutes after eight, and Chibia, you be caught near crossover to aye. Then you know my man, and the moon come up to high. So me also kuta krata ba kudi ene crossover.
1: Nida se wa man na ye na etie fo yina se se adron 106.3 FM just on sem ya GD e wakana fene yina no on my hinti. 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
0: I tell you bad.
1: Nso me kai pa.
0: Yeah.
1: Well, ain't it daily guide and I'm a day ashasie e wa hasi ti Dennis Miracles abuaje de. Em sending some no all angles. 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
2: I want to make Kwamina Sante. I want to make Kwamina Sante. I want to make Kwamina Sante. She. What can I say? Okay, she. I want to. I want. I just want to talk to her. Any.

0: Ramana, oh, you're too much. Oh, you're too much.
1: They say, oh, now host you. I'm going to host you.
0: Oh,
1: I mean, you be over there. Democracy not for sale. It is not my friend.
0: Yes.
1: I mean, you better know.
0: Now, Oman, Yami Abimon said, if you don't need a buffer, you join me in Patch Makers Foundation. I never call your minister, say, about your best one, say, your patch is one corner, I saw Abano. And I said, you're my moving in Amsterdam, if you say, you're Chaban, then you can be Pono. I bet you know, if you can catch me say, because you have a sumupa, the PTBS, an instance, if you are a parliamentary candidate to be caught on TV, you come out, you say, you in here. We need to be able to do it. Nasa ne papa mwa, emra kwansu wano, yebeti nenya, emrebi, yebeti etuye, yebeti sana mwana, yachini papa kwa sunu, yemwa kwa, ebwe huga ba, nasa, party delegate kwa wajika, yansu ya kwa kwa wajika na 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
2: We are most cafe like for a woman and menji. Because new panel would be the canals of banner, wash our wash, one yard, one of the bread.
0: Yeah. I said, ma'am, but after I say,
3: Okay,
0: General election in our to be
3: part of it.
0: We be a my area, my cafe, to turn your baby, Bibisa,
3: for sure, I be. Thousand.
0: Was it gonna tomorrow?

0: since August 2024, the Bank of Ghana has not undertaken direct FX market interventions, as its FX operations do not draw on the central bank's reserves. Instead, FX intermediation has been executed through the domestic gold purchase program. Ah. That's the program it was initiated by.
1: Absolutely. And was some outdate. Data you start here. Now then I'm detro de be antronic propaganda. Now papa papa penny money ni two deputies, ne omu technical assistants, or my base, or mobile come no crea, or see debi uma media name cover.
0: That's the third one. 631. Since August 2024, the Bank of Ghana has not undertaken direct FX interventions. Instead, the bank has utilized its platform to intermediate gold export FX flows through transparent FX auctions. Really?
1: Yeah. And only governor may answer. Ah, yeah, baby, son of further questions. Omo who say debi omo propaganda ni adini na betunshu. The third answer now omo demand about how much. No, we check a third one.
0: But this is not good.
1: We check a third one. No, check a third answer now. Or demand no. Or my three answers.
0: On
1: this one, say no must spend it
0: on the framework. Inana.
1: Question number 631.
0: Yeah, 631. Say 631. Or say. Since August 2024, the Bank of Ghana has not taken direct FX interventions. Instead, the bank has utilized its platform to intermediate gold export FX flows through transparent FX auctions. Flows that would otherwise have gone directly to commercial banks in the absence of the DGPP.
1: Total effects of the domestic gold purchase program.
0: Ah.
1: Now total any are here so far.
0: 10,350,000
1: And 10 million. 10 billion.
0: 10 billion. Sorry. $10 billion. $10 billion.
1: As at date, Ben Ohono.
0: As at December 31, 2025.
1: Into the American, they are 50. April 2025. Mister Tibo Unkoko, I enter now. Secondly, you be beside say na 50 January. Who's away and date December 31st. 50 January. Be do that time we are here. Me will figure so no. By person no abeka. And no more person by the canal. Because governor no be dintro, on be om propaganda no muntro nibi. And no more person by the canal. And then only a two months to see your parliament. Is it okay, sir? Ukroma neacho. Uko fapeni ba o parliament, omsi debi, yaman in kasa. Any a two months to see.
0: So what's the way forward?
1: Well, yeah, dear. Say first, Ubekaya, Patrick Bamadi request by say, governor nimbe chremudi intia. Ghana gold in 1957, Ghana gold, I have pile at one in an omaton half. Omo block is a Debbie. Yeah, my name be answer. Me the kind of motion by say, yen coin to Bank of Ghana, ne gold board, a car omo bo on the gold purchase program. Yen coin to it. Omo block here, said Debbie. They won't allow it. Into way me use a different approach. And I'm a train about parliament. And then now, almost I'm blocking, we say, you know. The way forward, they say, you be use other approaches that are allowed by the law. Because we have a responsibility.
0: We have
1: a responsibility, say, you be exercise oversight on the executive. Indeed, I'm blocking it 3 times.
0: I see.
1: We use other avenues permissible by law to ensure that the people of Ghana will know the truth of what is going on.
0: Remember back to you, but I'm in crave your indulgence now. O Chairman, Economy and Development Committee, MP for Amenfi West, Eric Afo, Honorable Member, Mark Shen, Apom, you saying?
2: I mean, what is it?
0: Onyamia Dom Boko. At the end, a customer, a year, Modin, say, Obama Central for Yahun Koma, a Dom Kuman, and Mwankasa, Bopesabune, your governor, Ebo, at the end, a money, a day.
2: Oh, my, and a man, Chiano, you know, Kata Yachafa. Hello.
0: No question. Pa.
2: You know, kata ya chapa.
0: Pa.
2: Quickly, mamenchia yani ya iti already you can see ano pumia singina. Yeah, me kana se majority NDC majority 189 members of parliament. Yambloki ubia 7 months from trofo ni Ghana for whom? Ejuma Bank of Ghana. Bank of Ghana.

0: in terms of law. I saw a report on the activities two times to my committee, Economic Development Committee. I acknowledge Bobo Ma. I see the report. The court parliament could read it at the plenary. Emma, you are singing in Haiti. Honorable Kojo Ponkoma, my ranking member on the Economy and Development Committee of Ghana's Parliament. Were you aware? Say, Oshwe Enra paper. There was even a program, SMN report to Emma Parliament. The conduct of monetary policy 2025. There was so many Nayata report now. Yeah, they call our parliament. Andra, and you say, Omo, if you are Nanka, you bear that report. So, me, I don't think that we are hiding anything from a very simple, central finance, Ghana finance, we are thinking about the work of Bank of Ghana. And Bank of Ghana is an independent body, not under the government. Though government has a hand as a stakeholder in it, but a ministry are buying and sawas and such them directly. I say, oye bibiama oye fence to me protecting. No way. It me per se because NDC majority. Yanya ya jin say ye di DBAC Ghana for. I catch you say statutorily. Say you reported two times on the floor. Now, Ponkoma, if you are listening to me, you are aware of this. There's even a report. And Andrew, you see, I am a man who can't crack a crap. You name him, say, Oba Parliamentar. Oshe, Yemra, Yedibuyo, Yedid, Yefens, our local rules and regulations. I first stand all this now. Yemma Minister Squine. Emma, I'm going to answer questions from MPs. Yemma heads of statutory bodies, which is the Bank of Ghana. Yemma, I'm going Emma, I'm going to Parliament. But what do you know? You know, if anything, openly, say, Yemma will be a TB. Because when you're, if anything, government appointee directly. In T, you only say, so I'm going to now, you're going to be a committee of the whole. Control the whole is MPs in a boom back on committee. You over 34 committees in parliament. Can say one panel committee of the whole, say in 270 in Abisha. Nemro, say, Shia Sana, he decided. Okay, leadership, Emra. You to near Babayano, who per se, media for Betiaviana. Na leadership, Shia, na Yashe. I read my mama betrema. Say, your mom betrema soa, na your hm. Enti, Andra, your cotton asin. The best answer is Uncle Mutinaho, ne decided, say, Sebu, my media for Ababi TV is and for the Ako. Enti, you know, in your mama. So, your clear gala, you know, you walk out. Almost free hokoi. Never come majority, no one. He decided, say no. The Sabia or one man, not just to take a decision. They took a decision. Say, BOG, meeting a Babayano, we am per se a media for a Babet Samudi. Take that decision.
1: Honorable, what was so exclusive about that engagement or encounter with the Bank of Ghana? It was going to be detrimental to a year Ghana for the dollars here, but India more block here that assets. What was so news about it? What was the news?
0: You see, I'm saying, say, a decision. I say, I am now. Oh, my, I am.
1: But Obian Simu Kwan say Yemra, Anna Esa, Anna Mosa, Moshishi Munosuno, Akwenye Timisa Toho Mause, Sam Ranano, you can also overlook and allow the media to be there. And I've been
0: your. Why should you overlook Emra Yasha of Parliament?
1: Is it the first time a Bank of Ghana, a governor Eba, in camera be here, Jumasana?
0: You see, we have a lot of independent bodies, statutory independent bodies.
1: My specifics, no problem with that.
0: This assembly common.
1: So what was so special about this one, Ntia?
0: It wasn't special. You see, Neba, Omae. When you say, other paper. Other paper, now the 2 years in other paper in parliament, I feel so. At the year, Jumanai say, a minute, no. We mean, if I say, agenda, we meet, and I hear the Ferno, a Ferno, other paper. But the 2 years in now, we are singing now, and the Senate parliament, Babay. What can I, Honorable Ponkuma, the ranking member of my committee? What can I be saying now? BOG, Bank of Ghana, Omo and Sending in a word of paper name. Omo, you see, a question and answer. Question and answer. That's the work of Parliament. And this question in a may fear me new office. Uncle, memory in actual. The question is training in a no phone for my answer. It is sending in a, it has been answered.
1: The responses are here, but follow ups are not here.
0: The follow up, what are you following up? Because a follow up are very, very substantial as a Ghana court here. You could have added these questions into the main questions you answered.
1: Oh, but honorable Eric Afu, how is that possible? Honorable Eric Afu, how is that? Honorable Eric Afu, Pacho, let's take it one after the other. Let's be fair to the situation. That's one thing I don't like about politicians. Some more power, you don't seem to see the defects in whatever we ask you. But when you're in opposition, you manage it and see through what I'm asking. How can I? How do I ask a follow-up question when I've not gotten that response? How do I do the follow-up? It's not possible. It's Misreo Bibri. Let's take a cue. This kind of back and forth political tricks and deceit and those kind of more play along the line, and it's not going to be healthy for all of us again. And in fact, it's not healthy. My point is that wouldn't you more basse more once you say, hey, chilese, a brano brano, komo bi oha, eni ho kwan se etwa bonti, yajiatu. Mibusa said, at the end, the man is down so far, especially reading through the responses that the governor and his team has given. At the end, the man is down so far, Mubayi Central for every San Komo Wim. They told me, yes, sir. A bear then, and Nipana Sanu Yeno Diabano. When ya kwenye busa follow up, bra central for ho 80 anu ye or de buy in that a response, no, anu ye or de buy in terms of follow up. Then you are saying that, Senko pa, obet me attaching the follow up. How is that possible? How? No name response, Governor.
0: Omahen, hold your peace. I know where you are going. I don't come and catch us, say, the office said, follow up, no. The idea, because in Panocrano, in Paprano, the event said, one mount answers me in a year. Oh, that is for me. I work. Okay, you want to make a follow up. Fine. Follow up. Omani, is the truism of the matter, and I say, the media for now, Omo Amagala Rehonomy, Omo Amaplena Rehonomy. I am ra. And she, once then I come one more to the.
2: I'm ready anyhow, sir. May I sorry to interrupt. Chairman.
1: Wadaroma, ranking Pacho, my chairman, Kasa, Mr. O. Madaroma, my chairman, Kasa.
0: I didn't try to say, wouldn't me know upon what you name him, say, the committee meeting. We decide, the entire committee members will decide, okay, we find the Yabema media. Upon come out, we are aware, say, honorable, we are aware, say, me know, we are here, I know progress report. Are you inviting ministries in Iba? Me know when you're trying to say, Yabema media. Ivana, catch a gun of who be anti. Me know when you're
2: not. Me and sound, me and sound, me see a mrebi any hossa. And
0: mommy, the
2: chairman was standing on this.
1: Honorable Kojo Ponkuma, my chairman, and Kasim Pacho.
0: Honorable
1: Kojo Ponkuma, Pacho, my chairman, Honorable Pacho, my chairman, and Kasim Pacho, my chairman, and Kasim Pacho, chairman, Kasa. Chairman Pacho Kasa.
0: Thank you, your ranking. You see, me know you're trying to say, the media aba. And now you're inviting media man aba. That is with, that's a committee. The same thing, Andra. The more per se, than the media, no extra hour. You could have made your case out at the committee meeting. Who's sorry for your fairness, parliament? Who's sorry for parliament's why? And you're composed with, say, a churn on who will make a decision. Then those that made a decision, say, media, no, Emba. But meanwhile, on my hand, Andra, I was very happy about the decision of the DOG. Omoban, under the press release, ebai said media kun na inti asema on babeka answer sir minister fence DOJ governor no say bi o or back to parliament enim no o sa cho ni nyina de ma media. Okay, so me I don't see say a intentional act say ma say bi o see ena me ka say the conduct of monetary policy. Ah, the same thing now. Honorable Ibisa Tuji, ewo parliament. Minu ina ya wajuma. Ah, ya babe kan wansa, minu wu ene nasu wachina. Ene anas, enu mponanka yeye. But because you walk out, yantumi anye. Ah, ya reporter. Eye gumo mwa ye nina, even is the monetary policies, any interventions, omwa ye nina, ni ina wu, ewo. So we are not hiding anything from them, but they are not following the procedure. The MPP, the minority, they are not following the procedure in Parliament. Omae, thank you.
1: Chairman Patro, Bami Musa, Omo walk out, no, not related to the SIM and a BOG governor, no, which one?
0: Before for the man, they are directly related. They are directly related. Na Minister for Communication aba or answer question ewo parliament one dey declare constitutionally say yeye no public you know gallery na yin na you fun dey echo we answer the question or answer the question na interjection by then you walk out. Okay, you walk out. Okay,
1: I see.
0: You come out before they come. And you break it, say your baby come to the hole. You were not dead. And you took decision at your absence.
1: But
0: so at the end, you say, yeah, Boniana.
1: But what did come a media no echo a crown, son, and more tenacity as committees? Anna,
0: you see, we took a decision before they walked out, before the media went. Okay, you meet me, baby, and person media, a bedroom, which is what your media no more. You are. Whatever happens, we hear. You see, and lo and behold, you hear. Whatever happened there, yeah, Kony media no kushia. Majority leader led the whole team. You went there and gave everything out to the media. Whatever transpired, the man Ghana phone you never seen them with the
1: I see.
0: So
1: okay.
0: We are not hiding anything, your mind.
1: Okay, Chairman Patro, just a minute, gentle ranking member, Kojo Ponkruma.
2: No? Patro, my chairman is still on the line.
1: Also,
2: Enyemra say, independent constitutional body head bar meeting here in camera. My refer to standing order, order 2261. Emrane say, committee meetings are public, except say yen you be decided say tipintino yema media na public embem. Or try so best IT example say annual progress reports are here, you know, only mean they decided say the media should come. That is not correct. The standing order says so. It's in the standing orders, media amount 2261. The standing order says so. Into the media has a right to be there. The public has a right to be there. And yet when you feel say be binti they can't participate, then we let them go out. Into sa asemo mpeso mo kanto gana for 3 months say aye mrano enye no kure. Ma quote mrana chero. So feel say they are making enye no kure. On quote emra a contradicting media intro. Enye number one. Number two. So catch us a governor by and the press release by. Na sa press release no na why ready so be distributed to the media. The kind of brasim and also nye no correct. Mamin tell their governor the buy. Governor the press release dated the date no 11th November 2025 and a buy. What date na me boy?
1: 11th
2: November 2025. Chairman, check the date now also.
1: 2025.
2: Sir, press release, you know, a attachment to answer to my question. Question number two, now, me beside, I say, what is the framework, no? Answer, let me say, she say, no, you use a rules-based framework, copy attached. So attachment, you know, only press release, no, we release in 11th November 2025. Is there no urban or ambassador the press release for Frobia Bar or Babe Distributi at the Ama Ube? Point number three. And no one says the NDC person or Mutra inquiry and fast to be some follow up questions. Because, who my coin and my rules and we are follower. How do you then tell me, say, and come in and draw me follow-up questions, Emma? And I do I even know the follow-up question that somebody else will ask? Because, again, so or the 88 or the 89, me and me be a question, or me were three follow-up questions. Any other member or one follow-up question. How do you know the follow-up question that will be for what? With great respect, that argument doesn't hold. It doesn't hold in any way. So, because, Enka, your follow up question. I answer. This is one better require. We'll be answering this any follow up question. The fact is that the rules are that a panel, independent constitutional body or bar, a open public meeting, you penis are then we make a case for it. And no, my man, no crazy. And no, my man, show this. The friend, Mr. Speaker, Enya back and forth. No, the caucus left out to come and address the press. While the caucus was addressing the press, no, and now Mr. Speaker converted meeting no into committee of the whole. Into me, I was the only member of the minority who walked in first. Omo we a press conference, no, and omo na bet nasi by me. Omo ba ekra na mu grow om. Before omo beba na mu amu media ne free hodeda. You sacked the media. We started the meeting of the committee of the whole. Now, my chairman say, Senkaye okay, sir. Why didn't we state it? Now, chairman, ref, say, Mianka said, during the meeting, Mianka said, I'm sorry, I please, sir. So, what Pamu media now will be creating a lot of speculation outside. Oh, ref, we were all in there. We all contributed, begging you, said, no, bring the media in for almost 1 hour. And you want to, Yaga, Katia, say, decision has been made, they will not allow them in. Oh, ref, until we stay. I'm surprised that my chairman and Kasa said, we stayed in, we made this argument. But Mama Yaga told us, now, Ohobi, Okatile Nina say, you have made a decision. Okay, say, Habib Ebisa, clerk to parliament, say, why are you Pamu media? Because in this idea, this meeting is supposed to be public. Until we decide, say, for some reason, we shouldn't bring the public. Into one of Pamu media. Or if it's a Roxy Nelson, Dafia Mepos original, and also Kasa. Mona Suomoto on his own or Pamu Media no. I decided to say two men or the Pamu Media or Refi. So you didn't give anybody an opportunity to decide. You sacked the media because Mum per se answers not governor Babe Mano. On public record, especially with the follow up questions that will come. So you sacked the media. Even before we had an opportunity. The Ami can be one pachoka.
1: All right, so Chairman Wadaruma, now the responses are in. Mujina Nemo Mrashibejem, are you comfortable with the responses the governor gave? Does it give that assuring Ace we are on the right path or debi Asembeba?
0: Omani, my team rank member, Omabu Kudu Ponkuma. Ono de Unimse Ufia Committee, sir, Chairman ranking. Yejuma bumpa meka se menene nkwa yejuma.
1: Ayelo kwepa.
0: Ayelo kwepa. Ono wana mebwa. We are fine.
2: We are 100% fine.
0: Ba mchembe kache mse. I should also do follow up. What did I tell you? I said I will do. So we are. So maybe it's an question. So say a person ye bibi edisi gana fwa. I don't make me ask you say I also have a follow up to ask the BOG governor. So that tells you, say, and I'm heading that committee. I'm the chairperson. So if a chairperson can stand on his feet, ask the DOG governor supplementary question. It means, say, you're not hiding anything from you. Omani, I'm still standing on my point. Say, Ghana for a majority, say, you are not hiding anything from Ghanaians. It's Nayama. Media ama homo. But the reason is ya wamra ni jina suwa ya diye juma ewa pale said you say ye committee of yokuwa na committee mitina we decide either say ya bema media aba anase media ema depending on the type of meeting I have at the year.
2: I know you order then.
0: Good. Two, I still stand on the point.
2: But I'm more than interim.
1: Honorable Kojo Ponkuma. Honorable Kojo Ponkuma. Honorable Kojo Ponkuma.
0: Say, the minority, Omu Persian Gomu take part in that decision, they would have stayed. Because Munim said, after the questions from the Minister for Communication, the next question, any BOG governor. And it is a more proud, I say, sir, governor, no questions now, or baby, yeah, no, now. It wouldn't have worked out. Because, well, now, one MPB, I try to baby, sir, question, no, the amount of crime, this is the third time. So it means, sir, move that question in there. It is at your heart. And for some of you, Magana, for whom Juma, Echo, so build. So what did you work out? And when you do a walkout, you don't even come to parliament again. Yesterday, my second walkout, we did a lot of business on the floor. So we walk out. The next thing is to continue the work. You are not there to make your case. And the chairman of the committee of who is the presiding speaker.
1: Honorable Afo, Pracho, Musa, Nipa, the Obone Central for now, Mupie, no. When a share of Musa Mupie, was it an agreed position of parties and our committees they take here? And as Nipa Bina, or no, any, no, so, Munina, Media, Moko, what is it?
0: My NDC, Adia Penanemra.
1: Honorable Eric Afu, the issues are just yes or no.
0: A committee, no, they decide it. It's not from an individual.
1: Committee, no, involving.
0: They decide in a demand, the chairman of the committee.
1: Because my understanding is that when you stand in orders, no, allow committee, no, to be sitting in public. Unless otherwise decided by the committee, and the committee is both MPP and NDC plus independent candidates on one. Is that the case?
0: Yes, sir.
1: And which committee? If one are compromising for both parties?
0: Oh, yes.
1: And I'm taking a decision.
0: The independent MPs, they were there. The majority MPs were there. Minority MPs were out. And that decision.
2: But that is not true. It's not true.
0: Took that decision.
2: It's not true.
0: And the media, I still blame MPP. Media now, or more now, can't now. I still blame the MPP.
1: When is the governor availing for follow-up questions?
0: After the main questions. After the main questions, we have supplementary questions. If that's what you want to know.
1: The person Busa said, any. The other how question say, "Mrashi bija phone we present common the follow up question say ba." So how can you know only to one or kuman? So when is the governor availing?
0: Okay. You see, as member of parliament, you have the opportunity to interrogate anything in the country. In this office of follow up question, now say you are not given the opportunity to ask those follow up questions. You can put it into a main question. And post to the governor. So they tried the first time, the second time, and the third time. So anybody, any member of parliament from the minority, 187 or 89 minority members, they have the right to interrogate the DOG governor. So today, they can go and take the question form and put the questions on it. And send it. It will be admitted by the speaker.
1: That's what you say. It's not as simple as. And you might say, speaker, admit it. One guy's on him. It be had the one for years and months. It's not as easy as you are saying. And Osha, a choir, a kujo, a prunkuma, a wade, wade, so adi binya, and attention, or they buy a year parliament. And yet, maketwa. So, as you know, Honorable Eric Afu, you know, you're a member of parliament. You've been in opposition before. You know that.
0: I've been in parliament for
1: what time? Yes, you know.
0: I'm not cutting short. I've been a member of parliament for 4 good times.
1: Exactly. Consecutive.
0: It's my junior. And let me tell you, you know, sir, I also been a member of the business committee. since I came to Parliament. So I know the procedure. We have what we call urgent question. Urgent question should not take 2 weeks for the minister to appear before, or the director or the BOG governor should not take him 2 weeks.
1: Oh, but honorable Eric Kafo, urgent questions. Are you saying that you have complied? All the people who have been invited 2 weeks, they've complied to that. 2 weeks, have they been there? You've been there 16 years. You know better. You know the challenges. You know the boundaries. You know the barriers. You know the skirmishes. You know the orchestrations. So, please, when we have such opportunities, let's speak to the issues that these are the realities. These are the challenges. It's far better than the continuous style of Modi Econo. Because what now, 16 years, they only mean me, parliament. I don't know. So when there's an opportunity to give us the proper education as to how things appear or how things are done in that honorable chamber, the quest to all the time on the part of politicians to satisfy our followers or following, we want to appease a certain base, and it's a danger ahead of us. Parliament is one.
2: Have a quick comment.
1: Parliament is one unique chamber that should bring all the things that we need to know out easily.
2: If I can have one quick comment,
1: ranking member, wrap up on this matter, Afianko. Yeah,
2: chairman, so can say. Se ye ka committee bi a chairman ne ranking e ye adwuma bom fefefefefe a e ye economy committee a e no kwe mene no ye ye adwuma perfect but three quick comments mema. Number one, so ka se e ye mra se media and our public is not allowed ama ka cho se nye no kwe meme quote standing order natural 2261 or de nano na don wira se e ye mra e mra untumi quote nchirao mon quote nchirao. Number of producers in checking on who said the American and Ukraine, I say the American and Ukraine. Number two, so Kase, yen stay and take a decision in Libya and Yan Ukraine because we were in the chamber with them. So, no, catch us a meme corner, Jose, on Ukraine, won't be a follow up question. We were in the chamber. You know, we had agreement for close to an hour to allow the media. By that time, no more map media, no. And it wasn't committee that decided. A rocks and nails in the firmament. But on one authority now, so on no, a Pamu media. He said it himself. Tell me what I said, Chairman Becker said, a committee. No. Then last point. So, Kase, there are other avenues. You bet me, suffer that question, sir. Why have you been blocking every avenue we try? Yeah, the motion bar. Mabuti no. But what am I the motion bar? Mabuti no. Meme the question ba ma blocking media no. I feel they also am filing urgent question. Meme catch or say someone him say meme a lawyer. We will use every legal avenue to get the answers that the people of Ghana deserve. We will not be moved or intimidated by some of these maneuvers. But what has happened? They say home pesa Ghana for a better Ukraine. That notwithstanding, meme question why ye juma senior ye juma perfectly. Cooperate, but we'll make sure that the answers now more person more catasono Ghana for be hunk no
1: credit. Eric Afo MP, I'm MP was chairman economy and development committee and I Kojo Ponkroma. We are grateful for Munina Madari. Agosi ya kayo si mechwa tuona fi yanko ni yanko yanko tia
3: yanko faomo yanko faomo
1: au telefon komo we anopei.

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1: FDA, a jetty in cracks with Yatsum.
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4: Hey, what funny.
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0: Yes, I'm a back beam. I want to say just for someone at 106.3 FM. I'm a OT, you know. Quickly, I go see for birthday dedication.
1: Hey, yeah, for birthday, would that pay Emma Nana Kwasi Ahinkai? Nana Kwasi Ahinkai, today is your birthday. What's high just here? Emma Wutu Traditional Area. Acting President Emma Wutu Traditional Council. Yeah, what Central Region? What say? Ene Ewa Wodaka see Nyansa Nyamedia Mono. Any leadership in Nyamedia Mawono. One question on yeni bebre informa no ma unyini che na sa birthday wishi everyone kasa wase prekupe yeni abema Christopher wa Adrum TV inti nase ene ejase hini ma utu traditional area ene na kwashi ahin Jesse inti papa baby obi ani nyankupo nshira na wanyo kese wase o baba

0: eh, um, say, any electrical and showroom be an okohono, not just a okope smart TV from Samsung, TCL, Nesco, and our tona fame, Odi Duj Mashon Kokra, born a chassis from 699 Ghana City na unye bi ato ewo hono. Mtishenesu, be part of this great opportunity, electrical and for the gua kwemu, na onsu FB Edi Juma. 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The Tata so from Aimensa to Lodge Tavern or Pediasi Lodge. 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Now, Makoswaka also say, pairs care, and so, ewo hoa, echo say, yadibia, adane kuranko dao, subiano, odie, fabedaomo, arthritis, stroke, prostate, sexual weakness, peptic ulcer, infertility, STI, biano, stretch marks, kuranom di hujuma. Wana chia kwa wo Accra La Paz, hey, Nyameche Junction, one ye just behind Kata Hostel, close to Ghana Water Company, abaswa diye de bibri. Die, ono e kacho yinanse, odie from, on 0530-122-500 or 0268-776-0
1: It's become difficult. And now, becomes difficult. That's what I'm talking about.
0: Yeah. Okay.
1: Your main muko in the HHA there.
0: I see.
1: And ko yes, sir.
0: Now, if you fear about Abet Nehena, Edia Sempa, and Haga, or Gan Hada, or Commons Opera, only a share.
1: Did you can your mind? Mamincha, it's you for me, I have four social media. And near my baby, you know, I'm medicine, a year if you can answer. Did you can? And then me de Nkutubi Esri Oman Penny Mahama Se Kumasi Accra Road Onshe Nonye Maye
0: Ano pe yang kwen shia nipa dunum and still counting Konongo
1: Oman Maye Ere Ho In fact se Ghana ya ye Oman Penny Boni Bi especially ye wo Isi region ne Ashanti region that part Aye sad Se upo de free in crime Eko Kumasi Na utimiti na kremu 10 hours 12 hours for what 8 hours Say, yeah, yeah, express road in Tisa, yeah, yeah, express road in here, there. 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So your maniska na contract and enfem adwuma ne nkosoa. I don't know minister not to. Na mumu no your sorry a na minister nam na essentially the minister kwa na social media for edinachi bebere. Enye yes from amampeni. Onhwe na Kumasi Accra Road no. Onhwe na yenye maye onye maye. Because ayatiti ayasefim oman ebi wo a ebi a okonkan wa okokuma so akofa kofoidia trust me from Bunsu Junction so betwam wanyinam kra no betwedi be 4 hours from Bunsu Junction to wanyinam so betwam wanyinam

0: Africa. 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It's even into your own penny and neglected such a project. Yet your money seeker, I invest in woman. But see, no man penny to me to one a month, say, yeah, sure, not project, yeah, yeah. Obekaya, the same way, and no man penny could first start drug carriage, Pedra Johnson, on by 8 years, on which I told her, cause he said, now Dubai obeys that drug carriage. Why? Is it because the now the starting entity, yen yen now, man, sick, no, and kokwana? Please, sir, attitude now, abandon this for bar, that Jumo Biashas here, or my Jaguars are no man's care co-waste. This one, people are dying. And you pay who? Your best show, man, penny, on share. You see, we have 9 hours, sir, nipa spend it on that road. Kasa, and namso, and kofo, and boka, na esaya, titi. To my, on this call, your best show, man, penny, sir, on share. Na ni minister no contractor say what's your momo kwa kwen no so no mo koya kwen no na timia mo trouble magana for no o man panin hwe na onye se adwuma na man yesre no because yatete when you drive through that road o man e so devastating.
1: The last time about 3-4 weeks ago me cook ma say me 26 me do 3:30.
0: Look at this.
1: Yes, 3:30.
0: Look at this.
1: It took the mercy of a police team, Omuni Imubi. Nomkaz, okay, with their permission. Yen follow Omuna, Omuni, and only even with
0: look at
1: that.
0: This. Yeah. So, and to whom Obi Betinia Fiasa could do sex?
1: Yeah.
0: You see, we are not looking at that economic aspect of that, too. So, Obi Bet top fuel from Kumasi, fuel SNKB or Tobese. 500,000 cities, you know, he may end up buying double. You must show penny. Oh, my dear, trust you. Unim said from October, be seen there. Cocoa farmers be bringing to Omaka. And you see, as a result of this, people are dying. As a result of this, people are losing their properties. Because cocoa farmer be over. Unim said last year, a beer on your 50 bucks. This year, no, or anticipate, this will be 55 bucks. Out of that, wakoji bank loan, ebi ordinary car, ebi ordinary dine, akoji bank loan, e de akoye bibi fufro. No thinking, say, koko na watse ye guwa pasono, or de koma, or koton, ni etu yaneka. 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Yentimi etu yaneka. And the loan is still, interest rate on the loan is still piling up. People are sick, they can't even get money to buy in row or normal basic in row, what say, or this is not surviving, don't you mean? People are living because they can't stay there. Koko for manon timi nesi kentu yomuka, all because an incompetent government has come. What did you call noa? On timi nesika. On timi on peso bitch yomuka. Sikan de oho. But on peso bitch yomuka. In the best show man penny say. Koko farmers air bread. You see your man, yeah, you think cronky to a muna yu. Yen you are nominee, ma, men nominee off for num do koko no. Esa, a distress beto amount for so. People are suffering. The best man penny. Koko farmers na yen yomuka. You see? And that is why, and they, oh, catch a babu nubi say, uncle ye a fua, na uncle ye agriculture juma. Na aye so difficult. Because at the end of the day, uko bunu hosu ni ade ade a, omo akasi you not, omo so, omo kem. Omo mudia emo ni ade, omo kem. Omo mudia so gum ni ade, omo kem. Soya beans, omo kem. What is happening in this country? Nothing seems to be working. Minister of Agric, what is happening? Oma, what the Minister of Agric there? Minim, I'm say, oye, what is happening there? Why? Yeah, but sir. And you may win here, no, I was here, yeah. Not to my mum, for one who he hang on, no. Oh, my penny man, and him, because because they be aye the anywhere so and why be a because at the end of the day majority of the good people of this country no and the war in going to war war see hono and they were no more hey no because we buy oh two system now two electricity in kwa ma buying two mu kwa no buy two electricity in kwa mu about 24% I finish for you
1: that's what in chi mu ma
0: and chemu ben Anka ye nim se dollar you call from dia say o si auto crude at their power na say your electricity dollar na call from no adenti na electricity so cost and o nim se o ma yetim whenever electricity no fuel na say na mane man cost ro pa it affects every aspect of our lives price of goods and commodities rise cost ro and amma if you are for air to dan mu untimi to rent and then kube ru na oto kube 7 cities ah na sa time oto rent 20 cities no and then oto kube no ebia 8 cities na 7 cities ah oto a dan ka ebia 50 cities what is happening o dia o pia bonte man abrent oto kube wa chi ya go on asking he will tell you the cost of living no abia so high in this country this time around that you can't even do anything untimi nya hwe and it's so sad. It's your best friend. A buying resetting no car so day banner. Sometimes I ask myself, say, oh, but I saw a bear reset. I'm a Ghana for Sakwa Huchimu, Asako Machi, and now reset at the Akoyanim. Because as it stands now, and never the progressive by my Akoyanim now that this government is not doing. We are retrogressing. And it's sad. Senka, a buying bar, Ubianim, a buyer bar, into a buyer bar, Nemo Bayamre, reset, Akoyanima, my name of my Emre. But this time around, yeah, reset it at the Nyema Equechi. A bye bye, Namika, Namin Kenya, agenda 111. Only Musa agenda, a bye bye, hospital, Nipa, Yaya, Bekwamon, Matom, maybe you want to call me by some consuls, Abumusu. It's about, it's over 70%. Yeah, now, that's what.
1: CSC. Have you followed the health minister's conversation and that of the president? Debia that they've reassured us to say, idea, omobet to a human. So especially when you talk to the health minister, projects like that, and one, oh, I'll be a move, I said, if you move it to me, cost me, I'm pa, any pan or more, you know, sika, dear mom, baby, I'm dear, do no, and wants them to say, and so I want them. So it's not just that easy going, say, oh, yeah, pa, I don't know, I'm a
0: good You see, a bind new commitment to continue the project.
1: A bind a commitment of almost 35 hospitals.
0: Yeah, 111, not 35.
1: But clearly, you cannot expect a bind at a go. When one hour say, Jumedina say, Enka, no, no, no, no, no.
0: But,
1: Buama, in the name of Ghana, like, Kakakano. You are jamming
0: and so, away. And so,
1: and number the topmost priority against all other things.
0: Is that you're not a bind or mining this Kakusimon? You're not going to waste. You're not going to waste.
1: But that's what government is doing.
0: If government could say, sir, oh yeah, friends, 24 hour market at this one. Was this is 24 hour market? I no component. You been between me, no me. You say 24 hour market. Then you feasible. 24 hour market and hospital, which is more important. Which is more. You see, now me catch you. Be the last me call Adenta market. When I go to the market, market nankasanga say see one no component. And you fool. You pa occupy market in the NCA. But just about 3 kilometers away from that same market, this government is building a 24-hour market. Why? What is happening? Meanwhile, this money could have been channeled into the agenda 111. That's because right. I feel that, and you know, not even me, Ghanaians know that hospital facilities, you know, are more important than the agenda 111. So yeah, now I want to, how do you go to the market to sell? Okay. And you know, sir, agenda this and can put a nipa be brewo. The business center of this country.
1: Mm-hmm.
0: Okay, see, about 6-7 right now. That is the business center of Accra. How many people are at Okay, see? You see, this government should have, if you want to do a 24-hour market, nobody stops you. But you could have started with pilots. Let's pilot it. And turn the money into more important projects. Are you telling me, sir, agenda 111, no? 24 hour market is more important than agenda 111. Is that what we are saying?
1: But why are you pushing government to the extreme, knowing very well that on castle are abandoned projects?
0: No, on my.
1: Then in Sabasusu, this very particular term, Obeyanina,
0: he's
1: given that assurance.
0: Who tells you, say, President Akufo-Addo or no? Not President Akufo-Addo himself, mine, no. Bibia Korozi. But he saw the need, say, aspiti hu hia ene ye no ka say most of the time kolebu comfort not seeing radio hospital those all these hospitals big hospitals no are stressed because in our communities no ye ni hospitals are obi ya red niko. And so the idea was to be able to say, you bet to me, you're not aspiti, district to be able to, you're a specialist, wo ha. These referral hospitals, you know, stress the question, no, back off from. So that the issue of no doorbell syndrome, no, will go down. Because when you say me, yeah, now me call me chrome, now me call you, then me call me musu, now district hospital, or specialist, wo ha. Why would I rush to Koforidua? Or why would I go to Konfanoti? Or why would I come to, what they say, Kolebu? Okay, and so if I buy a investment, coming, we see, you see, man saying, "Nia can say one year the problem too is that project I just started, you do about 70-80% of abandoned. Mm-hmm. When you are going back to the project, you incur another cost.
1: That has been the style. Why?
0: And so, are you blaming? Is it good? Is the style good?
1: It has never been good.
0: That's right, and that is why we need to tell him because he came to reset. And what Baba ye all by reset it? Now modus of branding na ye Nigeria to say any no. Oh Baba ye West na. Where is the reset? That is the question. And that is why Ghanaians voted for you. Oh by so by reset in the Nigeria to say, well by the we are coming to do something different. But if you go up now Baba ye West of West yeah, ye be an rose is a man yeah keke. I wouldn't say these are priority rules. What's a way? What's a majority require expressway?
1: Expressway the winning first one.
0: So on first one, but the only wrong answer. So on first one, the only wrong answer. Are we saying, yeah, expressway now? So how can you first be one? Is that what we are saying? Is that what we are saying? Say, yeah, expressway we are. And so, Siakwa bypass, or Sino bypass, Konongo bypass, you know, yeah, first be, is that what we are saying? Oh my. You see, at this moment, you know, me did say, oh my penny, the priority, because that will be no be because you, I'm panic there. I was so making, but no, will be project. Don't find the second question. Will be find project. It is for the country. Yeah, yes, see, yeah. How do we build a state, a nation like this? See, when I bet you, to me, I tell you, my sir, na yaya na ne in shota na emine kai. What the propaganda, sir? Ebe si baba afini fechi in shota emine Ghana for why? Because the near my ye priority, I was say, a buy no this kako shemuno. Ye nye, and a near ma, sabi, a win here, and kuto, and a near ma, a yes secondary matters, and kuto, and no mine ye. And I mean, besides, or mine, say, who see diama, o ma. Obekas or manumunia school, chum school fees, or metalifiana. And I bekas or man, I'm sorry, a communium, because who see diama, and then I miss in minu and yamamodia, and the communium and mungu, and then I miss in yamamodia, is he, means yam school fees. How? Is that possible? Is that how we build a nation? Am I saying you're such a man? You're unsure. I'm my president Mahama who says study a near my corner and koya and your best road minister. This is social media and adults who you should get into action.
1: Part of the job is Obama Nipen who
0: Juma. Oh, come on. And so,
1: into the Bibia that I saw qua proba, Omana Dabo, into now because on ye, yes, Wafo, Tidema, oh no, and our team ministry.
0: Nah, oh my.
1: Qua proba, who do you hear?
0: Oh my.
1: And it's bringing up a lot of revelations.
0: Oh my.
1: And say, most of these contractors.
0: Contractors, most of them are not under our contract now.
1: But the fact that on our award doesn't mean.
0: Nah, sir, only
1: the specifications should not be done.
0: Only here, na 40 is the Becca JSA contractors, one, and we pay workers here 1-4. Now, contractor, our man over 300 million, 300 million a Juma. Now, him said the workers here 1-4. No. What do you expect? What do you expect? So, please, your name is any money there, and now, Omunia is any man on better to social media. No. They should get you, and I make canon. Someone must, like, or say, they walk in someone when you're trying to cut. So, we're trying to cut. What is happening? Nothing is happening there. It's sad. Now, they're your crown, say, bypass, beer. We say, I'm going to poke you as a coin. Contractor, no, you bypass me. I am poke you as a crew, no, sir. I'm going to cast, I'm going to cast a casino, sir, say bypass, no, pa. And also, you're more trouble, papa. Why? And main road, no, sir, we are not so, on ye. What is this? Now, in someone to kind, poke question to someone, who to me, 1.5 hours. A road that can take you like 15, 20 minutes, who do 1.5 hours to 2 hours? Why? What are we doing? Why we need to do this to ourselves? Why? Meanwhile, you walk, and Nipa was so much, Nessel Newman, Coca Becker said, contact the Etrian. Etrian can only do mana, and on the moon infinite. And now contact a sleepy while, only the only untouchable. Is that what we are saying?
1: I see. So what's the way forward?
0: The way forward ni say oman panin hwe reset agenda no enkoye. Me bay, oman. Na o last interview aye, I felt so sad. I felt so sad. The honorable member of parliament, this is a fourth term member of parliament. I felt so sad the way honorable Kwadwo Aponkoma was exposing him. Now, question pa me person me be saying, ah, oman. Rollins NDC not here, and I know any. No, am I? Rollins NDC now, or TNO or did name Moja sign, or more manifest,
1: So you make your point.
0: Because, meaning, say NDC, or NDC, no, Nanka, a probity and accountability. And yet, Rollins, let it say, NDC. But the name, no, maybe NDC, I'll be doing say, say, a probity person, me accountable. They don't want to be accountable. Why? What are they hiding? Why are they afraid of accountability? Adentina omaina momo mbuno. Yeah, we say mobile accountable to omaina. Mom person mobile accountable to omaino. Bank of the Ministry of Interior and Power of Omaina Security ni adesono. Onko parliament nko kasa. Onko parliament nko kan. Ye bisa no question onko parliament nko kan. No obi bisa question. I will say obi sa question no. I will say the follow up no count preko. Can you imagine? How would he know the answers that the person is going to give her or the follow-up questions in Abeka? Who does that? You see, yes, sir, yeah, do baby, I am planning for them. Yes, sir, yeah, no more being said, Sebi. Yeah, it's you, Omo. Nansan, you need my nurses, eh?
1: Okay.
0: So, catch you, Obi, say, Obi, sir, questioner. Trop question. I think I'll do follow-up questions in the count. How? Who does that?
1: So on this one, Manasa Azuri, some few minutes back on his Facebook page, I tried to say, "Dear Mahama Yariga, yesterday I watched a video clip of your press conference in which you tried to defend why the governor of the Bank of Ghana's appearance in Parliament was held in camera. If you watch that clip, you will conclude the same way many Ghanaians have concluded, unconvincing. You labored uncharacteristically and in vain to make meaning of what happened. In the Akufo-Addo administration, you were at the forefront of demanding accountability from the Bank of Ghana governor, writing RTI requests and publishing your findings. You even threatened to drag them to the OSP for investigation because they failed to give you some of the information. What has changed? Before yesterday's incident, the majority you led in parliament also stopped the motion to probe the gold board deal. In this new creed of party founded on probity, transparency and accountability, the capacity or the opacity creates the impression that there's something to hide. It is not good for our democracy. It heightens suspicion when in some of these cases there might be nothing beyond the nuisance value. I have read that some MPP MPs wanted to corner the governor into agreeing that the currency stability we are enjoying is the result of gold buying initiative credited to Dr. Bawumia. A quest for bragging rights should not push you to set precedents that will hurt governance in the future. If there's nothing to hide, don't keep things in the dark. It makes the government worse, not better. And yours sincerely, Manasseh Azuri." On that note, my good friend, Bibi Nsua. lawyer. But as you say, you are working for Ghana and for your party, you know, both in parliament and then on various media platforms, you know, and sometimes at that
0: jail. Ubi Ami, and
1: you're from day one.
0: I'm sure another
1: position has always been that when your party is in power, you have certain liberties, or very, very. Manasseh, how do you feel?
2: Well, you see, yesterday I was in parliament. First and foremost, I'm intending the end. Yes,
1: Anis. Yeah.
2: I'm intending the end free. On Michiao Chia, Wapam Funia, ne, Etifo, Nyarifo, Etiam, Krumfo, Aquitia Funia. I can't seem be fudge and 111 ne then 24 hours.
0: I'm
2: with you, pa. I'm with you. Number GH1, so not my son, LD. Now, my son, and my main NT will free on you see parliament in Rano. Follow up question, no. Yeah, you standing on this, no, and a regulating. On the speaker, KBB, or say, a follow-up question and answer questions and Kasi Ibisa Minister. And I've had that concern over the period, even before I became an MP. And NDC, a pencil, and NDC. You know, MPs were quite see a BB sense. It goes through the processes, admitted. There is a reason why, Assembly Bisa and no man, Yentian Yepa, there is a reason why Assembly Bisa and Yankasi Minister Vijinaho. Oh, I know, Yabisa, yes, who Assembly Bisa and Ebisa. The question is fouled. If I go through even wow leadership, say MPP a leadership behe, NDC a leadership behe, a court through sa leadership na, na a court speaker ho, na speaker admit it, then it goes to the minister. And then tiwa, so kai say, if you all cry na question, answer na obi bisa no, na one sa no cry no. Ekwem. Because it goes through a process. Ebe ko minister no, no a prepare, no a babe ma answers. Iti, when the minister comes, he comes and usually read the answer because we are prepared. Follow up question, no. Usually, no. And pay and standing orders. It must relate the question so that it doesn't take the minister by surprise. Because if you have no answer, no. In the eyes of Ghana, for a minister, and you have same way. It's when you be no be instantly or no. It is then the speaker always has that mandate to determine. Your questioner, SS or G2, and no question, SS or on G2. Just obey over really questions. It in the majority leader, minority leader, Ibisano. Speaker say, it is not because open number, or see open number of, Nipa, almost, and they procure, year, nunti, kwakoye, say, you know. Because then the main question was, say, DNT, kwakoye. Because so you see, I hear that into the 18 year person, yes, sir, a year fresh registration and a minister betrayed. And one of the reasons, no, see, a binum at the fictitious documents, no, and a minority leader, is as on channel the number of people. It in your next speaker, kindness, this is not the first time, it happens all the time. You mean, it's your way news.
3: No, my, that is not
2: maybe, and you may can you see, oh,
1: my German.
2: Well, none near, yeah, you know, say speaker, near no speaker, can I say, near why, near who be say, a substantive question, and you follow up, because it's a fresh question, and you know, you cannot treat it as a follow up question, because follow up, no, what be, main question, and say, DNT pan, and person, we exercise, no, what church in India, and you follow up, no, and you say, okay, and you, ebia, most started, and no, no, follow up, and yet concerned, today, the Bao Kobisa say, give me the data of NIPA. Don't do any fictitious document. That is a questioner. And yes, substantive. And you know, speaker can say, I cannot admit this as a follow up question because it is not an exam to the minister. On him, so baby says, as of GS over Janazi, and
1: where any follow up is should be related
2: to the question. One can say, on Frank Kahun Famra, there be any answer. Follow up, you have follow up questions, but the follow up question is always.
1: Unfortunately, or but from the background, I know what it meant. The ranking, the chairman for economy, and then I've forgotten the committee, no, you were a Mayon Kui Afo, Eric Afo, on a ranking, Konjo Ponkuma. They had a conversation
2: on your show
1: on this morning. Say chairman say the expectation was that Kojo should have also added his follow-up questions. That's why I said it was not possible.
2: No, usually as far as me name no, as far as me name the follow-up questions are not
3: possible.
2: They are not found because follow-up questions how would the person even know they are
1: exactly my question
2: follow-up questions. But you see parliament okay, but you see parliament in the speaker Eka says that question no cannot be a follow-up. It's a substantive question. It is but the nunti my minority walk out. Everyone so have a topic. I'm just saying, where the hunko mo? Oh my, with the greatest respect.
1: No. I did hunko mo. But Mr. You see, I know I'm catching a chairman and a power. You know, when you want to trivialize that media personnel have been, for lack of a better word, sacked from the chamber say based on your standing orders, na muwa onkwa sensem bi woni kwa se media ate ntibu amutimi yom free honum emachire na omasaba pem standing orders no committee ni etimi ko into agreement said there be inkomo we there yini in this case two members of parliament in ano it could be a chinese an individual and a man that instructions and directives no as in dafia makpo honorable member
2: saying
1: say media no should walk out because amobedi enkomobi anase enkomobi bi bekoso. So my question therefore is that edia na governor never can any public knowledge in there. It okay. Means say issue mu central.
2: Well, let me still correct an impression. And yeah. Now walk out was not because of governor then.
1: A SIM card registration.
2: A SIM card.
1: Yeah. All those came up. All
2: yes.
1: Those came up.
2: It, that remember, impression has been out there.
1: Exactly.
2: Say,
1: the walkout. No.
2: The walkout was in relation to.
1: In fact, the other information I am getting, maybe you were there, so correct me, was that they staged the walkout even before the SIM.
2: Before. And you see, interestingly, my God, every day, you call parliament, you who media for this be a horrible. A change, say, as a president, and I say, be a US
1: Abba.
2: Mechanic. Media phone bag, but why not? What can be the actual group?
1: Someone was out of here.
2: Who can go to the other? So, but it's part of the politics we do. But you see, governor, dear, no, standard practice. The position here very sensitive.
1: One key reason why I thought
2: very
1: that
2: sensitive. We've met people and yeah in the pew, ye go for and no and your media phone quan ya pamu clacks and any idea. In fact, a basa speaker is si fi baby or teno and baby tra baby a clack teno. But you see, we didn't want, and that has been the practice. It is in, I think, order two nana or something. Because the more in your media phone call, even when he saw my gun and Nibia to me back, a basso of our proceedings.
1: You walk in.
2: And your gun and Ninkwan, foreign accredit to me, baby. So,
1: Barbara,
2: it is Yadi. It is your palm on any media phone call, your palm. Your car say, being in actually, which we do all the time, you will be committee on the who and on your welfare, home community, minority phone,
1: and do it open day.
2: Yeah, Pamovia, me at Nasi, no dear, Yakaya, it's a tether beer. Why, controller and accountant, that's a friend. My friend, my media partner, when it is about security, defense, any idea, your friend won't be cancer. Based on seeing your strength, you know, your GM, who is a majority or minority, and some no MP, regardless of a buy or also, because of mine first. Parliament Ghana, ni any, it's a no. Ni a bayan, ni a bachelor, ni a Ghana, beko. Inti, irrespective of party, I a domino. You bet you a man yourself, but ni a maybe you are a yank. Iti, and yet news be a brosso. A standard procedure. You rather say no, but parliament. I don't want to go back. Oh, yeah, I'll see be out with you. Because my research, you rather say no, but because I said, bro, but near my media, but now I'm a standard. Any news. Now, I'm in New York, Kensington, bring you. You see, now I'll be standing some my way. But where you are not sending your person, you will have me who's all. You see, agenda 111. Yeah, your problem, and can say, we see hospital. Me and see hospitals. The challenge we had, they say, at that stage, you know, a buy ain't mean caso committing who to doing 111 hospitals at a go. E-block, yes, yes, young committee, I'm going to see 200 in the album, or my okay, yes, Tagano. Because, or my no, a war, I'm here, you need to cap for everything. And to buy you, buy and kakran kakran. Ye buy ye. And then your committee, ye buy 35 or 9. Because
1: 35. But that's what that's
2: explanation. Make a
1: catch. I'm saying. 111.
3: Oh my, na yin si market over
2: 200. But that is also not true.
1: Me ba anu.
2: Oh my, I'm not crying. No, no relation. What they compare?
1: You don't bring
2: a market together.
1: What am I going to do my 24-hour issue?
2: Oh my,
1: what has that got to do with all the idea?
3: What? I don't know. You'll be there. Hospital, you'll be there. I know my idea.
1: But what catch was on ye?
2: On ye.
3: So what I'm saying is, so in the list of priority,
2: who's priority?
3: Who's priority? Am I in the priority?
1: But do you know
3: what? We don't have hospitals in the market.
1: But do you know what? Officer, how could you not have a museum? You thought that somebody, if we had voted that,
2: then
1: we would have voted that. I want us to have a conversation where we can now stop those. Because in fact, the president even said that it was overly ambitious. But
2: that was our issue.
1: Obeye.
3: No,
1: 101 na muye nyina
2: no onye nyina
3: no my win him
2: no
3: no my sika dan ya dey so if you say so you don't get it
2: onye
3: it is not the same
2: my sika dan ya dey
3: now by near die
1: but onye you can say you are honorable sir baby another one be more honorable sir baby wa shira no on fan sem ne nkoro this one one get careful obeko parliament afia maji be so be tia na me honorable sir honorable sir

0: Alright, we are back.
1: NDC were a record. And the record, look, okay, Gango 4.
0: Yep.
1: President Mills, or Heritage. If you ask a Gango 6, and only a dinya, a year of Ankornum near Dinia Dinia. Look, all the NDC has something. Capitation grants, MPP, they buy, you buy at Wasso, school feeding, youth employment. If I youth employment cry, you're better than in Abaya Jumankasa. That's 2012. A act now a pass here. Your friend is saying all the policies because yet je continuity too. But a dear be answer a here sika ye day as ye re yen basket him. And that was our criticism. Say you could not. And I will cry no yeah you know. What say 111 hospitals over completing within 18 months. Oh my omanka. But once I cry went to me. I had to be operationalize here. But now see 18 months.
2: Now that's what the president said.
3: How would I appreciate this? How do you want me to appreciate this?
1: Let me go into the agenda.
3: Okay, let's say Obia or Bibia.
1: Between Oho and the Enyirisi Hospital, Brian, your side, ha. Eje Achim, Eje Kede, Oda, Akwe, Unim, Denja Mwokri, Eni District Hospital.
0: But honey English in the Eboso and itself.
1: I'm young cancer.
3: Then some born in English.
1: Let me get it. What's the sea hospital? Sa area Hong Agenda 111, you know. Area Baku, Hona Bakunsu, oh, baby. Oh, area Honam now. I'm young
3: call.
1: I'm young call.
3: It's not official just a win here.
1: Menkasa. Oh, Becassa. Oh, Becassa, there is a market.
0: That man should make 100.
1: Yeah, because market means.
3: You see, I'm being fair. You see, the ones that are do 80%, 70%.
0: But government has said that those things over here.
3: The bank.
0: Honestly,
3: no, I'm not sure. 20 kilometers, 30 kilometers. Hospital 80%, 70%. Obi Ebosi. Now we present the Jaya.
0: Bibi,
1: rap professor, you near pon. Yeah. Unim Bibi. Omai. Baby, I yaba be do so omai. Yen shese. Yen politics na here ye no. Ye be ye. Me de bi ame kare. Eh, President Muhammad, she can gana ni biye si kakra so ye be to about 2028. It demand you must say the mere fact so beji be bia to say we dey ko ye ne chese o political fortunes no at of
3: dollar ne ba for you ne am am yanka se dollar ba for
1: na akosro
3: dollar ba for yanka electricity cost right yanka se electricity na am atum 20%.
1: I say on my power net sign
0: wadaruma ejina so kosuma mineral.
2: The reason why a party be and she say your manifesto for Fabra and say we are a developing country. It gradually we have to get somewhere. Ubia ninia esaso yedeboa. Yaba say we have the mandate. Say say say yeye ma editing gan enim. Ene kumasi asema yeye ken. Eno oka osin samom. Maripo masi atana haka. He say yeye kakra but in we pay yo. Fly over no. Oma eso mu ye nom katum. But them some yet a final one be towards in San Juan. Nyame ya dum na nu tum. Na express road is say a soldier for no ayade. Omni highway authority no meti me clear vast majority of express road kwai no kra ye ba be start. E kwai be bia ni ho na ye ka say on e ya no mka sa to de bia na menim. Oma wonim ye timi si kuma se kwanzo. Na nsem mu a papa ye 31st night to say den den. Adum cheedua. 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Who does that? It is simple, ye nkasi ye klosi kwa eno. Ye ye alternate route, because enyo biyampo ne yuko kumase yuko ni
3: speech. Bibi, ode.
2: No, so you don't
3: have good. But what we are saying, you say, mon consented na mungu ya no.
2: How do you tell us that?
3: Of
0: course, but I'm saying that you cannot. You see the way you are approaching the issues, you know.
2: I just
0: you're
2: say
0: not appreciative of efforts of government, and that's not fair.
3: Oh my, no,
0: you have an issue. Maybe cook myself 9 hours. It's not fair to
2: me. It's not fair to all of us. It's not fair to all of us.
3: A binding share, you see. If the car express road ya wuye, okay, and yen kwena weyru suno, bypasses na yeye no. Yen yen yen yen tum.
0: Bibi,
3: na yen yen mo trouble.
0: Kiss me that's it, leave me
3: that's it. That is what we are saying.
0: Mama Bibi, yen yen Bibi, abo Bibi.
3: So I'm mante.
2: Debi on zay.
0: Bedo Bibi asim, pay for me damo asim, pay for me damo asim, pay for me damo asim, pay for me damo asim, pay for me damo asim, pay for me damo asim, pay for me damo asim, pay for me damo asim, pay for me damo asim, pay for me damo asim, pay for me damo asim, pay for me damo asim, pay for me damo asim, pay for me damo asim, pay for me damo asim, pay for me damo asim, pay for me damo asim, pay 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
1: Oh.
2: Mi fie fwo, me gushi ya fwo wubia ya dia. 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
1: 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Oh. Thanks to you computer clinic. 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A friend wa hume isu. 0545252880.
3: Thanks to you, computer clinic. 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
4: Yeah, how you doing, sweetheart? You good?
5: Good. How are you?
4: 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I just don't want to go to work this morning.
5: Oh, come on. OTD is on right about now. Work and Happiness. He's going to be on for the next 2 hours.
4: 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That's right. 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

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But I mean, Nimsian and Anamo. And here, Papa, no more, move your quenimono. 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

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That is why we are throwing back. 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Ye kwa. Sewutia, a ha any idea with it. We had it bit, and the bebras will bet me a fan. What pom with to my pa etimi efra. A ha any idea words of motivation, and the emma wo. A ha and then somewhere ACC.

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What is your problem? 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

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So, enasa brewa su guswa. Wate me kan uti me nano pay. This is a voice of motivation this morning. The first Kessian Komalasa Catering Service, DBS Industries Limited, Duffy's Health and Beauty range of products. I'm gonna saw my strength.

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1: 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No, I'm going to see a BB free, because there are certain things you are. OPD, you don't need to be a doctor before you be able to do this. Who of you obedi gasebi ehia nipa no how do you assist obi bobo ne namabu wanya fracture how do you assist obi nya cardiac arrest ontimi home ne pulse was CV nothing is happening ontimi mu buba bia na 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
1: 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I know you have some of the risk factors of cardiac arrest. Hypertension. So what hypertension? Now what, especially what number grow our manage and now what an alternative way and to me I'm making sure say hypertension in the war. Eventually, no. And my money is doing more as I push it more than through the blood vessels. A bit to make a fire the FN say cardiac arrest. Ababeshwe. And ubi also kwa newe nebushu yam. Genetics. Hereditary. Sedentary lifestyle. Omo to form him from a bonnie call with him. Sisha, no sisha, no smoky, no num weed, no more fun on my substances, illegal substances. Akonakumam. And from a man, Akumania, a pet, a oxygen. It is a oko smoky cigarette, Kuanoa. You are introducing a chemical B, and I'm from a bonnie beer, fence and cotton into your Akumano. Now, a weaken the muscles and the inner walls of the heart, the valves, no. Ninyinano. In a long term effect, it can offer a dear friend and say, cardiac arrest, the babeshire in the padasini. And you hope you do beside me, and now basically, these are the causes of a dear friend say, cardiac arrest.
2: Doc, you better say, now a coin pen, you bet me a fast so I prevent a cardiac arrest, and now, and you be a crown on the treatment of crown on etisane.
1: But that's a power. A coin, I bet my fast so I bet my prevent a cardiac arrest, and if say a regular medical checks. Ye jam from a bonny, I had the with him. Smoking, ye you castle. Ye one more than say, ye exercise. We should strengthen the heart all the time. Ye one more than say, ye will have attention. Ye be pe, a quanya, ye be timmy. If say ye ain't timmy, Emma, who may part a clinic, ain't timmy to us here. Ye one more than say, be no more druno, at the amanages I had, you know. We move a quanya, ye be timmy, I prevent it. Now, a kwanya ubeti masa bibia akumayadie akumaya de bia no ejina the cause of it akuma bia nsei me kwa ni the cause it will be obi nya cardiac arrest no survive wa. The first thing we need to find out and then say also and then also nipa nti take advantage no ba end point to me party clinic sir scan ya ye ni free aye kan say electrocardiogram scanning say nipa ni 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etwa nipa no
2: there's under here
1: na what you say
2: under ya or
1: under here so what na chi sir correct na wo de wonsa ato wonsa ayem so ho na wo compress ne bo no wo be say say wo compress na wo compress ya the technique wo mun ye wo press ne bo ni say no a ebekom ekom sa no a wait say ne bo no ebe say pia ba bo nten a say wo pump ya de wo pump ya wo compress si ya ekom a na pie na wa say mia it you have to make sure say within a matter of a minute you know wo betimi aye compression within better 100 to bear 120 compressions within a minute
2: wow
1: oh yes
2: 100
1: you need to do 100 to 120 compressions within a minute
2: hey
1: ti pa pa pa pa pa it you have to do that na it will be wa o unnim ayinuka na bo so wo yes ade no a bo say before ambulance na beba no ebi wo beba kwa na wa revive ni pa no dada because that one is easy it you need to be able to compress it na akoma no ensha ase se ekenya I just said you walk out of here opidi o walk out of here na car no enspake ebi a battery na weak so ho say you pia wo sa no a wo say wo de wonan e wo accelerator no so what dey ara yes come na wo kawo ma boza 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
3: So we will be away trained there. Any and on the elbows and mouth to mouth and unite with them. Sir, will you compress it better 30 times, 30 and you be a compressing piano, which will any air waves, you know, no blown from. But only, sir, when you train there, you can just do the compression and the deeper say, you know, before ambulance services the crab banon crano, eh, be an hour revive in the panel. Everybody needs to know this.
2: Wow. So, Doctor, now, Obebusa said, how hard, never say me to be pressing nipanabono.
3: Yes, Your electrical system of the heart. No, is controlled by nerves, no. You have to be sympathetic and parasympathetic nerves. And on a block, no, man, yes, our constriction and dilation, no. Now, akumana cheesy. So electrical system, no, I break it down. Now you are going to win a whole introduce Sadi, you know. I'm making sure says sa electrical system, you know. So you are going to do it manually. And can ordinarily, you know, a command one does this constriction and dilation by itself. I will answer, you know, But now, no, akuma ni timi, en yes adi eno. It wu momu na uba be de, uba be yes adai, uba yes a compression eno. So, eti unkamia, uye, it uye sa compression eno anwa, about 70-80% of people no, utimi revive uomo. Not just immediately, no. It be a very bad baby, no. Not ambulance services, a crabba. And now, doctor be abba. Now, you have to pick in the panel, Edna, Edna. And say, dear, name of a reviving the panel. Say, yes, sir. A bedroom may be so intimate, yes, sir, dear, no. He help experts, but no, maybe any panel from you. The complication in panel from you. Well, Mukurano, so grandma, and more than intimidate for San Quagin, and I don't know intimidate damage. Would you go just look? Now, for those who are also intimidating, sir. It's so nam nano. Sebi obeja na naya wante. 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You are starving it from food. You are starving it from what? You are starving it from oxygen. Any salmon in na. Let's just say the part that's in it. One via way in your media. Well, mususua, utimi koso permanent damage. Utimi koso permanent damage. Ekura wose any part.
2: And today, sir, the papa mua, at all costs, at all times, I was saying, yetimi ko check up. Ni yetimi tu winning na.
3: Yes, it's very important.
2: Doctor, me do be si na se se no heart you know last me kind no ye be ended abe and I still no
3: in fact OPD wa bua gana mind people pa I think say people should call you and praise you in fact ye we scan ni bia no an ye sorry me too kind me dey me free outside ba ye no me ba e me dru ye next mogi and inty ye dey call the last day which is Saturday it is week ni na no ya extend akoma scan no ye dey aba. And they are make a say, or maybe they are, or more yes can and of Akuma.
2: Good.
3: What can I be? Saturday, we are. And don't just say, we are, won't you be able to make a scan of the heart? But Oba, Sikanoa, near Kenny, Yetremono, Yetremono, Oba, Sis and the Ghana citizen, Obitia, near yes, ask scan of the heart, no, Ediama, but then, what can I see? Oba, ask scan, no, if I want, Obi Beka said, media minyare. 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70 Ghana cedis na wa ye self scan and free ya dia for free bi a wo ho dia. And then you free your better na you will not program behind near what to a bruce or no way to an kakaka. Yadi be how be ah. Pomadin should be to an amoa, but end point to me particularly. Pomadin Fremi, na ye name Komo, a war, be a how. Number near 0244 86 70 68 0244 86 7068 and I your Spinters Road Shell Signboard. 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And Hono Aye baby after Coca-Cola runabout, immediate traffic light on your right hand side. And that's a for Shell Signboard. Airbron Udin 0244 86 7068. That tips, you know, in Nano, so no, while wearing your CPR, cardio pulmonary resuscitation, the way who knows it is here, no, you can call anytime. I beat my mouth. These are tips everybody needs to know. One more bouffier, one no, I say, a crown bay, no BM, what you know, and we blue hospital now, Nana say, these are tips here. We all need to know. Ah, oh, friend, yeah, you better check your salary, man. Now, go to OPD, I salute you this morning.
2: I salute you, doctor.

0: You will laugh. You will cry. 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
0: And you may be a new man for you.
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1: 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It was time to say, Uchia, Nam said, Pampacho, let me chant about the city. 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
0: sister the way o ka say me say omo ni bi adi wa na the way o
3: dey boss aso no na so obi po ni bi o so ku ni one time no no say obi fu ka no compa aso for ni nku dey hear one say u wa aso ni no mo say ni sika na wo sika.
0: Mami, the way I walk as a Yadibiadiwana. 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
3: Oh, the breaker. 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
0: But I say, Mammy, for four hours, ya hello. 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
0: be it? 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
0: The Joshua.
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0: Mawasase 20 Ghana Cedis. 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Number near 0241-665-200. But more than say obefrain na yetimi abwa ona sase pa on setimi akabi. Electroland, menu kasay, unkonkoto DSTV decoder and kutia 1 month subscription. Se o TV twa bogura mwa Electroland showroom. Nebeto 50 inches. Say TCL, say Nasco, branebe tobi, na utobia. 50 inches, no, ye mao eye DSTV decoder. Na fe yama 1 month subscription. Asaka upibia. But more than so bebo room anase obetimi a friend 0503159739. 0503159731. 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
1: Good morning.
0: Morning, opinion to you.
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1: 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Number two, be 90 years are tight, also on Chiana tight. 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Yeah.
0: To me, you may be Minya pack from one bus for the crook credit cry, media. 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
1: me, my body, I press the bathroom.
0: Oh, there be who young one would you?
1: Me, any sorry.
0: Where do you, me, Kasenka, but what would you?
1: Mimi ya asem kese pa ana wako faba no. Eye serious ni ya kwasu wa yengi sorry mono. 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
0: 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I have Franco TV, any other area, yeah. It's what my dear son called www.francotrading.com. Please, what a wabu, one penny and from bro. DBS and the Kalan Plus, one of the Asoyas and all the board house where Yasubo was from my jumper to do a grada, a yam, Ninada, and Yadia was thrown on 10 years warranty. 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
0: 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Oh, not George and Kenny Nesem. 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
2: Around how much 12-7 say accidents BAC or Konongo Dumasi side on in temporary station or more Konongo Eboshi. Now the 5 minutes any do you see no? 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
0: Any are you quoting a ADO one, Alaskan Netri in our trees which Richmond and then what chain was right? 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
1: 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Information and anything. Not cargo truck and the three massive air banner. Not all you overtaking. And all this year, that commercial bus, not passengers, a woman, not free of car. I don't know any chip commercial. And all you overtaking one year, and then the bus, you know, a boom, head on. And then control the bus. Now, you see, I've never put me in enough. The old tree cargo truck, you know, and the old tree commercial bus, you know, or when you know, and then they're not a poor tank ability to do almost. It's the boom, you know, a car, and also took a car, but on the drive, I don't know the way. That drive up one hour, he ahead of the movie, and you're not the woman, you know.
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1: 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Hey, it's the two. Enquire, Emma, and Emma.
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1: 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And the banner of my bed is the fire of my head. And you say the only one of the people who are in the room for a mortuary. You can to a mom of my bed in the fire. And no more free than you. What do you mean? You do this role for the whole government hospital. You want to wish I was at the end of the hour.
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3: Well, I think first and foremost, the conduct of the state must really be emphasized by you guys. I'm quite surprised that the state will actually behave in this way, conduct itself in a way just to violate a citizen of Ghana in this manner. They, of course, prevented the court order from being obeyed by arresting him and detaining him for the period that you all know, 4 days and four nights, and all. And then deliberately filed the motion and face it until after the lapse of the order. And I'm surprised that the deputy attorney will come to court and seeking to revoke an order which has lapsed. So clearly that application was incompetent, could not be granted because the order had lapsed. And they orchestrated the lapse of the order because they arrested him, put him in their cells, and they seized his passport for him, preventing him from traveling and all that.
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3: now the reason why I'm quite baffled by what the court did today is that well the order for the passport to return to registry was actually given by the court was part of the court orders and both at the time bill was granted to him and also at the time this order for him to travel was granted that after traveling he should return the passport by 14 July and that has not been done because Yoku arrested him and is keeping the passport. So if the court is not interested in ensuring a compliance with this order for the passport to return to the court registry, I do not mind. We will not make any application at all to the court for any passport release. It's up to the court. If the court doesn't want the passport to return again to the registry of the court, so be it. At the appropriate time, when there's a need for him to travel, we'll make an application to the court for him to travel. That is all.
4: But the judge said you know what to do in order to get this passport.
3: It's up to the court. The judge was concerned about the seizure of the passport by Yoku, and the judge failed to order Yoku to return the passport to register of the court in compliance with the court's own earlier orders. And if now the court is not concerned about the compliance of its own earlier orders, I don't have a problem. It's up to the court. I mean, they ought to know what to do and to do the right thing. The Republic must not be pleased all the time. It's about time if the Republic be called to order.
2: Ɛni ayɛ kwoti ye yi ayɛ panyin a wɔyɛ mranifo a wɔtwitwa ɛde agye kane bafa stock panyipa no wɔda no Hanan Abdul Wahab Godfred yebo adame
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2: Why you say that work? What I'm MMDC is the local one can say we can have been in our home 20% for your development. What church or coin will be unfather on Fenisica some of them for do. Sika was a bad watch there, or some move for inquire, move for inquire, move for inquire. The man can some select project and move you there. More than ya, move put them or bottom pong. In this are never called free, I can watch me. So when they do that, no, and this is full way, baby, or where I want to sound. 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Another key performance indicators. 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What is the evidence? 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
0: 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What toy are near to wham. What toy are near to him. At as the ascendant channel bought to a bind to a bob one who nor the aquacu to Kessan Samania Mahunu. Your friend to Tuka, a council the employer in Achinitinesia. I was so far when you are Sasu with Mutia. 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
4: 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Would it be by Shem and not Uncolasu fee? 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
0: 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Eni head of news and current affairs. 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
6: 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Yeah.
8: Zabi. 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
8: Oh, it's easy, pa. Easy, but I'm interested. Obi, I'm preaching me that.
7: Okay. Obi, ba obeji.
8: Oh, Dabi.
7: Benye. But what you be that?
6: That's what Dabi means you be that. So, me she be more.
7: But usi eh.
6: She a meji. Meji mento ma ubu krona. 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
7: Adinsi ya.
6: Politician for one boy. 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
10: 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What was it in then? Then I am for what I call Manasia, the cattle are from my bedroom. Yakos from my mama who say, Yaba, yes, I saw Elmo, then echo good news. I hear your affiliate station. I want to talk about her. You know, my first so could you come up for good news or so? I talk about her. Yes, shedding said one ababa. Now, you watch now, you men online, you be Juma Dino at a chess work here.
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12: The institution of chieftaincy was the originator of justice delivery in our society. Before the advent of the colonial courts, before the enactment of the first colonial ordinance, and indeed, before the conception of any modern court building in this land, it was the chief, the queen mother, and the traditional authority, however designated, that stood as a primary forum for the resolution of disputes. The customary processes of mediation, conciliation, and arbitration conducted under their traditional governors were not mere informal gatherings, but were structured, regulated, and deeply respected mechanisms of justice. And doing this, Nananom prioritized restoration over retribution, community harmony over individual.
11: Any a quotia ye his lordship Justice Richard AJ from Pong and artist who are then some two guys Supreme Court 150 anniversary planning committee on any penny power down on Nananan Matan Konyomu or Maymu or Mankabumu Eku and Asa Womasu a National House of Chiefs where Wapanina Wanubejina woman name Ayo Mahina Wawa and Miaso traditional area western of Hen. Now Wapanini Bejina Simpiania person was Ananan Matan Konya. Yes, we've been come from Hoy and Chen come from Hoy. Now
13: protected by the 1992 Constitution of Ghana, chiefs primarily hold administrative, customary, and adversarial roles rather than executive or legislative powers. The institution of chieftaincy plays a critical, formally recognized role in Ghana justice delivery, operating as a dual formal education through the traditional councils, regional and national houses of chiefs, and informal customary arbitration of the traditional and community level.
11: Eni ayo kwoti ye yeyi eyo oje awowo ya oje bia wotoso mienu oye manhene edemasahwi nanan matan kunya wekura de anwaso ewo enwowo enwo jina nanan matan kunya namu ebekasai na sentimentem esofo Dr. Frank Amwakohene so ekasai.
14: We equally recognize that the pursuit of justice is a continuous journey
12: of renewal. The expectation of every citizen of Ghana keeps evolving, and so should our institutions must evolve in line with those aspirations. We commend the Judicial Service for your significant progress made over the years in digitalizing, in your e-justice initiatives, specialized courts, the improved case management systems, and the growing use of alternative dispute resolution.
11: Any a yekuti e ye e ya sentimentum eswa for the drus World Cup minute.
0: World Cup minute.
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1: 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Yadin koma out one a free a year US memo yadi everything for kumi.
0: Yo kwamna yanwase yanware musu ye nti kobi stone no all the way from America reporting live. 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
3: 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Sin and you knew it. 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
0: 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At the FSD, Obidum, yea, I do cool mina.
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8: Charlie, you know you. We was serious meeting me.
9: Hey, Allah, Moshe.
8: Now send it, Charlie. You're in free.
9: Oh, we are to boss. Monday.
10: Hey, what funny?
9: I knew. 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Hey, say ho.
8: Ah, minia, what's your boss yane day?
9: Anio, send your beya, a prepare or be here sicano. 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
8: Asiminya, meji bio.
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11: Oba bisya, na u sentia, and no na utimi de wa wa wa. 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
7: Enti anya twen agina hoy. 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
12: Ye mia, e free bra wodi me call thanks to you computer clinic ba ye no. E na ma me hu aye fe, na me ye die nyina kosa no.
7: Hey, send pa yi da ye modua. 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
7: Oh,
12: me fiefo mabusuanfo wo bia yade a. E ho ane ekro.
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7: 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Ne nyina aye thanks to you computer. 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Thanks to you computer clinic. 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
1: phone papa pa.
2: Is he here?
3: Raja Bichimu, just say you're your way, dear, and see a draw.
4: And so I say,
3: just who drew why I said you was sad one.
4: Bra, Raja Congo ointment. Now, for so she, since all my enemy at your mature team, the Yan is over here too in some keke. How they are strong when I'm, and why no, no.
5: Honey, so say Congo ointment, your enemy at here, that you're good to you, say, come on, now no number, dear, said the Yan and Anomaly Jayanoa. 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

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I just said ye a ye visible ah and all ye upiabo kura nwa uyimu bia kure hunu. 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We a ye Christ movement. Christ movement. A ye the addicted to Christ movement. And di jumedi we eshesu. Breaking Chains Conference. Breaking Chains Conference. And on the basis so we a life changing a transformative conference. One more turns out through BIA for what's that to be any would it be a woman just a show so a yard yak house with. 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

0: 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And I say, okay, a Play Store. So, I'll bring a Franco Trading app on the place order. And I said, download the place order. 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Edit Abano, and Susu Ebi. Freno, it was 0246422338. And I 0555939311 phone is papa fee eh Franco na me ka se yeso oko auto ana wo be ni
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0: Ashaiman
1: was rising in good health in the court Nagashua Pumadina woman person a fear
0: because we had no info yet. Ma yonko, thanks to you computer clinic na thanks to you say when ATTTTT enye kasatintin kasatintin ya enye ni se eho uko ho anya ho na uko ka wase machira doctor David doctor no wa do beto fidi so na 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
0: any yanko
1: bye
2: God will change your story. I said God will change your story. Makololabosa, your test is going to change your testimony. God is refining you, preparing you, adoring you.

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0: Sembichi Safi Sama, we are won. Adamid Bayanu, Ocean and Nimcra, who say on one.
1: Chemai, the dead Ama Buafusano,
0: and then connection Mabia, or so by Buama Mamania Visa, they are called Dubai. Now, some of my friends saw, or mommy stories, I was something called Dubai in 2 weeks.
1: Hey, what's my honor, Masala, La Sula, La Fuebia, Oweni? I don't see Wakana of one kind.
0: Why, Wakana?
1: Aye, Wakana, a banner so person to cry. A call me able to say UK, Dubai, China, and any Kikanwa. Wakana for Bebwa, or Bebma flight and a Bua from, say international, and I said domestic. Afres who hotels are better. A Miami Ahodo Abeko. You hear and say, Obebo www.wakana.com. Now, what shall I say?
0: Ah, what's it
1: www.wakana.com. And I'll bet me from 0242-435515. Say, a banner is a quentin with some Kwadia. Wakana, NSS about you.
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2: 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And she say, Kakao.
3: So we are Juma de Mulin in Abra. 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
6: FDA age edwade nka to ya to Italy, Dan Kakrebi, and Manimbo Pono. Yes, I'm a pepper.
7: Unia, the DNECO.
6: Hey, what could TV for from? Tale, my same one, my World Cup you. Hey, TV DA. 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What one is saying? Oh, Manto,
7: Minyan was Samsung with big promo.
6: Sir, we are sure. 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Tale. 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
7: Hey, and I'm compare Samsung phone be at home.
6: So Samsung Galaxy device maybe. Now, now what you be here? 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Check your fab every. Anyway, now she said to me this will catch us what you platform so. 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
9: I got it.
8: We got hits. We got scores. We got action. We got wars. We got drama. We got fun. We got more for everyone.
9: We got you.
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11: Charlie, you know you. It was serious meeting.
12: Hey, Allah, Moshe.
11: Now, so I need Charlie. You feel free.
12: Oh, we need to boise. Monday.
13: Hey, what funny?
11: Anu, magic akadi ayem inyo maybe. Mitya, na free horse shop.
13: Hey,
11: say ho. Ah, minya, what ya busi anedi? Anu, send ye beya. A prepare obi be here sikano. 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Asi minya, meji biyo.
12: Hey, Abrante, ngogu mweni mwasi wohati.
11: Allah, Moshe.
12: Obo bishia. 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
6: Do you know how money moves in Ghana and across Africa? 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It moves 100 times a day on Ecobank's digital platform. Airtime for that your sister. Transport for Papa. 500 Cs for Saturday's funeral. 2,000 Naira for the cousin sitting jump in Abuja. Because we don't just move money, we take care of people. Money moves in every direction. Uncle to nephew, nephew to uncle, sister to brother on Monday, brother back to sister on Friday. And it moves together. The funeral contribution, the susu, the wedding levy, the hospital bill in the family WhatsApp group. In Africa, money is rarely one person's transaction. It's many people moving small amounts toward one purpose. That's how money moves here. And there's one bank built for it all.
7: Africa, 34 nations, one heartbeat, one stream.
6: Ecobank, the only bank built for the way Africans move money. 34 countries, one screen. Ecobank, the Pan-African bank.
7: Africa, yeah.
8: Charlie, you know you. It was serious meeting me.
9: Hey, Allah, Mochi.
8: Now, so I need Charlie. You're free.
9: Oh, we need to boss it.
8: Monday.
10: Hey, what funny.
8: Anu, magic card, I am in your maybe. Mitya, now free or sharp.
9: Hey, say, ho.
8: Ah, Minya, what you have with Anadi?
9: Anu, send your bayer. I prepare or be being yes, can. Momo, bay, beer man.
8: Minya, meji bio.
9: Hey, Abrante, go go when you want so hot. Allah, Mochi.
11: Oba, Bissian. 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

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Na emuaye no de beba anoso sono. Eye muaye adia ni jieba. Enunti. And our kind Jeremiah 29 verse 11. What's minimum dream? 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That's a union in Pame, catch your sack. 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
1: 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You're

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Nga hu ye na ma ntumi ametran radio so. Nyankopon ye ade ya ma ne ye nwanwa se. How to meet two hour year radio, Nino? And so bad, I was such a chin in power. Come by and amuse one. We are singing Abbasu. And so, right as I'm a chin, I'm in for being so mount. Then who said, and yet they are Yamebeya. Wouldn't it? I had time to house like a comedy, I'm a radi. Also, I had to hide the other. Yeah, for my radi. A radi better to me. I'm for your best sister. For my marketing. Mike 2, baby. What's in our house? I'm out to now. Because I say, Mommy, Papa, I'm in any day. I want any more. If it's wrong, I'll go see that baby. Production team solid, led by Papa Bills, assisted by Prisla, African, says Scott. Now Mike 2, me the hunchy, I'm a Prisla,

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Cause no way. It's not so much insurance. The cash here part the amagana for you now. That should be an assumption. But you mean I bought sika. I have 20,000 Ghana, 19,000 plus. And man with 4 day man. And he can't say me say. But you mean the nipa baku a obey wo pa wo busu ni yankasa. Moja. And then the count I know you free. We bonus and pay in a pa base. My way. Dial *165#. *165#. 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Adawa for Montie we na yengi na influence ya dani yenche no sunse. Say cars ya ba no do doni yengi na aye auto transmission, automatic cars. Automatic cars and doors on our mind gun and mupa, and yet it's not a manual. And a manual car say, Macomacom, make me a car bear over 80%. Can't say, you know, automatic. Na ni yet, ye, or quite a fast one or auto transmission, a bit to me a check. And crop for bit to me catch a gun for be say. What's the sound, Jabos Oya? What's the Ota Sansana, a say Jabos, and you know, crap. Anya ni mudia kasa, anya no kre. 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Enti no the frequent wear of say what's the sound with gear oil no I can say gear oil no eye ATF no auto transmission fluid what's the sound no na ebo eye clutches no ne filter ne nyina ho ban ye so eye private cars eye time kone de o de assessments wa check ra 1 year no what's the sound enti ne fa free ha say obi ka kire wo say ye nsesa ne sane ye sesa no ententem a say a ka kire ne say one more scientific proof be a bit me a man and no cray as I'm not can I no cray and you know to but with diabos home by is an automatic transmission no boarding a bit the air tomo dear and every to cry a dear cry now 10,000 plus into Mr. Wada shenning in a ye no boarding to shenny ye cast in Nibuha over to with diabos no bear 30,000 35 40 into shenny ye. 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

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Manim Rajoy FM. 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

0: now I'm a ton of drugs told you on your bed, Bisa. 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La, Mamene, Mama Branti, Ene, and Como, aha, Yimana, a dupuku, Brahima.
1: I too.
0: Now, what to say?
1: Yamia Dominion, our poem.
0: Yamia Domiso, your pa,
1: and all bad, yes.
0: Now, we are back at him saying Guinness here with your Dunamisha. Oh, Tibisa.
1: Oh, with Tibisa. That is not draft on the atom.
0: The atom. Yeah, the Guinness by Achu.
1: Ache.
0: Wow.
1: Ache.
0: And now. Ne ba akwidi ya mepepa. Eno no, ayane yitimi confusing names, you know. Guinness Morton, Mortar Guinness.
1: Mortar Guinness.
0: Yeah, Mortar Guinness.
1: Ayo, Mortar Guinness.
0: Good. Bra, boy, nkomo. Yeah, here. And then there's here become Mortar Guinness, you know.
1: No correct.
0: Good. Inti, mameshe, yeye siwe ni mi. Hey, Maji Award.
1: Yaji Award.
0: Kahwa asamu kakra asani atuwasu.
1: Ebi se, mike tu meda weti ufwase.
0: Yeah.
1: Nama fa kwen yu swada gana fu yin ase.
0: Good.
1: Wo, ekwanya wafa swa ta mo ta Guinness echi.
0: Yeah.
1: No kwa se mse se di waka se Guinness ne mo jadro no. It's interesting, se mo ta Guinness ba gana, jay ma yu so ache ye. In fact, bro, libe kase edi over 3 decades, which is over 35 years.
0: Wow.
1: In Ghana.
0: Wow.
1: Na, Ghana for sure, ye, no emi se afibiano, ye wo FMCG Awards.
0: Mm-hmm.
1: And the award, other awards to be so, Ghana beverage industry for so,
0: Now,
1: you know, Mono, I feel be honest, you're question anymore, or a judge Mortar Guinness, and we're the best or number one non-alcoholic beverages for the year.
0: Okay.
1: And I feel so, no, Ghana for a drum wire, or tie chi. Esa de sa, award, no, sama, you be.
0: Okay.
1: Dems and your ha, Ghana for ni pesi a diaseda, Emma Omo.
0: Okay.
1: Na you di Mortar Guinness in your award, no, so, come
0: on. That's it. Okay. Na I ban the same. Then I'm going to share ya. Mamma award. Then no any woman on him.
1: No custom, say, medical subio, say, and never go for next time.
0: Okay,
1: and now or to share, sir, awarding.
0: Okay,
1: Bruni Becker said it was highly competitive.
0: Okay,
1: a castle will be a competitive. I was saying, never go for next time, and also the award, Emma will be. MC for industry players, your kind industry players, I want to name them.
0: Yeah,
1: our Kadari war and Shishimu.
0: Yeah,
1: Etnas. As you share, say, yeah, for all the non-alcoholic beverages within our beverage industry.
0: Okay.
1: Now you share the eye, a wa pomodin, a bua Ghana for onoma unya a dianimu unro ahoden
0: yeah
1: ewomu. E tino watina seno, na se Mortar Guinness ene edin kunim.
0: Wow.
1: Ama tu no kwase me womu ne se oyibeka se se jury bi atena se no wa ma Mortar Guinness award a. Na Ghana for de ene efaka ho.
0: Aye.
1: Na eni je se 70% of the vote, you know, and penny for chance, and a sir award were the Magana for.
0: Wow.
1: It, you know, 30% here were now your industry players and it's nasty. It is here, Kanya Kenji Sudia, a Ghana for, and our desert 2 minutes or months, 70% of the vote.
0: And I am nominal.
1: And yeah, I am nominal.
0: Yachere says,
1: say, you can't support a modern woman. Ubenya adwanemu ahoden dro ensa onoma ema o energy emza teteno even enekura me no kasay me sorry me didi e bought over clock me ba na me no mot ba ko
0: na me ba me bo me fufu na me kofia ma bo mot.
1: That's all. That's all. Until now,
0: taste in that woman, I must say, no crown, I'm a pen.
1: That's right.
0: You know, you know.
1: That's right.
0: So, you know, you say, too bitter, I won't mean more. But, brand proposition, a woman, I would
1: know
0: there. Okay. Ah, mama says I know.
1: Bruni Becker said your friend Malted Bali.
0: That's right.
1: And he sogum.
0: Okay.
1: And them say me di kan kan ye no. Ti di enti am Ghana for kra no eto ma kese kese na say. Over the years, Ghana for we say onem Mortar Guinness abo ebusua.
0: Okay.
1: Say uni obi etna cha. Relationship no a transcend from Adamfo ebe ebusua.
0: Ye
1: ni Ghana for atna and it's the first malt brand to be launched in Ghana. Ye ni Ghana for atna for over 30 years.
0: So yeah.
1: And at 30 years in the moon so no aside Bali malt na ye de ye no. Guinness ebusua for FI adwen say ebe ye den na so ye farmers no asene. Enti wo hwe oman atifi so a ye diska ewramu. Ya so akuafo bebrea ase a opodusu bi e fren sogum.
0: Okay.
1: Ah odi e Mortar Guinness no.
0: Ah.
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0: Afrika
1: na ha. as the animal war or my tifiso, that's so on a sine, I will produce a so grim no, at the Maya.
0: Ah, it is a Yamoko Kranaman on it. A Yuma, you know, division of labor, not those who
1: cry. Absolutely, absolutely. So we are still creating jobs as part of our corporate social responsibility. Said the Bayer, I ain't no more tifiso, my son. Almost a bit me and your jumedi, Eddie.
0: Mutiati, when we say I'm more tired. Research na mu bisi bisa Ghana for no yen ayed no mo no se e den na yen se san e den na ye e den pa na mo se mu nyina so ntia as e mo that connection is still there from years out to now aye Mota Guinness no
1: met me aga se Mota Guinness e kokrumu tie san no bopa enye ye like to say the odi kan kan
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1: 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Because they do over 35 years in Ghana, no. Ghana phone will say, genuinely we are still relevant. And I will share yen sano, and the choir, first year, no, yen sana, yen sese mo.
0: Yeah.
1: And then, you know, or better say, mort, I would draw bebre, abe ejamaso.
0: And no, Ghana can be say.
1: Abe jamaso bebre. Etiana, ma, the ordinary average consumer, no. The ref, you know, on who dia ye mort, papa, no. But they be an amekase. Mort the no one Mota Guinness. So also must be you are called like to across on Kukrum non Kotomota. I do any man is a Mota Guinness and yes, Minto. But Ghana for Tia say no one say aside the CIA Juma Bruni si ni pebia ye Juma so benyan for so we do business to make profit. But yeah the and yes a chance. I say we just don't want to manufacture product to create refreshment. But again, a DNA bit me so I abwa. And to hear social responsibility near my bribe in terms of plastic recycling.
0: Yeah.
1: Mota Guinness and the D Muntinti Marcus here.
0: Okay.
1: EPA and Abain Amaya Abasu Abodi Bibri.
0: Okay.
1: It's an Mota Guinness now out on a plastic in a crano. Your collecting center se ode kwa yes a tria woka wo hun and then no see asa create a juma wo kwa timota aya frank wo fo a wasa recycle the yen kunya tables any ade ade
0: wow
1: and what you know me say medical aka your farmers aya so o masene
0: yeah
1: e wo tifi so so mantem I see any song good here about football. You know how passionate he is about football. But yet, transition says, yeah, you know, I'm going to be blasted. I say, I'm in the Munia. But Mota Guinness in the Jumedia and I, Jumekua, or no pet, the women football is seen in this.
0: Wow.
1: It's, you know, for the past years, we have been supporting the Women's Premier League or the Women's Premier League. I name ever Ghana. It was a Ghana for transition now or the San Yemeni in our tun senior. We didn't want to dance here. I say, oh. Ejumekuwa ya mbake kese omo be peske free ya ho. 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
0: Okay.
1: Eni Ghana fuwa. 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
0: Emmanuel Dupoku, head of director Guinness Ghana Brews. 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
0: Okay.
1: So okofasa ekofasa on your money ba. The relevant taxes also utia ma ban. Na aban nyeska etimidi pia mpuntu no ontua. Na odi abegu edwama so. I don't know yetna say dwene ho. Ana ehun say the production element I want Nigeria and Ghana no e different. In fact, in sure ho draw come no mkwa e different. Ana won say Nigeria for a touch them up. Bruni Becker said their taste bad.
0: Mm-hmm.
1: And your friend Panche Ghana for.
0: You.
1: It is what the meaning is you are. So you have been say, Baku, you doko Panche Baku. And only a chance to say, baby, let's conscientize or educate Ghanaians. Create massive awareness around it. As I say, Bruni say, oh, chill, Nyonkwana, if you are teaching someone the writing, definitely, they be an try so be call for the writing.
0: You.
1: And then my, yes, sir, you're the one who's you on the kakra.
0: Okay.
1: It's Baku Becker say, Nigeria de na hunu dwama nso no e tietia no. 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
1: That's right.
0: I know you go about over 30 years. Yeah, yeah, mom.
1: Yeah, yeah, mom.
0: The moment we are there, Ghana, Hano.
1: The moment we are there, Ghana.
0: Oh, okay. Iti chere Ghana, mudi ni Ghana. They don't say no yet, anyway.
1: Iti Ghana, they are not. I don't know how bone say. I slam kakra.
0: Okay.
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0: Okay.
1: 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The hunu se unya drew chroma one here the million be brew one.
0: Okay.
1: 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Yes, the sun bruni kasi efeni slick can.
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0: You.
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0: okay
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0: okay
1: 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that anonymous Guinness. Let me dear omu a jumedia na
0: say you know twa the enemy or twa a glass the and what ye.
1: Yeah, that's your pa.
0: So we say we are occupied to an hour the
1: aquaji on the nim dear con and nim now so it's Bruni Beka say. In fact, innovation is also one of the reasons why Ghana Fajia to move. MC Nyahu in the sun and COVID also taught us a lesson. 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
0: right bagima medase
1: biso medase bebre
0: good kan ne odi twatro
1: dem kan twatro no se yeah, the Ghana for us to be free. We don't take such recognition for granted.
0: Sure.
1: You GDS be a case, you know, some, and you produce some Ghana for Anta, Nessie, and your crana, yeah. And you know, you better must be free, say a Brenny Brano, a few to media to say, Biano, when you know, boom, a two abacutu at the time, what tagging is a chi. The Amasas, the BM say, oh, cut top more tonight, actually. It's an say, Nano Bruni Beka said, there has been a lot of imitation in the system.
0: Yeah.
1: In two qua, Medicanaka said, we are doing education, awareness, and a new program, bia, to say, yeah, yeah, nam so ayeka.
0: Yeah.
1: A bio so, ya call, a TV suman so, near any farmers in Kushia, near a bomb, so I had documentaries, me name so sister stations, in the brain, as a show man call for her. The Medibaja Ghana for, and say, so upia bonten so o mama suma o papa suma wa bre na o pe something to refresh yourself eye motor Guinness o sign motor Guinness ho a onum sa papa bia
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0: all right you man do poku head of direct Guinness Ghana brews and yɛ tɛde kan reba zongu unim nti from zongu unim nti the word zongu no unim where's your buyer
1: about trade
0: in an moment me anka mo kan zongu
1: this over we kaka
0: o kwano wati
1: mate
0: that's really all right Mr. Bedas
1: yeah.
0: All right Adam 106.3 FM Motor Guinness so I was so many ene mu nchechiri mu ene ne papa aye ene se ne okoma market ya obehu papa no na Ibrahim Emmanuel Adu Poku head of direct Guinness Ghana Brews what dey e mu nchechiri mu abren koso I say obeti Adam 106.3 FM this is Ofie Kwaso na this is Mike 2 baby na my men koso anka obi o se Compu Ghana, enyema hodo a omo de aba no, enyasam ketu akra, 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
0: Oya me ya madum na why?
2: Adum. 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
0: 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When you say that, bro, Fangasa?
2: Sir.
0: Eh, bro, Fangasa, I don't know what to mean, Kano. Oh, kwa bet you.
2: I don't know what to mean.
0: Oh, why no Gangalia?
2: Ah, why no Gangalia?
0: I don't know.
2: The teacher said, Rebro for. And now I'm converting.
0: I just want to mean, Kantino.
2: Oh, I see.
0: Gangalia, we don't know what to mean. 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
0: 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Of course, I want to be. You, my young mom, come na. Yeah, yeah, you do me the answer.
2: You,
0: bombaye kaka.
2: Yeah, the kind. Yeah, bombaye. 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In the Jesus, a man of Fahudi.
0: Amen.
2: Amen.
0: And you know, yes, I say, Mimi, I say, you were Yaribia, so, and Toma, Yato Yariaman.
2: Yeah.
0: Debut.
2: Oh, yeah, and we are whom we are
0: in America.
2: Yeah,
0: Ewopa. Hey, I, you do Yaribu, I bet you, with.

0: Amasada, what tears in would deal at them was a baby. Namanana we. When you are 17 years, or best rame, a winning
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0: No best rame, no. Mechena, Renee. I renee the tree and sa, to see the amount of markets here, the tree and say, Mechena, Renee. Mamma said, no, mamma, which will be our renee, dear, so near, and in Mutiano, so. I renee, no, I'm a de chair, no, I'm a de tone and son. I am a bay, and I'm a dim a jano. And to one of my sister, I can say, when you are 17, what an auntie in Chenwakra? Any auntie in Sun Chumin and Entina? To a corner papanchen, to a corner papanchen or so, winning an ache, or Kwasran or Quayno, then I was aiming on my throat, but Tramiso. And to none of Banaman and Betran could you just what in a sword in the Dinko was ah, and a match of idea. And one then another man is sorry, who would have them confined in the end, nor the Beton in Sir. So in another man, a dear in the Aton in Sir. 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
0: 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A bag has a good son for me, see quantana, so me, the mefana, the mefapa, the announcement, me, ye friends.
1: So, and same way, yet a Tennessee now can you see him?
0: Aye.
1: And I've been to say, oh,
0: there be any of the vessel here.
1: I've been to say, oh, why now, got a friend, Robert Castle, for 50 pesos.
0: One's cowardy, one's one, 1 billion. Wanka 10,000 Ghana.
1: I don't want to say that. I don't want
0: to say that. 50 pesos. No, who is that?
1: Who is that?
0: Who is that? At the same time, you pay 50,000 Ghana. And now 5 billion. Who is that? Yes, kakakakapa. 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
0: Oh, bad. 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So presidency. So minister. 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And you will be an enam what la? 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
0: Ube chat to butuno.
1: Okay.
0: We chat to butuno. We see drivers in Bishop Bonigas.
1: Mm.
0: We see who do own chat corner. We send the phone so. Mm. Aso no one where is the flag baby.
1: Okay.
0: Telephone number here, Germany.
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0: 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They say ewo wanim earlier na ye afri ho. And trance sa keke. 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
1: But
0: unti aka fre.
1: Hello.
2: Mike, good evening.
1: Yes, sir.
2: What are you talking about? I'm not concerned about the number. I'm not concerned about
1: the BVL. Ah, okay. Yeah, a chairman for why?
0: You been there for?
1: Aye.
0: Okay.
1: Okay.
0: Enti Mike, me da umpen ufuasi.
1: You.
0: Ena me da wasi utimasi. So I'm my kwenye ni yesu nyadi.
1: You.
0: Science obi awde nyame dia cheno media me deliverance minister into ko gogo aya no abo who is a Bishop Bonigas Rebecca Joyce said Bishop Bonigas a deliverance minister commanding pastor anyankopon nam su tu amone saya ne yesa ne man te me media ntum man akonya ne yekira dia e manipa bebere firo ha o
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1: 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I say, Daffy's Health and Beauty. What the Ohima Feminine Mixture about the Daffy's, Feminine Cleanse, Daffy's Healthy Glow Shower Gel, Daffy's Acne Cleanser, and Hair Growth. 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So for young Kwai.
3: 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I'm listing alligators. spot on Adom FM 106.3 FM. So you listen. I'm listening and I'm here. God bless you.
1: Okay, just be here. 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
4: 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Please, I Alligator Sports. 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I Alligator Sports. Hey, papa. So listen to I get a stop. You grow old and you die old. Thank you.
1: Thank you to you, Afa. All right, Adona Nyambo, Adam 106.3 FM, Ofie Kwanso, Yarigator Sports, and I'm also going out here. This is Mike 2, baby. 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
5: here.
1: No, Ebene.
5: Ah.
1: Ebene, oh.
5: Ah, Ebene.
1: Ebene, Zawusu.
5: Ebene, Zawusu.
1: Ah, yeah.
5: Oh, Minu, I'm a tenant, Kacho. Me, Yonko, Pa, Minu, Pa. So, Yoko, United.
1: Ah, yeah. Oh. Is it TV?
5: Oh, okay.
1: Or Tuntun, you have laptops.
5: First, now you have phones and accessories.
1: Ah, you have a camera.
5: Oh, okay.
0: I pay 85 each TV.
1: I pay 100. I pay 100.
0: I pay 85.
1: Oh, but
5: it's a triple, no?
1: Ah, it's a triple.
5: Oh, yeah. Fantastic guy, pa. Minu, I'm a tenant, Kacho. I'm a chair, baby.
0: I'm 85, and the boy is saying, I pay 85 each.
1: Oh, you pay 85.
0: Yeah.
1: Ne, horse power.
0: Ah, sir,
5: you know, I'm going to say them.
0: As soon as
1: Ebenezer Usu. Aha, I obi your boyfriend them from ne, Obadi, I'm some 85 inches TV. Who will be on?
0: I'm 65 now.
1: Quite
0: about
5: 65 now. 65
0: there,
5: it's fat. Manenya, we're
1: so focus on radio. Focus on radio, why?
0: That's about to on camp on
5: it.
1: Uni 85 or 65?
6: I'm
1: 65.
6: Another double A.
1: Mm-hmm.
6: Four. Last number four.
1: Okay.
5: She said,
1: I'm not a double A.
5: Police didn't achieve.
1: I'm saying,
0: is the first man of the land. Listen to me very well.
1: No.
0: Come on, you know, you're a big baha. Not a drop of pet. I remember Mampania, yeah, can you know? That is how powerful the president is.
1: Police police police police police police police police police police police police police police police police police police police police police police police police police police police police police police police police police police police police police police police police police police police police police police police police police police police police police police police police police police police police police police police police police police police police police police police police police police police police police police police police police police police police police police police police police police police police police police police police police police police police police police police police police police police police police police police police police police police police police police police police police police police police police police police police police police police police police police police police police police police police police police police police police police police police police police police police police police police police police police police police police police police police police police police police police police police police police police police police police police police police police police police police police police police police police police police police police police police police police police police police police police police police police police police police police police police police police police police police police police police police police police police police police police police police police police police police police police police police police police police police police police police police police police police police police police police police police police police police police police police police police police police police police police police police police police police police police police police police police police police police police police police police police police police police police police police police police police police police police police police police police police police police police police police police police police police police police police police police police police police police police police police police police police police police police police police police police police police police police police police police police police police police police police police police police police police police police police police police police police police police police police police police police police police police police police police police police police police police police police
0: Who's the guy?
1: Me task by
0: Obi Obi Obi Obi assassinate president no. President the chair.
1: Ono no na kan yan as was Obi.
0: Ah Obi wey. What am I telling no?
1: Kwame, my main cast back was
0: say.
1: My main statement na sir. My main statement.
0: What we do?
1: Me dey say. In as much as I mean, I'm buying any Greenwood did their team. Wait. On money, say, Missica, I buy way, Tony, I buy way.
0: Why, Tony, my
1: police, for Ben Macumaco Tetti.
0: Or someone be letting me picture that.
1: Oh, Master, Master,
0: My example,
1: me.
0: Genyan den, genyan
1: okay, I'm on penny, Kufado, no niho.
0: Ah.
1: And a school, what I could do at him.
0: Oh no, penos one thing where also
1: better. I am on me,
0: Debbie.
1: Politicians, no, I'm with
6: Guy, yeah, or Kasama, a Greek minister. You know what's not radio, we must have a president more.
0: Now they also found one of my
1: mother.
6: Yeah, I am fine. But my son, policy for 30.
1: More than 30. Open her video, more than
6: 30. Yes.
0: They're
6: going to come. Sadly, again, I don't want to be. Yeah, yeah, yeah, gan habi bri ati ati.
1: Adenti na se.
0: Kwanza kwenye msemo.
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1: Emabuni nyeshio me to me. Emabuni nyeshio. I am penny for an eye.
6: When you come, I na Kevin tell a di atem. You soon court. You didn't call court. Obaye. You niye no.
1: I am
6: inquire. I na yake.
0: If you Kevin tell a case no much. I na wedi omo so much.
1: I didn't wedi omo
0: much. I didn't answer this. Ah, so the evidence is clear.
6: I know.
0: Yeah, no. On your video.
6: I'm going to say,
0: I'm not sure.
1: Mammy, we've got the same person make us a chair.
6: I'm a government.
0: Yankamu ni yani.
1: enti ye kasete ya
6: enti ye
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0: matwe ah okwa hu fifire nya enyi ga ni fi prison ho
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1: 3 days
6: 2 weeks
1: but na ba emra mu susu ba bi aye ntem no susu no ah metumi asa ka ne se u predi guilty pa and he said, a court or so.
0: Every now and then again, no, so you're guilty.
6: So
0: what? Of course, so you're guilty. Me name the again, or you had the, but I said, no, pen, table cry, I could shim. Because the only union, the dream woman, yes, or mommy and sa, or battle, ah, who get a position, biara, oh, MPP party anymore. And put, see, I see a friend before, young frail. Me name maybe, the consequence of what? See, I see a friend MPP before, yeah, just come for DB, ABB, and you may, as you see, I'm dying, I did the contract, ambassadorial DLC, yeah, I'm OP. And you know, TikTok likes, and then gift in, you know, fucking can't sell my young car.
6: Okay.
0: What, yeah?
6: Batu. She blow, no, say, just Akuma, bro.
0: Yeah, Kini Akuma.
6: Akuma.
0: Batu. Every single minute, every single minute spent in prison is a waste of time, waste of resources, waste of energy.
6: Messi boy, and I wouldn't be surprised if they do China no president because we're pardoning.
0: We're pardoning again.
6: Yes.
0: And you on pardon.
1: But the president didn't that say. Now say you better ama kwami akambi kwekwa akambi hwan hwan akambi because a president in Tidia. 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
0: pa ba ya an example enka enya ne den fa to na ye mahama na so na ye judge no enka ge we we ne den
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0: wo ya de we ya
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6: ku se ba ku bi ka
0: no ya listen some no and no be one follow case no we police phone ko na wo kan o mo listen some no ke kan ya na I want listen
1: some
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6: chi wasa Facebook
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0: ya ko pesa mo che say too harsh for yes. Obi Osei has
1: it is too harsh
0: to go to prison for 1 year.
1: It is too harsh.
0: Mark 2. So when you Ghana mra yi pa. Get away. You better be twist crab bon.
6: Treason.
0: Crab bon.
6: Oyeku.
1: Oyeku.
0: You can't assassinate president.
6: Yeah.
0: And ku president. Ku mena chance for ku president. Ha? Ku dey name di agro.
6: Kwame.
0: Mu dey name di agro.
1: Ba woni mi say mra no so hwe ade ba ko se hwe.
0: Yes sir.
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0: wa ti san tontom
6: anze kono ye din no so bia
0: ro se America no bia ne base
6: bi sa se time no America no ko school
0: obo
6: ye ko school military
0: ho nyo ma no about body size
6: osama bila do nyipa me se Kwame, sa asama okay treason I say I was here assassinate pleasant. Yeah, get away na kind. I am a Jolof. Oh, me see your way.
7: TikToker who said President Mahama sacrifice.
6: I'm not going to say anything.
1: This is a second time.
0: Who are workers? Get me a work pew. Who for the girl? No, man, I'm in here. Munya pew. Then just young cousin for
6: you. Didn't ever crack one.
1: The sentence was handed over to her today, July 16th, after Camilla Hassan admitted to publishing videos forcing claim without evidence that President John Dramani Mahama buried 32 cows as part of rituals to win the 2024 general elections.
0: Our evidence, Diana.
1: Only evidence.
6: Sentence.
1: Say, John Dramani Mahama at the time and now oye candidate no
6: okumunje
1: 32
6: no they win in power
1: for rituals to win power
0: I wouldn't need a dance be
6: here and you know can't
1: say o my penny John Dramani Mahama eh ni on TV then ye
0: na ma ka so Muhammad Jeli akwara no
1: wa na wa ka ma ye muse
6: Muhammad Jeli ah o ga se mi
0: mama o ya judge
1: ah what anya wa na wa ka
0: anya no kure bi ka Muhammad Jeli
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1: so I am saying
0: so judge ne ka na ne ka
1: ye ko fu ne ko bi bro
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1: asa se
6: ye bi ga ni a che wa
0: asa ye ye na ye ma enipa bi
6: ya ti asie ya ti asie
1: ye ko ye nim
0: ya ti asie
6: ye ko ye
0: ha opani what cap no say baby aduru no
6: aduru bunum
0: aduru bunum
6: come me my mistake pass betty man sua tuye
0: adanaka me tubie predict say me ana
6: jana obeka wa ha o
1: eh
6: aya no obeka no say january num
0: say argentina na refa what cap
6: say argentina spain france by argentina be win ni cap no na spain the second na france the third
1: fourth round of the final
6: say o me san na
0: say say no do be win ni na be maji odipa kuna kuna
6: say oh adi say the whole plane papa bi papa bi ni di the whole plane
0: argentina
6: oh yeah the whole plane
0: okay me dey just say bo win argentina the cap
6: ya boy ya boy
0: ya boy na me kwa no anu ya kwa me for in terms
6: he o dey
0: because argentina born na all born wa obi e beti kata argentina be win
1: yes yes here na yes yes here fofro na na
6: who now what did as argentina
0: be argentina is the defending champion what are you talking about
6: but defending champions still be bro hokro
1: team team tin ha sa de bia gozi afebo
0: team odi be boy no kra no is a crybe na aba
6: omo omo na se bebre yes as omo nu be bia
0: what what you say e dey predict argentina has nothing to do with powers
6: onka anya already anya powers so
0: na me catch us
6: stars what you here bia yes I you know
0: county
6: forecast
0: no I'm is my man but the better me say if you really
6: go and so ba no share red o
0: we bra we brain na no
6: so because share red
0: ma tu nyan sabe na we bra we brain mu
1: oh oman say I oman say
0: you should be home taking care of
1: your children approach for mako 1 2 3 4 5 6 ma tu
0: this girl should be home taking care of her children now you are going to sleep somewhere you don't
6: know no dia di
0: all because of your mouth. And then MPP party and your mom.
6: So oh yes, you nanka efa. Or the appeal be ready.
0: We yes,
1: I'm a problem with you.
0: Huh?
1: Oh yes, who dear man for chia.
6: Sabaku sabakuna bakuna
0: bakuna
6: bakuna threatening president no. So on your money build anna. Oko papa you ho. One fancy comedy so omo ko papa you na ya.
0: Because
6: you say
0: as a level headed people you lose them. All the political parties should listen to me. If you start to condone such things, the legal professors and those level-headed people, no, they are not going to vote for you.
6: When you say,
0: when you say, yes, I know. What you say? What the facts and figures and the arguments? The MPP we know. France president, what did you say?
6: And I make her say.
0: What you are doing? What you are doing? What you are doing? Yansa.
6: Blue for you. You are doing. You are doing. You are doing. You are doing. You
0: are doing. You
6: are doing.
0: You
6: are doing. You are doing. You are doing. You
0: are doing. You are doing. You are doing. You are doing. You are doing. You
6: are doing. Papa
0: ye. Mo party, mo tin sani abasa.
6: Sa sem papa ye oso open national chairman na o assentment mu chairman. Sa sem o kafa mampenda da o mampeni o tiade
0: ezu. Can you imagine?
6: Sa blue for no first titi blue no monte sa. Sa sem no blue ni bi no anko be kan ni.
0: Debi. I say but sorry we ya. No we say identity sene o kan. No ni party for me identity a. Unya support. Because obi kwase ya mo ye.
6: First say assemble CSOC na come to the blue film which is and come the room for campus in idea come mo ba ne kwa ubom konkonkonko bo se na green na pie
0: amon se buga buga no
1: e sa na mutwa
6: nye very bad
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8: wo ya wo pressure obi
0: eh mi yo ne man na me dwo so me your bad me papa time
6: be ma time
0: ya be ma time me I'm trying to think about say 1 year no ebe mu ampampa ne man how are they going to cope. What's your fear? We need to jump for.
8: Never, never. Oh, beer. Yes, I said, to
0: we need to jump for.
8: Sir, what you want to see?
0: I never got the big wings in the MPP will come
6: together. All crowns will be dinner chief.
0: Nobody
6: showed up. And the air will be dinner chief.
0: Nobody showed up.
8: A door, ha. Now, what's the name who is? I said, to me, I'm a friend of
0: the bank. In the bank, if you see a woman in charge, I'll back a crowd. Because you see, you will be a woman. I'm a woman. And your man of war, I want him with so, person who will be a come, let me ask you. Who will be a man? Maybe I will come in my home. Girl, we're not all kids, say, hey, be you lawyers, be a lawyer, touch him.
8: Eh, I won't. Yeah, I'll go defend it.
0: You are not

I'm a carazem, Belinda for Belinda for the minimum of whom we know between whom I'm a Jones. Or both the Belinda Abbott are just on the river. I know my rich and welcome. I'm a Jones. Oh, Belinda. You get to bring down, I'll be only present. Don't go. It's me, Miss Papa, not the Belinda, no, my jail, because I'm here. I am a student.

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I see her. Come on, check. 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They will soon go. Soon to go. Soon to go. All that tonight, they're soon to go. And an animal woman to make soon to go. 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
0: In fact, the man is coming, and yesterday there was a revelation from Sir Scott saying that those that are Sakura people, they are Pampamu, Sir Sakura people.
1: I said, no, no, ma.
0: They are able to fire power when they get ready. 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
1: 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But I don't know why a small country like Ghana, the number was 100 or so, up to 200. For what reason and purpose? What is the true benefit to the people from this kind of thing?
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1: 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Manipulation, opportunism, maneuvering, connections. These things pull a nation down. And everybody is bound to suffer from it in one way or the other.
0: Eti Justice William Atuguba. And I'll tell you, all kind of boss was a Mr. Kayan who wamp for J-Ban, Facebook, one of them, but no like, not washing off for sweating away at TV, Yanko anymore.
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1: I contend
3: that creating this new tribunal system by this provision, Mr. Speaker, will bring chaos to the justice delivery system we have in our country. Mr. Speaker, this is populism. We need clarity. Justice must not just be done, must be seen to be done. Mr. Speaker, I remember the famous case of Tagore and Issa Abbas, where the respected Dr. Dominic Ayeni took the matter up at Court of Appeal. These were individuals who were convicted. And at the Court of Appeal, his argument was that a man may not just be convicted because of his own words. That is populism. He argued. He said every element of a crime must be proven. Lead evidence of probative value. That was the argument of the respected Dr. Ayeni. It was because we had a clarity, certainty in the law. We had a Court of Appeal, well properly constituted. Today, you want to have a tribunal? A tribunal! Populism, trouble justice. Trouble justice. Mr. Speaker, trouble justice. Where people will be sent and people will be thrown into jail. Mr. Speaker, I will not sit here as a minority leader and allow this provision to stand.
2: Ejira chese openi afanya ma kinani abrini na no. 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
4: are textually incorrect as far as the constitution is concerned, because as you yourself drew his attention to the provision in article 126 of the constitution and 142, but let's start with 126. It provides an integrated judicial system that includes regional tribunals, and that also includes such lower courts or tribunals as Parliament may by law establish. And Mr. Speaker, this is exactly what we are doing. In terms of the regional tribunals, what we are doing is just simply amplifying the provisions of the Constitution in 126 and 124. In terms of the district tribunal, what we are simply doing is implementing 126 by creating a lower tribunal that will deal with criminal matters that have been specified in the bill, including those of illegal mining. So, Mr. Speaker, we are not creating a parallel justice system. We are simply amplifying what is provided for in the Constitution.
2: The Omra Numa and Yashemu Kran, we must remember Yebebe Wohoi, Nina and say, and you might be a Kosuan, not as assassin, Yehon Trabuna or near the court. It's true. One more two from a good year and Amras, not just Ayan Tem, Nabibia to a chat, and Tidia, Afanya Okanina, Okapa, Bitanawa, Batana, Bi, Omranum, Wakanso, Nadia Say de Bejuma.
0: And yen to us way, na yet to us walk away any more. 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
5: The world is changing. Technology is redefining the way we live, and as a central bank, We must evolve. Our role has to become more effective if we take advantage of innovation. We had a program on sustainability and the environment in banking, because that's also key. The environment impacts on banking, and we better take note of that. Because a bank can give a loan. They can give that loan to someone to build a warehouse. And the owner of the warehouse will do good business. He'll earn money. But what if that warehouse was built on a waterway? What if that warehouse results in flooding? And so banks have to be responsible, not just to give money based on the viability of the project. They must also be aware on the environmental consequences. So 2 weeks ago, we had a public event that was focused on Jezia. The banks were represented, the development partners were represented, government was there as well. And we are driving that effort going forward. We want to say that the

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5: 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You see, my vice president can, you know, not just say, a idea of buying, I and I doing say, this year, on two, a equity, on your BVM fire collective agreement. You see, you're sure, say, you're not a buying who say,

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2: 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If the fair wages for say, I'm a mona watry, and come. 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And dear, I dear be Sibiano, and you be no coming.
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8: 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It will strengthen Ghana's textile value chain and it will reposition Joapong as a vibrant industrial hub, complementing our broader investments in agriculture, commerce, and infrastructure. And one of the things somebody asked was, where we're going to get the cotton to spin. Arrangements are being made to sign a memorandum of understanding with the government of Benin to supply us with cotton from Benin to feed the factory in Ghana.
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8: The resilience of the people of this region has been tested in recent years. The spillage of the Akosombo and Kwong dams caused significant hardship for many families, affecting homes, farms, businesses, and livelihoods across several communities. Government has remained fully engaged in addressing the aftermath of that unfortunate event. The necessary verification, assessment, and administrative processes relating to compensation are being concluded, and I wish to assure all affected people that government remains committed to ensuring that the process is finalized fairly, transparently, and responsibly. Once this process is finalized, the Minister of Finance made allocation in this year's budget to start the payment of compensation. If the money allocated is not enough, allocation will be made in next year's budget to continue.
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10: 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Now, you call Susan, no, acquire your fast one. 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
0: Wow. Thanks so much. This is what real man does. If you continue like this, maybe love wouldn't be painful anymore.
1: I never stopped loving you.
0: They teach digital skills and can even earn money from it.
1: Oh.
0: Yes.
1: Interesting.
0: I'm sure, yeah. DebrichUniversity.com. Look, I know you've been going through a lot. And I think at this point, you need to give it a try.
1: Yeah, I'll try it.
0: You still have your certificates, but you don't have any job. I think this is the best job opportunity for you.
1: Thank you
0: try
1: very much.
0: It. Don't forget to try it, okay? Yes.
1: What's the name again?
0: DebrichUniversity.com. Don't forget.
1: Okay. Thank you.

0: tell me, what's that to come thing?
1: Why?
0: You people were there talking and I was just here, like, I don't matter.
1: Well, I didn't even know you were here. Elizabeth showed it to me. She knows I'm struggling and she just wants to help. I believe when I start, things will change for us. Why does it feel like you hate your own friend? It's like you envy her. Why?
0: What else do you want me to say again? I'm tired of all this, Walker.
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5: From long tennis to javelin, swimming, edeco wrestling. The way a Tiger Woods is swinging, I said you Ramos, I tackling. The way a Messi is dribbling, Cristiano Ronaldo is scoring. The way a Olilaji Olympics, Aboswa, onoso is diving. 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

0: 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mensa en Starty, let me answer to me. I can say, come fit, live a happiest. See you there. And no, and no matter, and yet, the Adam 106.3. Yes, and they pay two. And so, Emma, let me answer to me. I can yes, and seven, I said, yeah, we saw for any, yes, I say, and the FE, a blasters of Ghana, say, yeah, so they say, Ghana, copy me, a walk up, and I say, it was US, Canada, and I pay, a year, Mexico, now so, Canada, and the US, and I Ghana, busy, a boy, FM, formats ni ewe no run of 32 yentimen progressi anko biyem go ba kwa to je di kai no a brente ne jane kalim nensi yirinti wano NSS 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
1: Toto, then the other sportive director said, we want you. The president said, we want you. The coach said, we want you. And I said, perfect, I'm going to sign tomorrow. They said, no, we need to speak to Leo first. And I was like, me? And he's like, yeah, we speak to Leo because he had that power. So it was, I was going to sleep hoping that Leo likes me or sees me
2: You're
1: in the
2: sweating
1: team.
2: On your teammates.
1: Yeah, I was like, tomorrow I can sign my shirt with Barcelona, but if Leo says no, I will not going to sign the contract.
2: That's unbelievable.
1: So I woke up in the morning and say, oh, good. I said, oh, okay.
2: Did you see his post the other day?
1: No.
2: He posted, he went, revisited the Camp Nou.
1: Yeah.
2: And he said, hopefully one day I'll come back to this club and finish off.
0: Enti Kevin Prince Watin na kusem no emra okopie ma Barcelona bobo kona se emra na Messi esi akan enso e ho a ene wode won sensem so e di aman on Abdom 1.6.3 busa for year cross the year call e ye 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

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A war. Any Sika. Enya Mochefa. Remus Nana Kwesi Kelly. Also ready for tonight. Bless you, Ray. Mark Lolobi Kumase. Voter Regent. Why are you ready?

Methodist Church, Calvary Methodist Church, Ewo Abra, Cape Coast. Ewo na Saturday, yebeye special burial service amano. Na Sunday no ye Thanksgiving service. Ewo Calvary Methodist Church, Abra, Cape Coast. Dress code near black and white. Saturday black and white. And a Sunday all white. OD 78 years. Solid. Madam Catherine Ephraim Boche. Calvary Methodist. Abra Cape Coast. You rest in perfect peace. Yabekosisiya. Happy belated birthday.

members of the Aye family. Musumanya ye. Aye, Mr. Michael Kenneth Welbeck Amwa. Michael Kenneth Welbeck Amwa. Na oye senior officer ewo West Africa Examination Council.

of July. A Friday, 31st of July. Oh, Holy Trinity Cathedral, Anglican Headquarters, Accra High Street, Accra High Street. The late Michael Kenneth Welbeck Amua of WAEC, West Africa Examination Council. Holy Trinity Cathedral. He was 60 years. Oba pension retirement. 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
1: 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Ubenya Sesia, Ben Reverend Gabriel and life. Bless you. Promi Dubati, and a Yemi producer. So welcome, Chancellor, brother Jacob Nyabo. Bless you. The message for tonight. Mishra Munina, Yamin Kamo, Mamuti, home and abroad. This is the Reverend Gabriel Ansa. The bomb pie we used to demo. Say Radimaman and Sasso, Ewo Jumedia so, Ewo Abra Boom, Abra Wutiano. Senia Yesu Baye, Asembio Preachia, and Sanchani Dear Chino. I pray the miracles will follow the word tonight. Somebody will receive salvation, will receive deliverance, will have a testimony, something to share, something to tell. Nyamimu obinya dansidie, enkwaji ayaresa, enshani mpeja adansidie, ewo yesu demu. Kase it has to work. Kadimachi. Kase it has to work. Ewo se weke. That is the message for tonight.

kasemu. It has to work. I've come here tonight with a powerful message that it has to work. Kase Father, in the name of Jesus, let it work for me. Kase Radi, ewo Yesu demo, me bom paye. E wose me pai bo e weke e wose mi jidie e weke e wose ma wadi e weke e wose ma wadi sem e weke e wose me busi abrabo e weke kase Lord, it has to work and it must work and it will work in the name of Jesus. Ute, this is a special message. Therefore, ya biye kwain obetimi apega wa forebo. You can lift up your special offering and sow toward this word. Sow as a seed toward this word. It has to work with the never thing. So lift up your special offering and say after me, it has to work in Jesus' name. I was say working. My foribo, I was say working. Mempaibo, I was say working. Number here, 0245. Another 45. 04, another 04. Edinia Gabriel David answer. Gabriel David answer. 02, 45, another 45. 04, another 04. Gabriel David answer. It has to work. Okay. Listen to this. 1 plus 1 is equal to 2. Ewekime binum. 1 plus 1 equals to 2. Ewekime binum. But the same formula doesn't work for some. Obu obedi jasa obeboka. Obu adebiye sika bebebiye ano sikaneshe. And so obu osuwa. Onya one CD ya. One CD beka huwa. And then it 2 CDs. Ewa na brabo. Eweke. But to some people, the same formula of addition, the same formula of multiplication doesn't work in people's lives. Ampau, ebi awadi ye ye, ebi awo ye ye, ebi si kasem ye ye, ebi ajuma ye ye, ebi abrabo ye ye. Are you listening to me? But to some, it doesn't work. Why? God said, abro bonipa, nami bonipa. The first day God created man, he prophesied over man and said, increase and multiply and replenish the earth. But some people are not increasing. Some people are not multiplying at all. Nyame se mongo namu no namu moho namu noso. 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No increase. Pain koso and na hwe multiply. 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Ebi fia ye ye. Wonko ade. Why? Why? Me ba studio ibusa. Promise. Me producer. Me first message I me send man no. It's about, is it Ronaldo? Messi. It's about Messi. Sika wojie. Sika wenya. Advert a year mano. Ni business, investment, football. Okuta over $1.9 billion. Over $1.9 billion. Yani e bako. Ye total ni nyina masa. Mamin to enya me semene so. I listening to me. E wasa u diye ye. Messi 9 aye ye. E wasa u 9 aye ye. Mbappe 9 ye. Christian Ronaldo and 9 ye. I was so 9 ye. I was so dear ye. I listening to me. Some people's children have succeeded. Some people's marriages have succeeded. Some people's work have succeeded. Some people's journey and travel have succeeded. Some people's studies and schooling have succeeded. Some people's siblings, brothers and sisters and family, some people's homes have succeeded. You, why? You, why? It has worked. Therefore, tonight, be serious. Be serious with your confession. Be serious with your confession, declaration, and your offering. But when you want to pay, boy, boy, home. Pay your affordable territory. It has to work. I feel in the equation, you know, it has to work. What time are you waiting for?
Say after me in prayer. Kadimachi on Bible. Kasi, oh God of my destiny. Oh God of my destiny. Let that which concerns me work in Jesus' name. Kasi, oh God of my destiny. Let that which concerns me work in Jesus' name. Kasi, mi shebre nyan kupon. Mi nkrabi nyan kupon. Mani e fami hono, enye ye, ewo yesu demo. Nia e fami hono, enye ye, ewo yesu demo. Mejuma.

0244-450404. Gabriel David Ansa. Pay for the ball. Game way to papa. Challenging young coupon adri. It has to work. It has to work. Niawa so. You are investing. Niawa ye. It has to work. First Kings chapter 18. Verse 42. Gabriel Ansa. Ote. Nasem University. YouTube. Nasem Ote. Nasem Kom. Mwanda alcohol. Ya share. Share our page. Nankrofo and so and access YouTube no. What a Nasem. First Kings chapter 18, verse 42. Elijah and in the servant, they went to the mountain to pray. Just before then, Elijah bumpaye, Emma Jeffrey's rubber. But this time, no, Oko bumpaye. First 6 times, no, or bumpaye 6 times, a crook round work. Why? First Kings 18:42. Verse 41. Elijah said to King Ahab, "You just go down, eat, find something to drink. There's a sound of abundance of rain, but I'm going to the mountain to pray." So Ahab went to eat, but Elijah went up to Mount Carmel and he cast himself upon the ground, put his face between his thighs, and began to pray, and told the servant, "Go up now, look toward the sea." The servant went and looked and said, "Master, there is nothing." Elijah kopon paye e o people so. Nyamia catches and sure.

his head upon the ground between his thighs and knees and told the servant, the servant went and said, there is nothing. It has to work. Next wake up, I was say working. It has to work. This is a serious message. Because if there is nothing, Elijah pa, what Bob pa me Jesse. Then Elijah said to the servant, go again 7 times. Go again 7 times. Kobe, kosa 7 times, bibi besi. Elijah said, I have prayed and I'm still praying. Why is nothing happening? My bumpire and my gusu bumpire. Why is nothing happening? The servant said nothing is happening. He said, I recently prayed and fire came from heaven. Nanrian and Bopay Jeffrey Srobaye. Why is this one not working? Go again the 7 times. It has to work. It was a working sister. Sister, what qua sorry. What bumpire? Why you fasting? Prophetic meetings, not Kobe. 7 days, 21 days, 40 days, all night, day, night, morning, night. What could day, night, all night, you know? Who calling you now, Piper? Who calling you now, Piper? Fire, fire, fire, fire. What calling you now? Nyo beye biawa yewa chawa lokoto Ouma kamwa bofompe Ni nina Awadi mweke Bibia mweke Elijah bompe ye 6 times Mweke Okachila kwani se Kwa 7 times It has to work It was a work Yana sani Kadi mechi wampaibom Kase it has to work Kase rade It was a work Eja diyeno It has to work Ejumano It has to work Sika Semino, it has to work. It was a working. What compare? Baby, I am Pabobia Winim. From Abrekuma. A copium clagon. Winim. A free casua. Chief ho. Eba, a copium hacho. Baby, I am Paye Biaunim. Winim the end of Tuesday. Winim the end of Wednesday. Winim the end of Thursday. Winim the end of Friday. 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Winim Nina. Atria. Wow, Konina. Winim Atria. Station in Nina. 1 to 8. 1 to 9. Wow, fresh honey. It has to work. Kadimachi. Ya grade. Ewo Yesu demo.

tia same way, masa same way, and work it. Oh my brother, me pay out for the ball. I lift up a special offering. Lift up your special offering, my brother. Your business, it has work. Your prayer, it has work. Your fasting, it has work. Your belief, it has work. I listen carefully. What question is ah? It has to work. Number near 0245. Another 45. 04. Another 04. Gabriel David Anson. 0245. Another 45. 0404. Gabriel David Anson. But for the year, it has to work. Pay for the ball special. 1 Kings 18. 42 to 43. Medru 44. Yenkam 44. 1 Kings. Elijah Ekache Nakwane said, I believe in my prayer. I believe in my God. It has to work. Go again 7 times. And it came to pass at the 7th time, the servant came running to Elijah and said, something is arising like a little cloud out of the sea, like a man's hand. And Elijah said, that is it. That is it. Go up and tell the king to prepare his chariot, for the rain is coming. The rain is coming. O Dimirika 7 time no. Ebe kanche se masa, masa. Bribia si. I will say bribisi. Bribia si. Me hunu se. E munun kumbi. E wapone so. Aye se ni pansa. A e pie free e punumu. Elijah se noa. That is the answer I'm looking for. That is the answer I'm looking for. Afa. Afa. Ye noa na me sheche. A weke. Yes. Utiem nana ji. Gebre zeni. Mene promise ni ye. Something has to happen. E will say bribisi. This time round. Something has to happen. If you are a ubotom, sika semu, something has to happen. What? I was a bribisi. Ote, this 7th month, and this 7th time, kadimachi on pai boom. Kase Lord, I'm trying this one. The 7th time, in the 7th month, and the 7th hour, my prayer will work. My marriage will work. My project will work. My program will work. My agenda will work. In the name of Jesus. Kase Rade, my agenda and work it. My juma and work it. My namontio and work it. Mi biya mi yeno. Rade manin work it. Mi showe nimu. Ewo yesu nimu. Rade. Mi jiwase mudi. Eti mi boswa for the air. Mi bwa mami nimi fie. This is our offering. Special offering on your altar. Ewo afori buchi aso. This is our offering. Oh, yes, we 0245. Another 45. 04. Another 04. Gabriel David answer. 0245. Another 45. 04. Another 04. Gabriel David answer. It has to work.

and work and any mini ho. Ah, Elijah. I didn't know what to say. I was a master, my course is stamps. PNC, as Elijah say. Eh? Eh, be a jabai no ni ho. Me bomb pay a jabai no ni ho. Do you remember I prayed and fire came from heaven? Go again 7 times. Sister, don't give up. My brother, don't give up. If you have tried the first marriage, now work here. Second marriage, you know, a be working. Third marriage, a be working. Fourth marriage, a be working. Business, investment, whatever you've done over the past years, forget about the previous attempt. Forget about the previous attempt. Go again 7 times. It will work. Obi say, affordable. My boy, boy, boy, boy, boy. Oh, ties in your tears, sir. My boy for this, sir. Sister, yes, I need a canon. Promise never hano. And in the conum. Yeah, but some football. Town Ben, Argentina, this year. England. So I can give you up. I'm the winner. 90 minutes plus. Saturday, you show. Seat in the beer empty. Seat, you know. England for side, maybe cry empty. Eh? Don't worry. Okay. Last minute, me fa. Over to me about 90 minutes and work it. Extra time and work it. Extra minute and work it. Extra time and work it. Penalty be working. Penalty be working. And then a penalty kick. And then message in a penalty kick. And forget. My co penicom, my co apostolic, my co ha, forget about them. And then your penalty shoot. Penalty kick, FFA. And we can shoot out to say, a shoot out. Kasa rade ene die no eye penalty kick rade ma enweke etimi weke o etimi weke na ebe weke so ote lift up your hand father in the name of Jesus fansa tu tri so o drive where there be men fansa tu tri so so see no kasa rade anadwi me bom paye rade men weke mame sika semono adwuma no ayaresa no business no erade mi wo project bi a me pese me ye. I have a certain vision and isuade huru bi. I want to do it. Lord, let it work in Jesus name. Amen. Who is kaba for there who ni bia don't worry next be yi ba wo bi nko ade a nyame ani tua. Lift up your special offering. Lift up your offering. Unibia, don't worry. But I will be kwa dia. And you try. To send Elijah try. Ne ba for the year. I was 7 years old. Ebe weke. 0245. Another 45. 04. Another 04. Edi ebe by Gabriel David answer. 0245. Another 45. 04. Another 04. Gabriel David answer. Okay. We are saying, oh, my God, my fepa. Hey, fita for. Fita, if you are me fee and cheho. Me poma sempa. Where no musheka, say, who are the na see the whole day, no a jay. First day, or yeah, yeah, yeah. Second day, yeah, yeah. Third day, yeah, yeah. If you are to me, jackano, it's you for 1 week. No, I call Adaka. And so, I do best, I'm bahu biemuno. Or question, I say, Kakrepes, or say, Bosonam,

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Listen, don't worry about the previous tries ana mechanics, don't worry about the previous failures. Awade ba ku na nye ye be ma ba ku anye oba ba ku anye, don't worry, this time round it will work. Elijah kachira kwa no go 7 times. Father, in the name of Jesus, it has to work for me. Because my children, my family, my business, my journey, my overseas, so my country. Ampau. Be yourself, me this off watch it. Me this off watch it. Be pray wa brochure and work it. A brochure and work it. 30 years, 40 years, and crata, I'm working. Baby, I'm working. Tonight, I lift up my hand. My mom is Saswana Jing. So on North and South America, Europe and Asia, Australia and the continent of Africa, A to Z, Afghanistan to Zimbabwe, it will work. Oh, Alaska, it will work. Canada, it will work. USA, it will work. Chile, Nicaragua, it will work. Oh, Cuba. Listen, St. John's, Antigua, Trinidad and Tobago, Jamaica, Ebe Weke, South Argentina, Uruguay, Paraguay, listen carefully, Brazil, Mexico, Ebe Weke, Mifri Obas Ruwa, United Kingdom, Ebe Weke, Germany, Holland, Austria, Belgium, Ebe Weke, Italiano, France, Ebe Weke, Italy, Switzerland, Norway, Denmark, I listen to me, Sweden, Ebe Weke, Mr. Kosrua, Mongolia, Ebe China, ho, any Ukraine, Russia, Ebe Weke, Neba former India, Pakistan, Bangladesh, Ebe Weke, hey. Australia for her, Papua New Guinea, Western Samoa, East Timor, Ebe Weke, also for referee, Iran, Ebe Weke, and your bomb Bunkwane Weke, Abrabobe Weke, Iran, Iraq, Saudi Arabia, Oman, Emirates, Dubai, Qatar, Ebe Weke, Israel, Ebe Weke, Israel, Jordan, Ebe Weke, are you listening to me? Ebe Weke, Ebe Weke, Africa, Ebe Weke, Africa, Morocco, Egypt, Tunisia, Ebe Weke, Western Sahara, Ebe Weke, Libya, Ebe Weke, Niger, Chad, Ebe Weke, Senegal, Sierra Leone, Gambia, Ebe Weke, 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Eswatini, Eritrea, Ebe Weke, Kenya, Uganda, and Tanzania, Gabriel and Zan Ben, Gabriel and Zan Ben, no country, Ebe Weke, country Ben Mamo, Mami, send you a message. Who send you a for work? Country, I'm a mono. Mufan Chemi. Ever work you? Ever work it? Ever work it? Because I'm ready. Mami company, no. And work it. Me trade, let it work. My farming, let it work. My driving, let it work. My schooling, ready. Me kaka. Meka Uber boat, ready men working. Meka taxi, truck, ready meka bus, man working. Meka bobo, ready meka pragia, man working. Oh, ready school a make audition. Ana Montreal, me fear. We Yesu Christo demon, me here affordable way. Listen, country amuti a mini baby a wobiano. Pay you affordable. Pay you affordable. Who Malta, Cyprus, Kevet. Ebe Weke. Number near 0245.
another 4504, another 04. Gabriel Anthony. 0245, another 4504, another 04. Gabriel David Anson. Ebe Weke. Ebe Weke. 2 Kings chapter 5. What a message. Call YouTube. YouTube wote. Nasem wote. Nasem wote. YouTube. Oh. You read about to Facebook. Namoti. Obisi Rev. One more cast wedding. Mate. Mo. Mode mo. Chase mutiwa. Munya se mwa mhun tomu. Men can't we? Ebe weki wa kasuwa. Cashland. Ebe weki. 2 Kings. Chapter 5. Verse 10. It's a sorrowful story. Syrian army commander. Be a near friend in Naaman. Oyare Kwata. Serious. Maybe I see a breaking news. Our America. Donald Trump, you know, say. Over joining American soldier, this is a test of moja memano. You have said, O testosterone, a wasura, O testosterone, say wasura, you be foul, of my foul, the man mema, ye mema, ubia, be war pania tesiare, say was something, a wasura, we see a pememo more day. So could you imagine army commander of Syrian army na oyare leprosy anakwata better than we shoot better than we shoot boost better than we address it was huge embarrassment and we nyakwan through the house help eba the prophet Elisha obedru prophet Elisha in Elisha say I ask him it depends on trust and obedience. Trust and obey. So be GD. Now be your dear mekano. Sister, would you me preachy? So be GD. No, I hear dear mekana. Ebe ye. It is 2 Kings chapter 5, verse 10. Elisha sent a messenger to Naaman, the army commander, and told him, go and wash in the river Jordan 7 times, and you shall be clean. For we are here, no. Jana Sani. Jiba, San Krolo, eh? Uncrosano. Fako, Jari River Jordan 7 times, Umberto. Neman was angry. What? I have a bigger river in my hometown, and you want me to go and bath in this small river? Ah, I had to say, if you have to send me a dark circle, no. There be. Minko Jari Gotemu. Minko Jari Gotemu. Because he was super power, and he turned away. He buffed you. Then I'm preaching. Won't tell you. Because oh, my company goes ah, my co apostolic ah, my co ya. Let me know she sister. Yemfa a buffo and sumunyame. Ote yemfa pains yaudi. 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Ye sofu biya yau. Ni anu ni anu ni gidi. They are sorry, be they are yell, they are no yell GD. What is idea next from GD? Who nyam yam yam da? Because so funny a nipa, and I sorry near cool. But I'm talking about God. What about God? And then the servants catch and say, Master, if the prophet had demanded something greater from you, you would have done it. It's other than the anchor, the case be way simple thing. Kona questions, you know. So Bible say, he came back. Out of rage, a bufuomu, and was sacred agony. And when he went, he dipped himself in the river Jordan 7 times. According to the saying of the man of God, what you call that river Jordan 7 times. Send ya nyamia kuwa, a kind, you know, send a make an agony. So be this wa. Udu jidye beye jmanadu afodye atuaswa. According to the saying of the man of God, he went into the river 7 times and he came out. When he came out, his flesh had become so flesh like a little baby. And he was clean. Oh, freeze you no more. The nipper, do you have a beer? Call I want a full floor.
ebeye papa sin sana na nipa duate no. So he came down and stood before Elisha and said, as much as the Lord liveth, hey, I've never seen that there is God anywhere in all the earth than in Israel. I mean, who say nyami wo babia to say Israel? That same way, any account na Arab se phone buafun. Statement from Syria. Syria or ye Arab ni. Nanso say, I know that there is no God in all the earth but in Israel. Nyami ni babiara but in Israel. Now therefore, I pray thee, take your blessing. Utiem nana jen. You see, it is what you trust and obey. Do what we tell you to do. No matter your previous tries. Do what we tell you to do. Nye yebe kanchila sa wye no. Ye, and found ye waye chum. Ni pa bebro problem no no. Because where de mi hubi da. Where de sofu bi anka bin chile me da. Where de mi hubi o maso tnam. Where de mi amin tibi da. Where the hell one wow? Where the yes and the Bible neka? Ye can so could jarrow River Jordan, a moa ye fee moa bono. Nebna Bible quotation way. Where that now? Nefa tradition. Where the myself will be preaching to them, Eda. Menti or Masori de Meda. Me who be the cabbage. What will be done, can you? When Naaman obeyed and dipped himself 7 times. According to the word of the prophet, it worked. For yes, sit here, and you go run, sionum, 7 times, send your D for kind, no quotation, send your D for any kind, and you be beyond the quotation, won't. Now, quantity beyond the quotation, won't. It be a D, yami yitre, or D for, yes, with the anya, et will be an is, when ni, ya the anya goose obey ye. And so, yes, with the anya, S.I.D. in Tesuo, and Tesuo are germs, infections, what the fried, eh, you'll be any, unadia. What, Kabaka say, bosom? Kabaka report to me, Achino. Okay. And work here. And this time, better than before. Nema, better than before. Lift up your special offering. Be your affordable. So, be tear the American one. Ebe weke. Sister, brother, what na musa? Kayashi maybe. Kayashi maybe. Enko si dabe. Oh, nyami beye. 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Abrewa na wubono. Menopause ene ebono. 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E solve problems. Wode e transi nyambe e nyambe. Once why is expired. Kase my father, my father. Can you hear? Kase my father, my father. I will obey. My life has to work. My job has to work. My business has to work. My attempt has to work. My progress has to work. My job has to work. My business has to work. Oh God, my program has to work. Let it work in Jesus' name. Because my father, my father, metie niawakua ekano ewose mabrabo eweke mejuma ewose weke manamuntio ewose weke mimodimbo ewose weke eradmin koswo ewose weke mi program my word dear mi sikasem ewose weke eradmin weke men weke ewo yesu din mi kuta for dear. This is my offering, prophetic offering. Let it work. Number no 0245 another 4504 another 04 Gabriel David Anza. Last time we bought for the I said, Rev, your friend my last son. Last son, God bless you. I'm a Muslim. I'm not a Christian, but I believe
in the word you are saying. And you sow the seed. A working man. Hello, son. Wherever you are, God bless you. This is your reverend here. God bless you. Oh, see, and so Christopher. Christopher. Asoro. Enunti. And Christopher's in a war. Enunti ni a word ye woman. But then the bia ni a raw. The bia ni a su. The bia. As we bia buedia. Because we don't obey. We know too much. See, I'm a Muslim, but I believe in what you are saying. So I've given this money. Number near 0245. Another 45. 04. Another 04. Gabriel David answer. 0245. Another 45. 04. Another 04. Gabriel David answer. But Bible says, Radia soon yet. Now soon see. And an insan soon yet here. So ko bom paye for 4 years. Ewa Antimor Tanzania ye yi. Ewa so through a Blue Mountain for 10 years Tanzania ye yi. Sani nyamiti. Sejis wa frubi pa for 10 years Tanzania. Wetie mpai boba akope. Abra Yesu se. 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How many times, ena nkrofoshia Yesua, omupa yaresa, Yesu bo mpa ibote nting. 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Something is wrong somewhere. Something is wrong somewhere. Sisa mi bon paye mao. Sinya mi bema awari entem. So be bobri once and when you are Yomu. Can you make him? Can say, oh God of possibility. It's a serious message. Now some Gabriel and saying, oh God of possibility. Let it work for me. This time round. In Jesus' name. Can say, oh God of possibility. A radia. Oh man, ye man, ye possible. Ye ye. Man, ye ye, mami. And working, mami. This time round, man, in working. Oh, yes, you did. A radi. Media swamre. Any GDA. A bar for the air. Oh, was I saying, we're so. Man, in working. Can I make a penalty?

0245. Another 45 04 another 04 Gabriel David answer 0245 04 another 04 0245 another 45 04 04 Gabriel David answer nebeba wote kadima chibium because I have no doubt in my mind that this one work. Minye chinyijie, ewo mitrim, se wen kwadye, ebe ye ye. Wote, oko Bible mwa, Mark chapter 8. Bible say, pape biwe ni freni, yadene bre Yesu. Ewo besaida ho. Yesu dine sa ka pape neni no. First time, I'm working. Osu huna de, osu mi huni ye. Menisu aye ble, mi vision aye ble. We see, we see. Me who ni party say nuya. Yes, you see Debbie. Debbie. Debbie. I was say working. Was sad in the second be second touch. I first who one there was be a clear. Be a clear. But the first touch didn't work properly. Jesus touched him the second time and it worked. Sister, it has to work. The second prayer, it has to work. The second touch, it has to work. The second attempt, it has to work. Kwa wadi na nye, second one, it be working. The second move, it has to work. Your second try, it will work. I listen to me. Umpaye toss me, it be working. Nyamidi nisabe ka toss me, it be working. But God is the God of the second chance. I listen to me. Shout out to me in prayer. Cause oh Jesus. Oh Jesus. Let my second try work. Let this month work. Let this time work. Let this year work. Let this season work. Because I'm ready. Yesu. My second one way. And work it. Sabusumi way. Manin work it. Afi way. Manin work it. Na watchi way. Manin work it. Rade, Sambre we, manin weke, ewe yesu dimu, ya 40 bunye, 0245, another 45, 0404, Gabriel David answer, 0245, another 45, 04, another 04, Gabriel David answer, it has to work. Ote, refi Peter. Yesu kotu Peter. Ewa Galilee. Wako epo. Wako yi namsa wenyanam. The whole night. Wa try wenyanam. Yesu kache se cast your net. Into the deep. By the side of the boat. You will catch fishes. Peter say, Master. We have tried all night. It has not worked. Ya yejwa na gini nina. Ya yej, enam. Nevertheless, at your word, nevertheless, what semunti, not sem university, what semunti, yes, Bible say, when they cast the net, according to the word of Jesus, Peter, experience, I see, why ya wanyanam, yes, you catch and say, this one work, or two as a uno, a work here, Bible say, omu bumai, large hall of fishes. To the sense, the net began to break. Quite at nano, as I say, they invited friends and loaded two fishing boats and namunkuan. It was the second try. When God intervenes, it works. Okay. When God intervenes, it works. Gabriel Sanakai. Ko Facebook, any YouTube, nasem wote, when God intervenes, it works. Nyamitu ni nesimwa, eye juma. Kase, oh God, of second chance, let my net catch something this time round. Kase, oh God, of second chance, let my prayer
catch something. Let my move catch something. Let my effort catch something. Let my favor catch something. Cause a second chance, nyan coupon, mami net no, and chibibi, mami paibono, and chibibi, mami move, and work it. Mi modi mo, my effort, let it work. A radi, mami favor, and work it. Oh, yes, with him. Get your offering ready. When Peter obeyed and cast out the net upon the word of Jesus, what happened? Things worked marvelously. Niema working here. Ye mon pa ebo chato. 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Ye mon pa ebo chato. Nien sorry. Kase, it has to work for me. Kase, I was a working and mommy. My God will not fail me this time. My seed will speak for me. My offering will speak for me. It will work. Kase, I was a working and mommy. Minyan coupon and failing me. My foribo, ebe kasama. Aba mi duye, ebe kasama. Do it again. Do it again. But for the enemy, do it again. Believe it again. Try it again. And it will work. But, missy, do it again. Believe it again. Try it again. It will work. Yenibium. GDBium. The two and a mon beam. Ebe work it. Ebe fa. Number near 0245. Another 45. 04. Another 04. Gabriel David and San Ebeba. Kase Rade. Yesu. We are my Rade. And me cry jenkwa. Me boy for the way. My name work mami. Oh, yes, we did. 0245. Another 45. 0.

still working this time round. Elisha Kachre, Naaman, Commander Naaman, dip yourself into the river. Seven times, seven times. At the seventh time, a wakia. 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

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It is 7 times. Utiemena. Rade. Me boss out for the way. At the 7th hour, let it work. 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Then your GD. Say Rade. 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Rade Mitra Force Bail. Mitra Force Bail. 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When quite Mitra. Rade. Mania Mapa and Flip. Pay out for the ball. Pay out for the ball. Pay out for the ball. Rade Mikokwazo. 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Mihunu and Ni. Rade when quite. Lift up your friend. Pay out for the ball. Pay out for the ball. Rade Mikokwazo. Kofaniama. Rade man work it. My way work it. Bema biaba no ko. Bema biaba no ko. Rade wen kuade man work it. Number near 0245 another 4504 another 04. Gabriel David Ansan 0245 another 4504 another 04. Gabriel David Ansan. Messages is here. Lady Apostle Donesh, bless you so much. How are you? Bless you. I say, Rev, I'm Christabel. Pray for me. Mate, the academy kind of wanting me. I'm a bomb by your mom. Your friend, Christabel, call me and I'll pray for you. Obi say happy birthday to my friend Selena Entry. Obi say good evening from Eburi. Happy birthday to my friend Selena Entry. Okay. Yao, Eburi Station. Obi say happy birthday to my only friend Mustafa Muhammad Idana. Okay. Akwa. Yeah, sorry. Sofu Cosby. Eba. That's right. Piaga, Piaga. Achima Safu. We say happy fantastic birthday to Mama Ezzy Comfort of Christ Cornerstone International Church, Vincenza, Italy. From your daughter, Amma Blackie, and your grandchildren, stay blessed. Mama Ezzy Comfort, Christ Cornerstone International Church, Amor Vincenza, Italiano, Creso. Dominic J. Boy, it will work for me. Sam Dilla, Teshi Camp, Ghana Military Academy. Yes, sir. I say, God bless you, Bible engineer. I say, indeed, it's raining right now in Teshi. Yamia Shlamu Teshi, you better work it. Mama Military Academy in Teshi, God bless you, sir. Yeah, sorry. From in Yamin Shlau. I bet work it. I bet work it. You are affordable. Wait to me, I'm more bit me a bonnetina. But lift up your offering. 0245, another 4504, another 04. Gabriel David Ansan. God bless engineers. Seto. Front desk executives in any security officers are.

yebe ye ho announcement bosome so a ene yebe ye yie no e wo the page event center a e wo sakaman odoko Dominic Jebo say, oh God, let whatever I'm doing stand firmly. A best standing. A beginner. Gabriel and sending. Numbers in our work. 0245, another 45, 04, another 04. Gabriel David and son. And a 0203, 515151. 0203, 515151.

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Borges olive oil, Borges olive oil, Borges olive oil. But what me send me come out here, GM Ado and Sons, Neddy Borges Abedjaso. 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JM Ado and Sons, Neddy wen plus 400 albendazole Abedjaso. 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Borges olive oil ewo pharmacy bia Borges olive oil yeton pharmacy Borges olive oil yeton supermarket mo akesia kesia bei obenya Borges olive oil elder to messi ushemi ewo Finland. God bless you Helsinki. Also, meeting your show me live on TikTok, Apostle Cosby AJ. Samuel of Osu, you are watching us. Say, God bless you. Meeting your show me live on TikTok, meeting your show me live on YouTube. And also, Apostle Cosby AJ. Y'all fresh, God bless you. Kwame Achen, for God bless you. Omo shemo Belgium, omo shemo UK. Yami shira muni na nonya mo akesia akesia akesia nondumbo amo. The teacher usua, usu. 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God bless you. BB, God bless you. Kofi Asna, God bless you. Exodus chapter number 2. Your Bible called Exodus chapter 2. Harriet Asari. So many good people are watching live on TikTok and live on the YouTube. The name remains Apostle Cosby AJ. Because a national all believers retreat. National all believers retreat. National all believers retreat. The next retreat in your best starting Yamayaduma Aya on the 5th of August. Aya Wednesday. 5th of August. To baby be an patch of making sure so be fresh is see and registration amount. A your free registration na free accommodation. Unum say your retreat no your ma free accommodation. Yamia dum a Buri Prayer Mountains. Me and Yamena so I build that retreat center. Into the me and SS me your program by God's grace. Because I mean Yamena so I build into no me timi emma free accommodation. Me ma dying free, baby I'll be da free. Unse Buri Prayer Mountains. So ba on about the bumpire, you pay. Obi tia for the room no utia for room oba ona be bompa obi tia but me meet me ma free rooms e mo biet me be da obi bompa ye ya me adom e din patro se utie me oba retreat ni bia. I can promise you, sir, I'm out free accommodation for the 3 days from on the 5th August near free or air Saturday and upper here on the 8th August. The 5th to 8th August, that is our national all believers retreat. We are sophomore, we are soreba, we are Christian, and you want to pray. Let me give you the opportunity. You are a believer. This is all believers retreat. I'm gathering all believers at the Buri Prayer Mountains. I want us to pray.